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0: Greetings, salutations, or greetutations, salutatings, whatever you want.
1: Nice.
0: Oh, well, are you a detective working in South Park?
2: Nice.
1: Hello, sir.
0: Whoa, fancy. Feel like I just rolled up on King Friday.
1: Well, hello there. Is this, I listen to your show, right?
0: Yes, it's my show. Like a Radio Shack in the 2010s, I'm the only one here.
1: You're hilarious, man. I have to wear diapers because you make me pee my pants. I laugh so hard.
0: Oh, well, that's good. It'll replace the Huggies I never received from my parents.

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5: 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Come in, Mr. Rubin, sir.
6: 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What's it like up there, Jesse?
5: 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I'm so glad I came up with the idea of a Cole Air Balloon.
6: Well, I did tell you to get us noticed.
5: 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Everyone's waving.
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5: 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And up we go.
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6: Read the manual.
5: Great idea, sir. 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
6: Maybe skip ahead a bit.
7: Call Cole Air because we can.
5: Here we go, sir. How to land.
6: What's it say?
5: Oh, no. I tore out the next page. Remember that paper airplane, sir?
6: Well, what goes up, Jesse?
8: License number 126984C.
0: 927. 927.
9: Yeah. I wake up every morning with my head up in a daze. I'm not sure if I should say this, but I'll say it anyway. Everybody tries to tell me that I'm

I think I'm going nowhere like a rat trapped in a maze. Every wall that I knock down is just a wall that I replace. I'm in a race against myself. I try to keep a steady pace. How the will I escape?

0: It's the Greg B. Harrell Show. We talk weird music stuff on this show, and, well, this is kind of weird. What major country purchases the most physical music on a regular basis? Well, I can tell you, it's South Korea. Yeah, 44% of people in South Korea have recently purchased vinyl, cassettes, or a CD. That's more than any other spot in the world.
1: Oh, new.

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1: A station that plays new rock, too.
0: Yeah, that's us. Here's a new rock track.
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0: Hello, is this Greg Random Initial Herald?
1: Yep. Yep, it is. The government mistook my parents' instructions, so my middle names are Random and Initial.
0: Okay.
1: What can I do for you?
0: Yes, I just wanted to say a couple of things. You're pretty humorous, funny.
1: Well, that is my brand, laughable sad. But no, thanks for that. I appreciate you saying it. I prefer my ego the way I prefer my jacket shoulders, padded.
0: You speak extemporaneously.
1: Sheesh! Does your thesaurus know that you're profiting off the relationship? No, but thank you for saying that. It does make me feel more confident. I've always felt that I have a limited vocabulary that's best described as limited.
0: Okay.
1: All right, that's the last one. Seriously, thank you.
0: And I just like to say that the show is sounding good.
1: Ah, I wish I could frame this conversation and place it next to my Live, Love, Laugh poster.
0: Okay, I just wanted to let you know. Thanks for answering.
1: Well, thank you. You know, I'm going to listen to this on loop later as I fall asleep on a plastic-encased pillow so as to protect from my tears.

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7: People ask, how'd your dad get the nickname Wanna Tom? Dad was smart. 2 science degrees from Texas A&I. And he loved to hunt deer. 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Dad got pulled over because he had a taillight out. And as luck would have it, he had a deer in

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0: It's the Greg B. Harrell Show. You know, if there's one thing that people are always saying to me, it's, Greg, what's something you can teach us? Oh, a collector of collections collects collections of collectors as a collection. Another thing people are saying to me is, Greg B. Harrell, you don't have enough news from Fresno on your radio show. And you're thinking, Greg, why would I care what's going on in Fresno? Well, Fresno is a magical place, as we're about to find out when we listen to another actual clip from the Fresno Television News.
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3: Because he blamed me for everything. I was his scapegoat for everything. It got annoying.
2: You were his what?
3: Like, I was an scapegoat anytime anything went wrong.
2: An scapegoat?
3: Yeah.
2: An scapegoat?
3: You never heard that?
2: No, I guess not. What does it mean?
3: It's like when you need something to blame when something goes wrong.
2: And how do you say it?
3: An scapegoat.
2: An scapegoat.
3: You've never heard of that? It's like a famous saying, like a phrase.
2: Yeah, and what does it mean? Why an scapegoat? What's the history of it?
3: I don't know. Because like if a goat gets out of its pen or something, then you blame it for stuff because it's on the loose.
2: Oh, okay. No, I got you. Hey, it wasn't me. The scapegoat did it.
3: Yeah.
2: Yeah, yeah. Sorry, and you said you dumped him.
3: Mm-hmm.
2: Huh.

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0: It's Greg B. Harrell Show. Last hour, we talked about how residents of South Korea purchase physical music more often than any other country. But okay, if South Korea is number one in that measure, who else is in the top five? Well, it goes like this. South Korea, then America, then the United Kingdom, then Australia, then Germany. 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

0: What are you up to right now?
1: I just went to the market shopping.
0: Ooh, what'd you buy?
1: A bartender kit.
0: A bartender kit. Oh, this is like a Steven Soderbergh character training for a ruse.
1: Oh, sure enough. You're great. I gotta go. Otherwise, I'm gonna crash. You're too funny.
0: Crash? What? No, I said Soderbergh, not Cronenberg. Well, this has been a real treat. Appreciate you calling in.
1: It is. It's definitely rewarding to talk to you. You're a great man, despite what they say.
0: Oh, okay. Well, here I thought me and my psychiatrist wouldn't have anything to talk about this week.
1: I love you, man.

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2: 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Come in, Mr. Rubin, sir.
3: This is Cold Air Home Base. What's it like up there, Jesse?
2: Amazing, sir. I'm so glad I came up with the idea of a cold air balloon.
3: Well, I did tell you to get us noticed.
2: 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Everyone's waving.
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0: It's the Greg B. Harrell Show. You know, if you're like me, then you also think, I can't believe how many famous people worked as inspirational quote writers. But also, if you're like me, you're busy during the afternoon all week long. If that's the case, there's something very important you're missing. All the great TV that's on during the afternoon. Don't worry, I got your back on this. Here's a sample of what you've missed on afternoon TV.
1: Unless you're a stoner, it's not something you'd see. So here's what you missed on afternoon TV.
2: Suitcase! I love my suitcase! What's up?
3: I don't know. Maybe it's a scam. Maybe he wants my credit card.
4: I was a tree

0: 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A station that plays new rock, too. Yeah, that's us. Here's a new rock track. Just for
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2: Every time I call, you guys are straight business with me. But you guys are always messing with everyone else. What's up?
1: Is he still there?
2: Yeah, I'm here.
1: Oh, I think he hung up.
2: I said every time I call, you guys are straight business with me. But when other people call, you guys mess with them the whole time. What's going on here?
1: I think did he hang up?
2: Nope.
1: Can we get him back on the line for his complaint?
2: I'm on the line.
1: Just get him back on the line if we can.
2: Yep, I'm back.
3: Oh, there he is. So you were saying no one messes with you when you call.
2: Yeah, dude, what is it?
1: Yeah, one of these days I hope it happens.
2: Yeah, me too.
1: Oh, did he hang up?
2: No.
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0: It's the Greg B. Harrell Show. Last hour, I told you the top five countries that are regularly purchasing physical copies of music, CDs, vinyl, cassettes. Okay, then. What major country purchases the least amount of physical music on a regular basis? Well, I can tell you, it's Sweden. Yeah, just 14% of Swedish residents say they've purchased a CD, vinyl record, or a cassette recently.
1: Ugh, poor mini discs. Always a bridesmaid.

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1: So here's a new song.
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0: bad dates.
1: Okay.
0: You ever had one of those?
1: Plenty.
0: Well, we must have just walked into a ceramics class because we're about to dish. What was your worst bad date?
1: I think the worst was when there was this guy I was dating, and, you know, usually you can tell what the junk. You can tell what the junk looks like usually by their hands, but this dude, nope.
2: Didn't match.
1: Oh, God, no. No, it was...
0: Wait. Oh, is that true? If you look at a person's hand, you can tell the size of their stuff?
1: Typically, I think.
2: I thought it was the feet, actually.
0: Feet?
1: Well, hands and feet, you know. That's...
0: Oh, I couldn't imagine having one shaped like a foot.
1: It's not shaped like a...
0: Oh.
2: No, if they have big feet, then it's a large, you know.
0: So if you have a big foot, that means you're going to have a large...
1: It should mean that.
0: Big foot equals big junk. Okay, so that's why people search for him in the woods. Well, that does explain why those photos are always blurry.

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4: 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Not hunting season. That bought him a spot of trouble. Local game warden was cool, though. 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No harm, no foul. College buddies thought Dad deserved a cool nickname. His name was Tom, and Buona came from the old TV show Tarzan. So, Buona Tom. Savage hunter. Smart man. 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I miss him. Anyway, when you need heating or cooling help, daylight, twilight, even after midnight, call Tommy Cool. 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
1: So to be clear, you're both saying that if you look at a person's foot, you can get an idea of what their stuff looks like.
2: Typically, your hand coincides with the size. Okay?
1: Their hand. Oh, wow. Okay. So if someone is wearing a lot of rings on their hand, then they probably have a lot of rings on their... So, is it hand or foot?

0: I don't know. Is it hand or foot for you?
1: For me?
0: I mean, what does it coincide with better, your hand or your foot, dude?
1: Neither. I'm a clavicle man. So you're drinking red or white?
2: Red.
1: Red. There it is. Yeah.
0: Yeah. How did you know that?
1: When the giggles go so high that only a cat could hear.
0: Are we on the air right now?
2: We love to be on the air.
1: Are you two live on the air?
2: No, yeah. That's
0: Are we live?
2: Not live. No.
1: No, my beep button doesn't deserve that.

0: 97.
1: Is this Greg?
2: You know what? My biceps are concave. It must be me.
1: Yeah.
2: What's going on?
1: I looked on the computer.
2: Oh, okay. So they haven't become sentient and turned on us yet. That's great.
1: And saw a picture of you?
2: Oh, no.
1: You are a handsome guy. You are very, very sexy.
2: Sorry, which Greg were you trying to reach?
1: No, it is. You are gorgeous. These beautiful blue eyes.
2: Yeah, but so did the Night King, so.
1: It's very impressive. Impressive.
2: Did you say impressive twice, or was that the echo of my hollow personality? No. But I assure you, you're being more generous with the compliments than Stan writing that first letter to M.

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It's the Greg and Carol Show. One music thing that I've discussed on the program before that I get asked about on a regular basis is the length of a vinyl record groove. And you're like, what are we talking about, the length? Yeah, so if you take a vinyl record groove where all the music is, and if you were able to unwind it and stretch it out, how long would that groove be? It's going to blow your mind when I tell you. It's about 1,600 feet long, or a quarter of a mile. Madness. Yeah, that's right. When something really shocks me, I say phrases as if I'm a villager discussing Dr. Frankenstein's work. Madness, I say. Madness.

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2: We're smoking, me and my buddy, I just saw.
3: You're smoking, and that's probably in quotes.
2: Oh, yeah, marijuana's legal.
3: Oh, dear. And are you actually with someone else, or have you just smoked that much?
2: You're my buddy.
3: Now they always say, so for the education of the audience, they always say that marijuana leads to fascinating realizations.
2: Yes.
3: All right, it's not a government bubble questionnaire. Yes. You can elaborate. Okay, let's test that theory. Tell me what you're thinking. Just tell me exactly what you're thinking right now.
2: Thundercats had a red dragon that they fought, and
3: Thundercats?
2: Yeah, so they had a red dragon, and Thundercat was really big. I had an action figure, Leo, or whatever his name was, with the sword.
3: Yeah, no, it was Lino. Lino.
2: Like Thundercats.
3: Right, yeah, no, Thundercats. Okay, and are you having any thoughts other than Thundercats?
2: He-Man.
3: He-Man, okay.
2: Yeah.
3: And what about He-Man?
2: He-Man fought Skeletor.
3: Skeletor, mm-hmm.
2: Skeletor is misunderstood.
3: Skeletor is misunderstood.
2: Yep.
3: I mean, someone please stitch that into an embroidery hoop.
2: Everyone has a chance, man.
3: Yes, exactly. Everyone deserves a chance, even skull-faced sorcerers.
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7: This is Cole Air Home Base. What's it like up there, Jesse?
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6: 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Everyone's waving.
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7: Maybe skip ahead a bit.

0: Here we go, sir. How to land.
1: What's it say?
0: Oh, no. I tore out the next page. Remember that paper airplane, sir?
1: Well, what goes up, Jesse?
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0: Castle. How's your life?
1: Oh, yeah. Thanks for noticing that I have one. Yeah, no, I'm good. I'm always busy working. But it's like that old saying, the idle hands.
0: Yeah, idle hands is the devil's playground.
1: Oh, what? Playground? That means they probably have slides. I'm going to have to reevaluate this. The Devil's Playground. If that was the name of a bar, you'd know how it smells before you enter. But no, that is a good saying. Idle hands are the devil's playground.
0: Yeah, that's what my grandmother used to say.
1: Oh, yeah. My grandparents had so many regular sayings. Like, don't you have friends to hang out with? Why are you here? And we need the basement for storage. When are you moving out? And please stop shotgunning our insurer.

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3: It's the Greg B. Harrell Show. Let me ask you something. Have you ever owned a vinyl picture disc? That's a record where instead of being black vinyl or some other dyed color of vinyl, it's a picture on the record. All right, so those are made really weird. It's actually three layers. The first layer is a clear record with no music. The second layer is the picture. And the third layer is a thin plastic sheet that has the grooves for the music. That's why picture discs are usually heavier and thicker. Now, I will say, because the top layer with the music is very thin, the sound on a picture disc isn't as good as regular vinyl. But it sure looks super pretty.

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0: Hey, is this Greg?
1: Let me check. 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It must be Greg. So what's the deal? 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
0: Yeah, I always work late. I got my own business, so it never stops.
1: Whoa, your own business. Very cool. Well, I mean, unless you have an Ebenezer Scrooge kind of breakdown.

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Be Herald Show. I'm going to write my mental diary in moments. And you're like, what does that mean? What's a mental diary? Mental diary is the kind of thought that floats through your head where if you said it out loud, people would be like, what? Well, that's the kind of thing you think about? Don't worry, you can tell me those thoughts. It's fine. In fact, here's a mental diary thought I had not moments ago. The word unique should be spelled different every time. I'm looking

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2: Here we go, sir. 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
3: What's it say?
2: 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I tore out the next page. Remember that paper airplane, sir?
3: Well, what goes up, Jesse?
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2: Just for it's fans Greg of the Rock Herald Show. Can't believe that enough people couldn't tell which is which, so they had to refer to one as the Statue of David. Seems like it'd be obvious. I like to close every show by writing a little something in my diary. So here we go. Dear Diary, Greg B. Harrell here. Do lawyers and doctors call it their practice just in case they mess up? Thanks for listening, everybody.

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2: This is Cold Air Home Base. What's it like up there, Jesse?
1: Amazing, sir. I'm so glad I came up with the idea of a cold air balloon.
2: Well, I did tell you to get us noticed.
1: 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I'm throwing paper airplanes from up here. Everyone's waving.
2: Don't forget to wave back, Jesse. You're our ambassador of goodwill.
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2: If you say so.
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Oh, what do you know? 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

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Smart man, great dad. 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

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A station that plays new rock, too. Yeah, that's us. 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

0: I don't know. I don't know how I feel about it. Was it a little bitchy?
1: I don't think that's a good look for her.
0: You don't. Why do you think it's not a good look?
1: She's gonna get older, and then she's gonna be like, "Oh, where are those legs at now?"
0: No, stop it, Nard. So stupid.
1: I mean, eventually.
0: What I'm saying is,
2: she just can't entertain this guy.
0: Aren't you supposed to always give your fans, you know, the idea that, I mean,
2: no.
0: Is he gonna have a romantic relationship with her? No, but the guy was just being silly. He's like, "How many likes to get you to go on a date with me?" Shooting a shot.
2: Yeah.
0: And she told him, Dare. There aren't enough likes in the entire world.
1: Just to go on a date. That's crazy.
0: She could have just laughed and then not said anything.
1: She could have just went on the
2: date. That's probably what she should have done.
0: She didn't need to reply,
2: not enough in the world.
1: There's not enough likes
0: on planet Earth, mm-hmm. on Mother Earth. It doesn't matter how many likes there are. There won't be enough for me to ever go on a date with you. Random guy shooting a shot.
2: Yeah,
0: he was obviously a fan of hers.
2: I mean, everybody has a bad moment. It sucks, you know, just when you're probably being filmed all the time. And yeah, she had a bad day, whatever.
0: I didn't know whose side to be on. I didn't know if I should be mad at her.
2: Yeah. He seemed to take it well.
0: He did.
1: And he wasn't aggressive about it.
2: No.
0: She does have a man. Remember? She's got that Tucker Wetmore.
1: Okay.
0: So she's got a strong stallion of a man.
1: Oh, well, then
0: so.
1: If she has a man, then, yeah, that was a
0: good
1: response.
0: That's a good response. There's not enough in the world. I like that. Mm-hmm. That response, because she does have a man.
1: Okay. Makes sense, then.
0: Yeah. That would be nice. Let's see. How many likes would it take for Nard to go out with a big girl? That's a great bit. Right there. How many likes would we need for Nard to take a big girl on a date?
1: How big of a girl?
0: A big, big mama. Hey, what do they call them? Huge.
2: A girl my size.
0: Huge. I'm talking a huge woman.
2: Yeah, Nard. How many likes?
0: Muy grande.
2: How many likes for a girl my size?
0: The grande. I was trying to do it, you know, gender right. Is it muy grande or is it muy grande? I'm not sure, but very big,
2: yeah.
0: Very large. A large woman. How many likes, Nard?
1: I would say 300 likes.
0: No. Nard said that he would rather die than go out with a big girl. What? That's what he told us
2: during
0: the break.
2: Yeah, he said he'd rather die.
1: Oh.
0: So women just want sex one more time after a breakup. Is that pretty accurate? Let's see if I could find this. Oh, yeah, one more time.
3: Leave my house.
4: I just want to have sex one more time.
0: I mean, mad. This woman is begging. She's like, I just want to have it one more time.
4: Have sex one more time.
3: Leave my house.
4: I just want to have sex one more time.
3: Leave my house. Leave my house. I'm not having sex with you. Leave my house.
4: Why do you hate me?
3: Leave my house.
4: Why do you hate me?
0: Damn, she just wanted to have sex one more time.
2: He couldn't just give her sex one more time?
0: No. Nope.
2: This is just a crazy turn of events. Now guys are the ones being like, no, leave my house.
0: There is no sex. A woman at this man's door after they split up. And she's like, I just want to have sex one more time.
4: Sex one more time.
3: Leave my house.
4: I just want to have sex one more time.
0: One more time. She's like, and I don't know if she's like, hey, if I have sex with him, then mm-hmm. he'll want to be with me again. Because she might turn it up.
2: She might.
5: Turn it up.
0: You never know. What a crazy turn of events.
2: I mean, kudos to this guy for being able to turn it down.
0: There's a woman outside this man's house begging him to have sex with her.
2: It's turning me on. When girls beg for it, it's one more time. Hottest thing in the world.
0: That's it. And he's like, no, get away from my house.
2: Right.
0: Get away from my house.
2: He does not care. No. He's unbothered, but there's not an ounce of weakness in him about her begging for it.
3: Leave my house.
4: I just want to have sex one more time.
3: Leave my house.
2: Oh, God.
3: Leave my house. I'm not having sex with you. Leave my house.
4: Why do you hate me?
3: Leave my house.
4: Why do you hate me?
0: Yeah, why does he hate her?
2: It's impressive.
0: Just one more time. This dude, man, he had a lot of restraint.
2: He did.
0: Give this man some credit.
2: He did. He did not care about that booty at all. Which I get. Maybe she cheated.

0: miss 100% of the shots you don't take.
1: I mean, she couldn't have given him like, oh, 1 trillion? Instead, yeah. She said there's not enough likes in the entire world.
2: Damn.
3: I kind of like it.

0: cheated on him or something. I just don't even know. She was still begging for it. And like that would be tough to turn down.
1: Yeah, when they're begging.
0: When they're begging for it. Begging.
1: And you're like, I have all this power in my pants. You feel like He-Man, right? When you're, what's that? He's got that sword that he pulls out, the power of Grayskull.
0: Mm-hmm.
1: You're like, the power of Wiener.
0: It would just be tough to be like, no, you got to get out. You have to leave. Sorry.
1: I don't know if you'd feel more like a man having a woman beg for it.
0: Good for him, though.
1: Have you ever seen those videos where women are getting on their knees? I just want it. Remember, you had that cousin, Derek.
0: Yeah.
1: She wanted it so bad that she was so
0: from
1: mad.
0: From a friend of mine.
1: So mad at you that you C-blocked her.
0: I was like, you're not doing, what are you doing? And she was like, please, just stop C-blocking, please. I need Wiener. I was like, what the hell?
1: Even though it's your cousin, you had to find that kind of hot.
0: I mean, yeah, maybe a little bit, but still. Still,
1: in a roundabout way.
0: In a roundabout way, yeah, you're not wrong. Yeah,
1: damn, I know she's my cousin, but that's kind of hot.
0: But I was just like, what the hell is wrong with you?
1: Like, I had medicine. Like, I had the antidote.
0: Yeah, it was very shocking.
1: This woman, she says...
2: Cook for me.
3: Cook for you.
1: Yeah, that the only man that she's going to be with is the man that cooks for her.
0: Mm-hmm.
1: Which I have read a lot where women, they're actively looking for a man that can cook good. Makes me realize that I have none of the qualities that a woman would be looking for. I don't know how to cook. Like, I've never used a dishwasher. The oven, it takes me a while. I had to look up instructions. I had to look at a YouTube video how to get it to preheat.
0: The oven?
1: Yeah.
4: What?
1: Yeah, no, I know. I told you, Derek. I was honest. I don't have the qualities.
0: No, that's crazy. Yeah. You had to YouTube how to preheat an oven.
1: Yeah, I was like, where's that? How do I do this right?
2: Cook for me.
3: Cook for you.
2: And he'll cut up my food, too.
3: Oh, my God.
2: Like, that's a must. I've never used a knife in my life, and I never will.
1: Wow. She wants a man to cut up the food for her.
0: She's a princess.
1: Yeah, she is, and she wants that treatment.
3: Yeah. Oh, and you never will. No cooking for you.
2: No.
1: No.
0: No, never. She's never going to cook?
1: Never.
0: Ever?
1: Yeah, ever. Ever.
0: About,
1: she's never going to cook.
0: What about ever?
1: Ever. She said never. She's never even picked up a knife because everybody's always cut her meat up.
0: All right. But
1: so she wants a man that'll cut her meat.
0: Wow.
1: These are things that she warned her boyfriend about from day one. I think it's up there. I know I got some audio of women that want a sissy man now.
0: Okay.
1: So.
5: People will try to tell you that if you're into feminine things or exploring certain things or you like wearing makeup, that you're not
1: actually. She's like describing Nard.
4: She is feminine.
1: I'm sorry. What was that?
4: Very girly.
0: Oh, okay.
1: You are. So are you a sissy man? Are you a sissy hetero man?
4: I would. Yes. Yeah, sissy hetero man.
0: What was that?
4: You know what I'm trying to say.
0: I don't, actually.
4: I just repeat what he said.
5: People try to tell you that if you're into feminine things or...
1: No, do you... I mean, you're self-admitted that you had a caboodle, you wore makeup.
4: I wasn't my caboodle.
1: Okay, but you wore makeup.
4: It was my mom's, and then I just...
1: Okay, but you wore makeup. Just yes or no, sir.
4: I wore base. That
1: all
4: was
1: right,
4: it.
1: That's fine.
5: People try to tell you that if you're into feminine things or exploring certain things or you like wearing makeup, that you're not actually into women and... that no woman is going to want you, and that's fine because that means more for me.
1: So she likes those guys.
0: Oh, really?
1: Yeah, because there's a lot of guys that I guess are wearing the makeup now.
5: Okay, but really, like, if you guys think that I'm some unicorn and I'm the only woman in the world that exists like this, I can assure you that one of my best friends is in a committed, serious relationship with a sissy, and... one of my other best...
1: That's what they call this. I didn't know this, but a heterosexual man that does a lot of female things, but he only likes women, he's a sissy.
0: Okay.
1: I had no idea. I thought that was a sister. Or Bud and Sissy from Urban Cowboy.
5: Friends tells me all the time that she would be so down too. I think I'm pretty okay looking, but they are both gorgeous, like 10 out of 10s.
1: So these 10s, these women that are 10s are liking these men that are heterosexual but kind of sissy.
0: But so they'll
1: share perfume, they'll share morning routines, things of that nature. Nard said those are the best.
4: They share the same morning routine and the same routine on throughout
0: the
4: day.
0: Are you saying you're a sissy, Nard?
4: Yeah. I do manly things, but like I do sissy stuff too.
1: Okay, let's run down the sissy stuff you do.
4: Well, I mean,

0: I'm not with eBay right now, so it's like.
1: Okay, well, let's go to.
2: Hi. We're at Fantasy Land. Hi, Derek.
3: Yeah,
2: this is
3: hi.
2: Nathaniel.
3: Hi.
2: Fiffy Daniel. And I like to do a lot of feminine things. And I'm going to let my conscience, Nathan, tell you all the things that I do. Nothing close.
0: Oh, God.
2: Go ahead. Conscience, speak.
0: Are you my conscience or am I my conscience?
2: No. Speak, that's... Mr. Conscience. Use your regular Nard voice.
0: But okay, yeah.
2: Go ahead.
0: You know, I like to go shopping. I like to go work out with, like,
2: fun.
0: And, you know, like, I like to go to flea markets.
2: I like
0: the farmer's market.
2: I like makeup, and I like shaving my legs and arms.
0: Yeah,
3: he likes murder mysteries.
0: I like to match.
2: I also like to wax my vagina.
0: Like, if she's wearing, like, an outfit, I want to get the same color.
2: I like leggings because I like compliments on my butt.
3: Earlier on the break, Nard was like, why is everybody online talking about the Bears?
0: Oh, yeah.
3: Because they played last night?
2: Derek, I also would choose the Bear.
3: Yeah.
2: You know, if it was a man or a bear in the woods, yeah. I'm choosing the Bear, too.
3: I was like, well, because they were on Monday Night Football. So.
0: Makes sense.
2: So tell me, what are some other sissy things that we do, Nard? Come on, Nathaniel.
0: Yeah.
2: What are some of these other sissy things?
0: Like go to the farmer's market.
2: Yeah, yeah, we said that.
0: Yeah, I don't know, just whatever they like.
2: I like to sit when I pee.
0: I mean, occasionally.
2: I just started using tampons. I was a pad guy for a while.
0: What? I never used that.
2: No, I just started using tampons. I sometimes will have that not so fresh feeling too. And my vagina's pH balance will be thrown off.
3: Hmm.
2: Yes. Yes, Derek. I like to spritz my pillow with perfume before I go shut-eye.
3: Yeah.
2: The best! I like to lotion my whole body after I shave it.
3: He likes to talk S about other people's
2: appearance. I like to gossip. You're correct, Derek. I love gossip. Please, when somebody's gossiping, I want more. Feed me more. Mm-hmm. It's my favorite.
0: It is the best.
2: Give me a big bowl of gossip.
0: Just to listen
2: morning.
0: To it? Yeah.
2: Love it. And then this is another thing that I like to do. I like to bleach my pH.
0: Okay, nope, I don't.
2: That way, exactly.
3: He does do that.
0: I don't want
2: it to be all brown.
3: Well, you bleach your whole body, so you bleach your pH.
0: Okay.
2: That's right.
3: You do.
2: That's right.
3: You bathe in bleach,
0: it's,
3: do you
0: know? It's been a forever since I
3: Why did you stop doing that? Some girl was like, that's weird.
0: No.
2: I like a little blush to make my cheeks look rosy. Like yours, Derek.
3: Did you get rid of something?
0: No.
2: I got rid of my penis.
3: That's weird.
0: It's just like...
3: That's
2: right,
3: weird that you just
2: out.
3: Stopped.
0: Why?
3: Well, because it's like, why did you do it?
0: You're not supposed to do it all... Like, you know, it's not like a forever thing.
3: So how long did you do it?
0: They said only like 6 months.
2: It's another thing that I like
3: Who
2: to
3: said
2: do.
3: Only 6 months?
0: The doctor. It was a prescription. Like, it was like, hey, do this.
2: It's a prescription of bleach.
3: Oh, to get rid of what?
2: Yes.
0: To
2: get rid of all the nasty things that were on my body.
0: No. It's good for your skin.
2: Yeah, it's good for your skin.
0: If you have skin allergies, you take a bleach bath.
3: All right.
2: Yeah, and I got an allergy all over, everywhere. Mm-hmm. In fact, I'm breaking out right now.
3: Well, I think that allergy's back. You should probably hop back in that bleach
2: bath. It's all over your hands and nose.
3: You've been picking at yourself like crazy.
2: Thank you, Derek. Thank you for noticing.
3: You had that big-ass Band-Aid on the side of your neck?
0: Yeah.
1: No, he's
3: so you should probably hop back into that bleach bath, yeah?
0: No.
4: It's a bird. It's a plane. It's Band-Aid Boy.
3: Some girl must have told him that's creepy.
0: No, they didn't. No.
1: It's probably when the girl didn't want to get in the bath with
0: Girls
1: him.
0: Girls take it all the time, all right?
1: You want me to get in the bleach bath with you?
2: Yeah.
0: What?
2: Let's both get rid of our yeast.
0: Yep.
1: All right, let me take a quick
3: he's
1: break.
3: Mad. He's mad.
1: We'll be right back.

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1: So, when J.J. McCarthy, this is an NFL quarterback, when he was drafted, I got a signed jersey with the Minnesota Vikings. Now, he just got traded to the Giants yesterday, and now my jersey's worth even less. It's great. It's kind of like that time when I went out and I got Brett Favre's Minnesota Vikings jersey, because I thought for sure they were going to win a Super Bowl, and they could have.
2: They could have.
1: But then, of course, he would throw an interception and crush my dreams.
2: Right.
1: So now I'm stuck with a Vikings Favre helmet and a Vikings Favre jersey.
2: Mm-hmm.
1: Like a dumbass. Just anything that I buy is usually trash.
2: No, come on.
1: Oh, yeah, Derek.
2: You've had a couple gambles that haven't worked out.
1: I mean, that one. That's why I don't gamble like you. I can't gamble because I feel so dumb. The only way that jersey will be worth anything is if he goes on to have a Hall of Fame career, and it's like one of those one-offs where he had a few jerseys signed.
2: He was actually with this team first.
1: Yeah.
2: Yeah.
1: It's like, that's the only way.
2: Uh-huh.
1: But they're already saying that he's not going to be a great quarterback.
2: Yeah, I mean, it's, I don't know why they always say that. Like, it's so, he's so young.
1: He could go on and he could
2: ball out. Yeah.
1: 23.
2: You never know.
1: Anyways, that's all the football talk I'm going to give you today, because people get so bored. They don't like sports talk on this program. I don't come here for that, Bill. Where's the boobies?
2: I came here for boobies.
1: Hey, talk about that one woman that was tugging on her lady part. Do that.
3: I used to tug on my...
1: Yeah.
2: I hate how she says tug.
1: Talk about that, Bill.
2: That's crazy.
1: Talk about how she was tugging on her armies. Talk about that.
2: Insane.
1: Yeah, well, so she thought by doing that, you know, when she got older, she couldn't ride, you know, bikes and things like that because, you know, she kept tugging on it.
2: Uh-huh.
1: Much like, as you know, as a guy gets through puberty, gets older, he starts holding his all the time.
2: Right. Well,
1: that's what she was doing to hers. Just crazy. That's crazy. I didn't think women did that.
2: I didn't either.
1: It's an interesting thing. That's a fun fact that you didn't know.
2: Did not.
1: Someone has a theory that dudes that drive motorcycles cheat.
4: What kind of car do all cheaters drive?
5: I would honestly say probably like guys that drive motorcycles. Those are cheaters.
1: This is the questions. This is one of those OnlyFans bus questions.
4: Mm-hmm. Motorcycle.
5: Yes, girl. Like 100%. If you drive a motorcycle, you're cheating on your girl. I already know it.
4: So why do you think that?
5: I don't know. I feel like if you're driving a motorcycle, like, you want to be seen. You love the thrill. Mm-hmm. I feel like people with motorcycles are very impulsive and like...
4: Adrenaline.
5: Yes, 100%. Adrenaline junkies. And I think that if you, like, lean towards that chaotic side of life more, like, driving a motorcycle.
1: She's very smart for an OnlyFans girl.
2: Yes, she is.
5: You definitely, you're probably hard to please, you know? Like, you're probably always looking for the next best thing.
4: Right.
5: That's just what I would think.
1: I feel like a guy on a motorcycle is just looking for the open road.
2: I think so.
1: Like a good road to ride on.
4: There's just not a lot of room on a motorcycle to, like, get girls.
5: 100%. They'll probably Uber them, honestly.
4: Or, like, put them in the back.
5: Yeah.
1: Don't you think a guy that just Ubers bitches around is probably the worst? He's worse than a guy on a motorcycle?
5: Or, like, ride them on the back. Yeah. 100%.
1: I mean, seems like guys that have motorcycles get a lot of ass, though. And the accessory. Used to be to have your broad on the back. Mm-hmm. But now, you can't have a woman on the back unless she's got a great ass and she's basically got a thong on.
2: Yes. Yes, I do love that.
1: I read this, Derek, that has overtaken the motorcycle helmet.
2: It is such a flex to have a girl like on your back like that on a motorcycle and she's just got a fat ass.
1: Yeah, that's a bigger accessory than the actual motorcycle helmet now. That's what I just read that. Yeah, but they move so fast.
2: Oh, my God. You just get it for a second and they're gone.
1: Have you seen that a lot out there on the open road?
2: I've seen it. I don't want to say a lot, but I've definitely seen it.
1: You have seen it. You have to have that.
2: Yeah. I think there's a girl locally who's like kind of, she's kind of TikTok like famous.
1: Oh, yeah. I've seen her on the road.
2: Motorcycle, and yeah, she's a big fat ass.
1: She has a big ass. I've seen her on the road.
2: Mm-hmm.
1: Yeah, she's a little bit TikTok famous.

0: because of her big ass and people recording it and then posting it.
1: Just, the way her butt moves on the bike is just like, oh my God.
0: Yep.
1: Shocking.
0: That is pretty shocking. It's like, you know, watching a woman's ass on a horse.
1: Yeah. Oh my God. Well, I like watching a girl's boobs on a horse.
0: You can watch both the butt cheeks and the boobies on a horse. Think of the dumb stuff. Like, a woman likes when a man is doing something around the house, fixing something.
1: Yeah.
0: But men are like, hey, this is what I want. I for my fantasy, I need a horse in it. I need a woman with nice tatas and a nice ass. Yeah. And then I want to see the horse gallop.
1: Derek's watching the horse.
0: Well, as Nard said, them horses got some nice asses.
1: Horses are beautiful. So, like, whatever. But, yeah, I follow this one account where it's, like, I think they're in Colombia. And, like, I guess...
0: Is it on the beach? Do they just ride horses?
1: No, they're just,
0: the
1: like, they'll always have, like, these festivals where it's, like, all these hot-ass women, like, Colombian women, are just, like, going to, like, these festivals on horses, and they're just dressed crazy with all their breasts out. It's just awesome.
0: All right, you follow this one?
1: I do, yeah.
0: See how the dumb things.
1: Dumb things, yeah, for sure.
0: Right? I saw women were freaking out over, it's the ASMR, the sound of the cookie frosting coming out of the cookie frosting thing.
1: Yeah.
0: And they put the frosting on there, and they're watching those videos, Derek. And they're like, I love how a cookie's made and how they get the design on there. They were making a scarecrow, and it's like this That's ASMR cute. Of how it sounds. And Derek is like, I need a woman from Colombia.
1: Yeah.
0: I need a horse in it. And I need a woman with big knockers and a big ass.
1: I mean, I do watch those videos. I don't watch how the cookies are made. And I know people might find that shocking because I'm a big fat ass. But I'm watching big booty, big boob women.
0: It's just funny.
1: I'll eat food. I watch women.
0: That's right.
1: I'm not watching how it's made.
0: Nard, you like the videos
2: that's
0: of the cookie,
2: That's what I
0: huh?
2: see all the time.
1: Yeah.
0: You like those ASMR ones,
1: yeah, that's why
0: ones,
1: his
0: huh?
1: algorithm's gay.
2: It's not gay.
0: It's silly. I would say yours is silly. I wouldn't say that it's gay. Just maybe a little silly.
1: All right.
0: It's a little silly.
1: There's not food videos. I'm not watching food videos. Like, oh, God.
2: Really?
1: Yeah, really. Okay. Yeah, I'm about that life. I need to watch it.
0: Derek, I don't like to watch people eat. It grosses
1: I don't
0: me
1: either.
0: Out.
2: No,
0: that grosses
1: and I don't know why
0: out.
1: People do.
0: It grosses me out
2: they
0: to
2: love
0: no
2: the
0: end.
2: Sound. Ugh.
1: Yeah, Nard does.
2: No,
0: I don't like.
2: Not.
0: You ever watch
2: like
0: the
2: watch
0: Food
2: it.
0: Network
2: Nard's
0: where they gotta take a bite and then they decide if that's good or not and then they vote the person off the show? I fast forward past the bite.
1: Yeah,
0: because I don't like.
1: You don't
0: it.
1: Even like to watch the bite.
0: I don't like that. It makes me feel ill. They had a theory that super mega rich dudes don't care about a woman's body count.
1: I have no idea.
3: Y'all can say that body count matters, but when some of the wealthiest men in the world, like let's say Alex Earl's dad, he left his literal wife for an escort. Some of the wealthiest men, Elon Musk, he was dating Grimes. He was committed to Grimes. I'm pretty sure she didn't believe in purity culture. Or let's talk about Jeff Bezos. His wife is 56. That's not a young woman. 56, you probably have a couple bodies. You've probably slept around by then. So I think that this whole body count discussion.
0: She picked a lot of dorks that had never, they'd spent all their time.
1: But she picked a lot of wealthy people.
0: All right, but this is what it feels like. Mm-hmm. It feels like those dudes, they put money first.
1: Yeah.
0: So they just concentrated on making money. And they were like, women, I'll get to that later.
1: And they did.
0: And so they're like, I know, she's probably going to have a high body count, but I'm going to get to this money. We're going to do this right now.
1: Yeah.
0: We're getting this money. We're building stuff.
1: Right.
0: And then. But that's crazy. A dude left his wife for an escort.
1: It's just crazy that wealthy guys, so you wealthy guys, you guys don't care if your wife's been with hundreds of men?
0: I don't think they care a lot.
2: No, they don't.
1: Yeah, right. I find that hard to believe. But.
0: All right. This dude said online, he said a mouth hug, like a great, you know, I'm talking like a legendary mouth hug will make a man forget about everybody. No. You know how Wonder Woman's lasso would be the truth, right? It would give you the truth. Well, the woman's mouth hug will make you forget things.
1: No, it won't.
0: No? So you're saying no?
1: In the moment, maybe. But afterwards, you're going to remember, like, damn, she built a lot of dudes.
0: Well, then she's like, all right, I guess I got to do that again.
1: She got to do it again. Okay. Better not. Just don't take your mouth off it. Yeah, like, that's not going to work.
0: What do you think, Nard? Is that true?
2: I think I'm with Derek. Like, during the moment, yeah. But afterwards, you'd be like, yeah. It'll go away.
0: I don't know. I honestly don't know.
1: Yeah, I really don't either.
0: I don't know. Yeah, I honestly, that thing, you know, if it's good enough,
1: yeah,
0: it could make you forget a lot of stuff.
1: See, I just don't ever think I've experienced that level of good, so.
0: No, maybe that's the
1: thing. I think that's the problem, yeah.
0: That's the problem.
1: Still searching.
0: You shouldn't still be searching. This is how this woman keeps a man.
3: I'm getting bent over a mall parking lot to keep this man happy.
0: All right. She's
1: whoa.
0: In a mall parking lot to whoa. Keep her man happy.
3: Okay, so I've seemed to have sparked some sort of reaction in the DMs after my advice, my dating advice / marriage advice. How is this news to you guys? Alien, how do I keep my man happy?
1: All right. What the hell?
0: I gotta hear that sound again. Sound like a bird.
3: And happy.
0: How she keeps her man happy.
3: It's not that.
0: Wow.
1: Wow.
0: That's an aggressive one.
3: And how do I keep my man happy?
1: Yeah.
0: That's
1: crazy. Know.
0: I mean, that is one way to keep a man happy.
1: It is one way.
0: That's right. Some of that guys that go to work with a smile on their face is probably because you know that noise.
1: Yeah. Oh, I bet.
0: It's probably because of
1: 100%.
0: Man, why is he in such a good mood? Well, you know what? Phil at work is always happy. Anybody know why? Okay, well, damn, I had no idea.
1: You never heard his wife?
0: I never. Phil's just the happiest guy I've ever seen.
1: Well, you would be too.
0: Wow.
1: That's awesome.
0: I guess if you don't. Think about that. There's lots of guys that don't get
3: happy.
0: Right? So they're like, damn, I don't get that.
1: Of course.
0: You just go to work all grumpy, kicking stuff.
1: Yeah.
0: Right? He just gets to work, kicks the trash can just because.
1: Mm-hmm.
0: Just because he didn't get. Wow. That's how you keep your man. Wise words. Wise words from that woman.
1: Mm.
0: Let's see. What else did I have here for you? This is, you want to stay on mouth hugs?
1: Sure.
0: Okay.
3: Giving you a day keeps a bad bitch of somebody. You hear me?
0: Yeah. That's right. She says a mouth hug a day keeps the other bitches away.
1: I mean, duh.
0: That's right. It's like pesticides for other hoes.
1: Yeah.
0: It's like, all right. And you know what it is? It's organic. You're not going to get cancer from it or anything like that. It's just a pesticide.
1: Right.
0: Right? She's like, that's how you keep the other bitches away.
3: Giving you a day keeps the bad bitches away. You hear me? It ain't not like sound like Pac-Man for a man that deserve it.
0: Right. She's saying keeps the other bitches away, keep the side bitches away, keeps them all away, Derek.
1: All of them, yeah.
0: Just keeps them all away. It's pesticide for side bitches. So true. That's right. That's what she does. She's like, this is how I keep the other women away.
1: Go, go, go.
0: That's right.
1: Look, look, look.
0: And here's another one.
3: Receiving.
0: This one was weird.
1: Why?
0: All right, Nard, you're going to like this one.
2: Okay.
1: Oh.
0: So this woman was like, okay, when it comes to a mouth hug, what does it matter if a man or woman does it?
3: Receiving. Why does it make you gay if the mouth is a man? It's a.
1: Oh, my God. Like, she's dead-ass serious, too.
0: She is. Well, she's got glasses on.
1: Yeah.
0: So, yeah, that's how you know she's serious.
1: And a Yeti.
0: Well, yeah, because you get thirsty doing shows.
1: Well, no, I'm saying, like, she is, like...
0: Yeah.
1: Come on, lady.
0: Nord, any comment on that?
2: That's super gay.
0: Okay.
1: Yeah, but right. Does it matter?
2: Yeah, I think it does. Yeah.
0: All right. Yeah, I think so.

0: Okay, so we decided?
1: Yep. Yeah, I think it matters.
0: All right.
1: You know, but she's like, I just don't understand why it matters.
0: So she's wrong.
1: Yeah. She's very, very wrong, Derek.
0: Mm-hmm.
1: Very wrong. What is this one? What is this Instagram?
2: I'll never forget when the guy liked muted my Instagram story.
1: So. Oh, yeah, this is funny. So this woman, if she likes a man and he's not liking her stories on Instagram, it drives him nuts.
0: Yeah.
1: So if you want a woman to really fall for you, you got to be a little elusive.
0: Oh.
1: Not be too, like, liking all her stories and things of that nature.
0: Oh,
2: I'll never forget
0: okay.
2: when the guy liked muted my Instagram stories, so he literally never viewed them. And it actually sent me into a spiral, and I had no idea what to do with myself because I was freaking out. I'd search up every single time I posted a story. I was like, did he see it? Did he maybe see it this time? No, because I was hidden, and he completely hidden or muted my story. And then after that, I literally went into a spiral. I deleted Instagram for, like, 6 months because I was like, I can't even stand this. Like...
1: That's how much it affected her.
0: Really?
1: Because
0: lady?
1: she liked a guy, and he did not want to watch her stories. He did not engage with her, and it made her so upset that she had to delete Instagram.
0: Oh, man, Nard would love this girl.
1: Oh, yeah, that's a Nard girl
0: that's
1: right
0: there. That's a Nard girl right there.
1: What do you think, Nard? What do you think?
3: Yeah, no, she's cute.
0: Yeah, right? She has kind of like boy looks.
3: Okay.
0: Yeah.
3: What?
0: Kinda looks like a little. She kind of looks like a little boy.
3: I don't think so.
0: Yeah. No, I would love that.
3: All right.
0: Oh, I would love that, dude. He would hit that.
1: Do you have the how he gets ready for a girl to have a girl over?
0: Oh.
1: Do you have that one?
3: How he gets ready.
1: Nard, I mean, you're kind of that guy. You got to get ready when a girl's going to come over. Do you have a certain thing that you do, a routine? Here it is.
4: Here's how I get ready when I invite a girl over to my house. I leave my unwashed laundry hanging around the house for 24 hours beforehand in order to give the room a more masculine scent.
1: All right, so he has his laundry hanging out for a while to give it a masculine scent so the house smells masculine.
4: Okay. Vacuum the floors, then I put a handful of rocks inside the mop machine to give the floors a nice natural exfoliation while also grounding the energy of the room. Then I put rocks in a sock and hang it up so I can make my room smell nice with a mixture of my favorite colognes.
1: Well, this guy's house looks crazy before he's having a girl over. He's got rocks.
0: Rocks in the.
1: Yeah, and then so what he does is he puts rocks and then he cleans the floor with his cologne.
0: Huh.
1: And then all those cologned up rocks, he hangs them from the stove and then sprays them and then turns the stove on.
4: By the way, I have all the best date night colognes linked in my bio. I also don't allow shoes inside my home. This way I can wear long pants and sag them slightly, which allows me to tiptoe max and gain about 3 inches in height. So. I leave a small shoe basket outside, as well as a phone basket, so we can be fully present with each other. I always stuff my wallet and put it in visible sight. After that, I practice eye contact with women online for 30 minutes and set my Apple Watch to remind me to make eye contact every 3 minutes. I drink a gallon of water 12 hours in advance and moisturize my face to ensure my skin is fully hydrated and has maximum glow. I wear an AirPod in my right ear and cover it with the gauze pad to hide it properly, which allows me to have AI feed me conversation topics so I never run out of things.
0: Shut the hell up. Okay. All right.
1: I already lost you at the end there.
0: Yeah.
1: All right. So that's how do you prepare?
3: I
1: take a dump.
3: What? Nope.
1: That's how I prepare. I take a good, healthy dump before that little rascal woman gets over here.
0: Mm-hmm.
1: I make sure my house smells like ass.
0: Right.
1: They like that. Then I rub my balls over everything.
3: What?
1: That's what I do, Derek, before a woman comes.

0: Hot Air Balloon 1 to Cold Air Home Base. Come in, Mr. Rubin, sir.
1: This is Cold Air Home Base. What's it like up there, Jesse?
0: Amazing, sir. I'm so glad I came up with the idea of a cold air balloon.
1: Well, I did tell you to get us noticed.
0: Oh, they noticed, sir. I'm throwing paper airplanes from up here. Everyone's waving.
1: Don't forget to wave back, Jesse. You're our ambassador of goodwill.
0: And since Cold Air specializes in keeping all the hot air out of your home, this balloon is the perfect symbol for keeping you cool.
1: If you say so.
0: And it's so easy to fly. Just hit this button. And up we go.
1: Sounds like nothing could possibly go wrong.
0: Just wish I knew how to land this thing.
1: Read the manual.
0: Great idea, sir. Let's see here. Congratulations on your purchase of the SkyMaster 5000 hot air balloon.
1: Maybe skip ahead a bit.
2: Call Cold Air because we can.
0: Here we go, sir. How to land.
1: What's it say?
0: Oh no, I tore out the next page. Remember that paper airplane, sir?
1: Well, what goes up, Jesse?
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4: Give me fuel, give me fire, give me that which I desire.
5: Ooh. All right, I got to give away Joe Coy tickets. I'm going to ask you a question about the show. If you get it correct, then you get to go. Otherwise, I'll save the tickets and we'll give them away tomorrow. First person to call in gets to play our game. If you're listening to the show today, yeah, buddy. See, Madonna's family makes an intervention after forgetful and embarrassing VMA's comeback. It was so gross because they were holding her. It looked like she was going to break.
6: Okay.
5: And then there was some man that was simulated relations with her. It was like a younger man.
6: Yeah.
5: And then she was rolling in bed with two other pop stars that were much, much younger. It was very gross, very disgusting. So that's Madonna. So now they're having an intervention.
6: Nice.
5: Because they thought she looked like an idiot.
6: Okay, now like, they just now did that?
5: Hey, you look kind of like an idiot doing that. Oh. And you don't even remember the words to your own songs.
6: All right.
5: This Midwest father, 62 years old, accidentally killed by his own daughter, 18, while teaching her how to drive as she ran him over.
6: Oh.
5: Yeah. Yeah. You saw it, Nard, right?
7: Yeah, I did.
6: Oh, that would suck.
5: It wasn't on video, was it?
7: I don't think so, no.
5: Okay, good.
7: No, it was some old guy.
5: Yeah, that's why I said 62. He was teaching his 18-year-old daughter how to drive. It's like, all right, I don't know if they had cones or what, and then she hit the gas and ran him over and killed him.
6: Mm-hmm.
5: How terrifying. Let me go to Matthew real quick. All right, Matthew, I'm going to ask you a question. Are you there, buddy?
8: I'm here.
5: All right, what are you fumbling around with?
8: Oh, sorry. I'm at work right now.
5: Okay, yeah. No, it sounds like you're busy.
7: Super
5: right,
7: busy.
5: Yeah. Goof, did you pick the loudest caller possible? All right, let me ask you a question.
8: I'll step away.
5: All right. So this woman working at a fast food place posted a video doing what on the job?
8: Farting in the drive-thru.
5: Yes, he was listening, Derek.
6: He was listening.
5: You're going to see Joe Coy, very funny comedian, Netflix special and all that. Congrats.
6: Way to go.
5: Hang on the line, buddy. No thank you for being a good listener.
6: Yeah,
5: right out the gate.
6: It.
5: Like that. That's right, she was farting. Mm-hmm. Very gross story today about this woman who went outside and ripped ass in the drive-thru and then waved her fart. Very gross.
6: Yeah.
5: It says here how soon you should stop drinking caffeine before bedtime, and it's way earlier.
6: Okay. Is it?
5: So last night I had a Diet Coke probably around 8 p.m.
6: Yeah.
5: Right? I'm sure I would have slept a lot better if I would have stopped when you're supposed to stop. So let's say you go to bed at 10 p.m. Your last thing of caffeine should have been at 1:12 p.m. In order to get the best night's sleep.
6: Mm-hmm.
5: Okay. Researchers in Australia looked at the effects of caffeine, like in coffee and stuff like that, and pre-work supplements, and how it just ruins your sleep.
6: Yeah.
5: And so that means you got to stop. You know, for bedtime, that means, okay, your last standard serving of pre-workout supplement, which has twice the caffeine of coffee, should be consumed at 8:48 a.m. And then you shouldn't have any more after that. So you go to bed at 10.
6: What?
5: Yeah, that's what they said. I mean, they did say it's, you know, much, much earlier than we thought.
6: Yeah, but you said.

0: The last bit you should have is at 8 a.m.
1: 8:48, Derek.
0: But if you're going to go to bed at 10 p.m.?
1: Yeah.
0: The last caffeine you should have is at 8?
1: Like the real, you know, the supplemental caffeine.
0: Okay.
1: I have
0: When
1: to
0: should
1: have
0: I take my last Adderall?
1: I'll look that
0: for
1: up.
0: For the day. But, so know, I usually take it at like 4 o'clock.
1: You're supposed to take one a day, but I don't know why.
0: I take two a day.
1: Okay.
0: Yeah. 30 milligrams is subscribed.
1: Yeah.
0: Subscribed. It's prescribed.
1: It's probably subscribed.
0: I subscribe to it as well.
1: So SpaceX CEO told users on X that he sleeps with a stack of books under his head to help with digestion.
0: Huh.
1: Mr. Musk, Elon Musk, recommended users suffering from acid reflux.
0: Huh.
1: At night, to pile some books under the head end section of the bed frame. He continued, whole bed should be slight downward tilt towards your feet. I mean, can't he just get
0: sleeps like a Conan?
1: Can't he just get one of those adjustable beds? Why?
0: Yeah.
1: Does he
0: why
1: need
0: does
1: books?
0: He got to put books on it?
1: He's a trillionaire.
0: I know, but he. I mean, he does act like he lives like very frugal, which he might. I have no idea.
1: There was a time when he didn't own any houses or cars or something like that. It was some crazy thing. He was just a renter.
0: That sounds so crazy to me.
1: But
0: I mean, that's why he has all the money.
1: Derek, he doesn't care about things.
0: I know
1: what he cares about?
0: I know.
1: Getting us to space, getting us robots,
0: no,
1: building
0: he
1: tunnels.
0: Cares about getting that booty and making more children.
1: Well, he does care about that as well.
0: Oh, my God. He's trying to have, like, a whole army.
1: This woman fatally shot husband, set the house on fire where her daughter was found dead.
0: Wow.
1: Goodness gracious.
0: Hmm.
1: She's got a scary face.
0: Yeah. Okay, does she?
1: I wonder, did she do this on purpose? You know what, my mind, because they've trained me to think, oh, well, he probably deserved it, right?
0: Yeah.
1: When I don't have any facts of the story.
0: Right. No facts. That's some NARS stuff right there.
1: Yeah. So this woman is accused of fatally shooting her husband, setting fire to their home nearly a year after both he and her daughter were found dead inside.
0: Damn.
1: Wow, that's...
0: sad story.
1: She's not really that attractive of a woman.
0: Oh man,
1: not that that
0: she's probably guilty of something then.
1: Yeah, I want her to be guilty.
0: Just because of her attractiveness.
1: Let's see here. 80s hairstyles are making a comeback.
0: I mean, fashion, all that stuff goes in cycles. Doesn't surprise me.
1: That's the teased up, hair sprayed up hair, right?
0: It doesn't surprise me.
1: Don't make that come back. Don't do that. I can't believe my hair is being attacked now because I'm bringing up hair.
0: I cannot see that happening.
1: That was so ugly.
0: I mean,
1: the 80s hair.
0: I kind of like it. It's kind of hot, but...
1: It's dirty.
0: Yeah, it is
1: just
0: dirty.
1: Oh, it's got all that hairspray in
0: it. It does, yeah.
1: Gunk in it.
0: Uh-huh.
1: Men, Nard, you're going to want to listen to this.
2: Okay.
1: Men are joining men-only Pilates classes. But I like the headline. They're like, they're joining, but they're struggling so hard because the workout is so difficult.
0: It looks difficult.
1: Yeah, all workout stuff.
0: I mean, I was shocked the first time I ever tried yoga. And like, what a pain in the ass that was. I never realized that would be hard.
1: Did you do it with goats?
0: No, I didn't.
1: Cats?
0: No.
1: That's the only yoga I would do. Mm-hmm. If there was animals there.
0: Okay, all right.
1: I would do yoga.
0: Yoga with goats sounds badass.
1: Where they're like, they're standing on your back.
0: Oh. I love goats.
1: I like goats in trees. I like my goats that are on tables.
0: Mm-hmm.
1: I like my goats on a roof.
0: I like the attitude goats have.
1: Goats on the ground are fine, but I like a goat that's just in a tree.
0: I need a goat to be able to jump on some things, yeah.
1: And this man, considered to be a violent predator, has been arrested after police say he repeatedly targeted female state employees downtown and tried to rub their feet.
0: Oh, God. Yeah, lock them up.
1: And this guy, he's, you know, done this several times.
0: Find him?
1: Isn't that just wild that even women's feet aren't safe?
0: Yeah, it is. It goes back to why they choose the bear.
1: We got to do it better.
0: We do. We really do.
1: Well, that's it for us.
0: All right.
1: We have another.
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2: People ask, how'd your dad get the nickname Juana Tom? Dad was smart. 2 science degrees from Texas A&I. And he loved to hunt deer. In season, out of season, didn't matter. Dad hunted deer like a savage. Once, he and a college buddy were up in the hill country. Dad got pulled over because he had a taillight out and, as luck would have it, he had a deer in his trunk. Not hunting season. That bought him a spot of trouble. Local game warden was cool, though. Let him go with just a warning. No harm, no foul. College buddies thought Dad deserved a cool nickname. His name was Tom, and Buona came from the old TV show Tarzan. So, Buona Tom. Savage.

0: Look at all those cars bumper to bumper. How many miles do you think that backup is?
1: 20? 30? It's probably more.
0: I'm just glad I'm not sitting in that traffic.
1: Bet all those people sitting in that backup are pretty happy to see us heading into the city. Straight into the eye of that hurricane.
0: No kidding. A lot of people are counting on us.
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0: show starts in 5, 4, 3, 2, 1. Go.
1: Good morning, class. Say hello to Billy Madison.
2: Hello, Billy Madison.
3: You want me to take my shirt off for you?
4: No, thank you.
3: Okay, baby.

0: chaos.
1: Shazam.
0: What up? Wake your ass up. Good morning. I was just reading this nice little article about how nearly a third of Americans really aren't eating vegetables after the explosive diarrhea virus.
2: Oh.
0: Nobody wants diarrhea.
2: Yeah, it's a problem.
0: Really gets in the way.
2: Yeah.
0: Ruins your day. You can't have a lot of fun if you have diarrhea.
2: No, you can't. Unless it's Chris, I guess.
0: Well, Chris says he always has diarrhea.
2: Yeah.
0: He hasn't had a solid movement in years.
2: Mm-hmm.
0: Pretty wild.
2: Yeah, it is.
0: Damn, nearly a third of Americans eating fewer fresh vegetables after explosive diarrhea virus. They just want us to eat unhealthy.
2: Yeah, they do.
0: I just got myself a delicious big giant Whataburger Diet Coke. I looked in the fridge. I'm almost fresh out of Diet Coke. I almost called in sick.
2: Oh, yeah?
0: Yeah. I feel like I'm getting ill. I didn't have much.
2: Oh, God.
0: So I almost had to call in sick because I was out of Diet Coke.
2: Yeah, that sucks.
0: I mean, I could have just went to the store and got it, but then I also have to wait until I get it chilled and cold.
2: Yeah, true.
0: So I almost just wasn't going to come into work until it was chilled and cold.
2: Oh, gotcha. You're just going to wait?
0: Yeah.
2: Yeah.
0: It's not cold enough.
2: That sucks.

0: And then we're supposed to get some stupid rain.
1: Yeah, we are.
0: Now I'm looking. It doesn't look that bad. It's going to be that crazy.
1: Oh, really?
0: Hope not. I like rain. I just don't like explosive rain. Like, I don't like explosive.
1: Explosive rain.
0: I don't like explosive diarrhea, and I don't like explosive rain. You know the kind that floods?
1: Yeah,
0: can
1: I
0: we
1: do.
0: Just get a normal rainfall where it wets your, you know, the outside, but it doesn't flood stuff?
1: Yeah,
0: can we
1: I
0: just
1: mean,
0: get that?
1: Yeah, that'd
0: it's like,
1: be cool.
0: Oh, this is a nice rainy day. Instead of floods and chaos.
1: Uh-huh.
0: Instead... We got to have just craziness.
1: Right.
0: Yeah, send Nard to get a Diet Coke. I can't get Nard to do anything.
1: No, God,
2: you didn't even
1: no.
2: ask.
1: He wouldn't even know how to do it.
0: This guy's a jerk to me.
2: What?
1: No,
0: if I ask him, he'd be like, all right, well, pay me $10.
1: Yep.
0: I'm like, I'm not going to pay you $10 to go get me a Diet Coke. What about that place? They have that restaurant here now. Do they have Diet Coke?
1: I have no idea. And I don't think they open until like 7:30.
0: That's fine. I might be able to last.
1: Okay.
0: Unless I have to go home early. If I run out of Diet Coke, I got to go home early.
1: Yeah, you just can't do it anymore, right?
0: I
1: like,
0: can't.
1: It's just like, yeah, you're cooked.
0: That's it. It's all hard enough. Yesterday, I was trying to find stuff to talk about today.
1: Uh-huh.
0: There's nothing.
1: It's not like, a lot of news, yeah.
0: I mean, there's insane news, like crazy news stories. The stories that, you know, people that are just like polarizing stories, if you want those.
1: Politics, I don't mind them.
0: And... That college scandal, this sad story about this actor, Chad Lowe, reveals that his daughter, 13.
1: Yeah.
0: As sitcom stars, family share suicide helpline. She was only 13. And that was just sad. What about those investigators prepared to search House of Horrors, whose evil owner is linked to 7 missing women? They had that story.
1: Wow.
0: So... And then there was this woman with big breasts.
1: Okay, I'm down with that.
0: She would pose with stacks of cash, arrested. Which I was like, ah, that means like when you arrest her, that means that those boobs got arrested too.
1: Yep.
2: Damn.
0: You know?
1: Those boobs are now locked up.
0: Well, take a look at them, Derek. Like, these boobs are arrested.
1: Wow.
0: These boobs got, you
1: What's
0: know,
1: that
0: you have
1: all
0: the
1: about?
0: Right to remain silent.
1: Damn it, what's that about?
0: She was an influencer. But she might have been doing something wrong.
1: Yeah.
0: Let me see. There was that Jacob guy, Jacob Elordi.
1: Mm-hmm.
0: He's with the Kendall Jenner.
1: Yep.
0: And they were in Paris, and I guess they were flashing a bunch of lights, and the paparazzi was there, and he was getting really upset because they were turning their flash on. That annoys celebrities.
1: Yeah.
0: You know, it really annoys them when the flash is on.
1: Oh, okay. They hate that. They're like, get the flash out of my face.
0: Exactly. And then there was this information, this news story about how I can get rich having an Airbnb.
1: Okay. I thought people were losing their asses on this.
0: That's what I thought, too. But it said, if I do it right, Derek, then I'll be rich.
1: Oh, okay.
0: So.
1: Badass.
0: That's all I really found in the news. And then I read this one story about how why men who get up in the middle of the night to pee might have a hidden breathing problem.
1: Mm.
0: But I hate those stories. I clicked on it, and I still couldn't find what the breathing problem was.
1: Right. They, like, hide that in the story.
0: That was annoying.
1: You're like, well, what's that about?
0: Then I saw that Nicole Kidman's divorce revenge has made Keith Urban go into a midlife crisis.
1: Huh.
0: Because they got her divorce.
1: That pissed me off.
0: So now he's all upset. He's in his feelings.
1: Yeah.
0: And I don't know. I guess he must have told somebody, I'm having a midlife crisis.
1: Okay.
0: I feel like he could still get some women.
1: Yeah, I think so, too.
0: He's a country and western superstar with pretty decent hair. So I feel like he could still get ass.
1: No doubt.
0: Because everybody knows ass makes everything better. Right? Grandma
1: not
0: dies.
1: But yeah.
0: I mean, grandma dies. It's like, oh, all right, got some ass. It's like, well, she was old.
1: Yeah.
0: Right? You start looking at it. Like, before that, like, oh, I miss grandma so much. Get a piece of ass. And it's like, well, she was old.
1: Yeah, she was old, yeah.
0: Like, ass heals all. Well, what does it not heal?
1: I don't know.
0: Financial problems.
1: Work-related issues.
0: Oh, yeah, work here.
1: Yeah. Like, ass isn't going to solve this issue.
0: No. I'm so nervous here. Like, I woke up at 2 o'clock, and that's all I was thinking about.
1: Yeah.
0: Just work screwed us over pretty bad, so
1: bad.
0: I'm very upset about it.
1: Bad.
0: Imagine being on this insane role, and then they just rip

0: carpet right underneath your feet, and then you just fall down.
1: Because they're stupid.
0: So, yeah, that is bothering me. I'm trying not to let it bother me.
1: Yeah, I got that, but, man.
0: It's tough.
1: Mm-hmm.
0: It's really stressful.
1: Yep.
0: Let's see. See if there's anything good. Oh, Farrah Abraham had another surgery. She had some jaw surgery.
1: Oh, God.
0: Bro.
1: That woman is... That's insane.
0: That's her face right now.
1: Dude, that's insane.
0: I want you to take a look at her face.
1: She looks crazy.
0: Look at
1: that. Yeah, I don't understand what she's doing there.
0: I don't know. She's real swollen. It'll go down, but damn. Yeah. And then Christopher Reeve's son has testicular cancer. This is a guy that played Superman, right?
1: Mm-hmm.
0: His son now has testicular cancer. That's sad.
1: Oh, is that what Christopher Reeve died of?
0: No, he died of a horse injury.
2: Yeah.
1: Okay. Oh, I guess. Okay, so his son. All right.
0: Yeah, remember he got a horse injury? He was
1: galloping.
0: Yeah,
1: no, I don't remember his son being famous, though.
0: He wasn't, but they just, you know, bring that up. They were galloping, and then he galloped a little too crazy and then fell off the horse and broke his neck or something. I don't know.
1: Oh, my God, that dude that got that fell off a horse, his son has ball cancer.
0: Yeah, well, I mean, I was just grateful that they were looking up news stories trying to find something. They're doing the same thing I'm doing, right? They're scraping to find anything to talk about.
1: They're like, you know what? Print that. Put that in there.
0: Then I saw some NFL news.
1: What was that?
0: Well, week 5. I think week 4 is coming up.
1: Week 4 is coming up.
0: Well, week 5, they have moved the Green Bay Packers Chicago game back till noon.
1: Oh, was it a night game?
0: It was an afternoon game, which means there's only going to be 2 afternoon games that day.
1: Why'd they move it?
0: I have no idea.
1: Huh. There must be something going on, I guess.
0: Or maybe it's not that great of a matchup anymore.
1: Well, I get why they'd move it off the nighttime. Like, I like when they do that. I'd never heard a move, like, from late afternoon to early afternoon. That makes no sense.
0: So that was, you know, in case you're a big either Packer or Chicago fan, your game on week 5 is going to be at noon now, Central Time.
1: Well, people think the Bears are good, so you're going to see a lot of Bears fans.
0: Yeah, they like the
1: They're
0: going
1: to come out of nowhere.
2: Yeah, they did.
0: Let me see. Dan.
1: Yeah, they did.
2: Yeah.
1: Yeah, they did.
2: The memes and everything.
0: What's up, Dan?
3: Hey, man, I was listening to some parts of the show yesterday, and some crazy stuff, man.
0: Yeah, what was
3: I guess you guys were...
0: What's the crazy stuff?
3: There was a segment about the prostate exams.
1: Oh, prostate exams?
3: That he likes to... The prostate exams, yeah.
1: Yeah.
0: Well, I just was giving out tips on how to just, you know...
1: You need one?
0: Get a small... Because, look, you don't... It's not that big of a deal. You don't need a giant finger to do it. So just get your doctor with a small hand, and they can do it just
3: fine.
0: But
3: what was weird is that Nard said he does them for fun.
0: Well, yeah, Nard, Nard's really concerned with his back door. This guy, he's always shaving his back door. It's weird.
3: And then Inertia Boy over there, he calls me an idiot. I don't know what his problem was, but...
0: Who, Derek?
3: No, Inertia Boy.
0: Who's that?
3: Nard.
0: Oh, yeah, yeah. Well, Nard calls everybody an idiot. He's a really bad person, Dan.
1: They're calling him Dynamite Dan in the chat.
0: All right, yeah, I know he's...
1: He got a new name?
0: Yeah, Dynamite Dan on the phone.
1: Okay.
0: Thank you, Dan. This is a headline. See, I told you it's all, like, crazy stuff, politics.
1: Uh-huh.
0: 2/3 of young Democratic women say that men are to blame for all of society's problems.
1: Oh, okay.
0: So you woke up today, you thought, oh, man, everybody's to blame for society's problems. No.
1: Yeah, but that's just a woman saying that.
0: Young women likely to blame their male counterparts, with 66% of the 18 to 29-year-olds saying that the challenges in today's world are all man's fault.
1: Yeah, I mean.
0: And then they have a meme where women are waving their fingers in front of dudes' faces.
1: Yeah. And that's how, I mean, the young men, too, they've kind of accepted that. They're like, it is our fault.
0: Well, the young man now, what is creating is misogynistic men.
1: Oh, is it?
0: Because these women are like, I hate men, and men are to blame for everything. And mm-hmm. So then men are like, well, then F you. And so we hate women, too. So now men are becoming more misogynistic and having, like,

0: They don't have as negative of views towards women as women do towards men, but you know, some of these little rascals out there, they're little misogynistic guys.
1: Wow, sounds like women should be scared.
0: You know, the type that they're making jokes like get in the kitchen and things like that.
1: Are they?
0: Yeah, the younger kids.
1: Oh, wow. What a bunch of little bastards. How could they do something like that?
0: They're saying that they'll never cook for a woman.
1: Oh, damn.
0: That's just what they're saying.
1: Damn.
0: Oh, let's see here. Let's see if there's anything else. If there's anything fun in the news. Now, let me see. That was just me just
1: reading. We're about to get wiped away by storms.
0: Yeah, Anne Hathaway. This was a big story, Derek. You know Anne Hathaway. Some people really like her rack, and they find her to be very attractive.
1: Yeah, they do.
0: She was in the Odyssey movie.
1: Mm-hmm.
0: She played Catwoman. You know, she's done some stuff.
1: Oh, man, she has been. Yeah, she's a huge actress.
0: She's a lot of guys. What do they say? Fap to her?
1: Okay.
0: Well, Anne Hathaway, this was a huge story yesterday. I don't know if you guys missed it or you saw it, but she revealed that she had a roach in her New York City home.
1: Oh, I mean, yeah, okay.
0: So
1: it's in New York City, so yeah, that didn't surprise me.
0: I know, but this made the news.
1: Oh, okay. Like, oh my God, Anne Hathaway had one.
0: Yeah, look at this. It's on a major news site. Anne Hathaway reveals that she had roaches in her New York City home.
1: Oh, yeah, because if you have one, you have a million.
0: Yeah.
1: Well, I mean, everybody's got. So don't feel bad about yourself. Anne Hathaway had them.
0: That's right, Nard. So, because Nard's always complaining about all the roaches at his house. What? And I was like, well, let me throw the story in there. This will make Nard
1: feel better.
0: Make Nard feel better.
1: Yep.
0: So she said, I saw one a while ago. Unfortunately, pests aren't the only less than glamorous part of New York living.
1: No, yeah. New York sounds awful. Everybody's got rats and roaches.
0: Rats and...
1: it's just unavoidable
0: dead
1: there.
0: Dead bugs and... I mean, they got rats the size of cats.
1: Yeah.
0: Roaches the size of dogs.
1: No, it's... one thing that I just never realized, like, moving out to the country was you just don't have roaches.
0: Not as much, no.
1: No, I mean, I've never seen one out there, ever.
0: They have a little twang to them when you see one, though.
1: Do they? Okay, yeah.
0: I'm a roach.
1: Yeah, yeah. It's like, oh, those are just a city problem.
0: I'm a roping roach. Roaches out where I live, they, like, ride other insects.
1: Try to stay
0: on.
1: They?
0: They try to stay on for 8 seconds.
1: Damn.
0: They just country.
1: Yeah, okay, all right.
0: I'm just a... Yeah, just tall drink of roach is what I am.
1: Yeah.
0: So I got a story about this woman who confessed that she's never read a book.
1: Okay. I'm sure a lot of people haven't.
0: Pink vagina pills. I'll tell you what those are. Plus a whole lot more. Our Texas Hammer Hotline, 1-855-FU-BILLY. We'll be right back.

0: show.
1: I was just reading this story about how. What is this?
2: Thousand Pounds Sisters.
1: Okay.
2: This is their banger, Pounce Hollow.
1: I like it. The Thousand Pounds Sisters, what a great song.
2: Yeah, well, this is one.

0: Pounds Hollow.
1: Which is clearly just like AI.
0: Yeah, of course it is. Hilarious. You know who Alex Earle is, right? Remember they were...
1: Yes.
0: They had those... The nasty girls that always talk about things and bleep and bleeps and all the crazy stuff, right?
1: Yep.
0: How many people they banged in college. What were they called?
1: Oh, God.
0: They were like always talking about mouth hugging.
1: Yes.
0: Right? What were they called? Always having sex. The caller daddy guys, right?
1: Oh, that's yeah, them. Yeah. Okay.
0: And then she left, and now there's only one caller daddy lady.
1: Mm-hmm. Yeah.
0: Well, she has come under fire after making a humiliating confession about reading, saying that she's never read a book.
1: I mean, that doesn't shock me. I think a lot of people haven't read a book nowadays. Like, who? A lot of people just aren't reading books.
0: The 25-year-old sat down for a quick fire chat with this magazine as she got glammed up. In the clip shared on Instagram, Earle sat in a chair in a robe, and they fired off a bunch of questions, and they asked her, when was the last book you read?
1: Yeah.
0: And she goes, oh, I've never read a book.
1: Never.
0: Maybe Dr. Seuss? She referenced.
1: Like from when she was like a little tiny child.
0: Cat in a Hat or something?
1: Yeah, no, it's... I don't know why that doesn't shock me. And it's not even a diss on her. It's like, I think there's a lot of people nowadays that haven't read one book.
0: Well, I think there are probably people that do read, but there's a lot of people that all they do is work because stuff's expensive.
1: Yeah.
0: So they don't have time to read a book
1: and like
0: because they're working.
1: You're going to get very few kids that like nowadays have read a book.
0: You got the internet.
1: Uh-huh. You could just go to AI and just tell them to give you, a good summary of the book, and they'll be like, okay, boom, got it, understand what that book was about. They're not gonna sit down and read.
0: People are going, this is so gross, this is ignorant, it's not even cute.
1: I mean, it's, I don't know, it doesn't surprise me.
0: I don't care.
1: Yeah,
0: Derek, if you met a woman and she's like, oh, I've never read a book,
1: I'm
0: so what?
1: And I am a person that I actually read books, but like, I don't care that other people don't, and it doesn't even shock me that they don't. You know why it doesn't shock me? Because every time I read a book or something like that, my chick's like, what the hell are you doing? Like, I'm reading a book. Like, whatever. I like to read a book.
0: Nard, you've never...
1: You can't.
0: I know, but just being honest, you've never read a book or anything.
2: No.
0: What about an audiobook? Have you ever purchased an audiobook?
2: Nope.
3: You can't even read.
1: Yeah. And he can't even, he can't even read even when it's being read to him.
2: Mm-mm.
1: Like, he wouldn't be able to follow that at all.
0: Anybody listening right now never read a book? I would love to talk to you.
1: I would love to take your call.
0: I haven't read like a ton of books. The Harry Potter books.
1: Mm-hmm.
0: Lord of the Rings. You know, all the nerd stuff.
1: Yeah, I don't read
0: Moby
1: like
0: Dick.
1: I don't read like intellectual books. I read like Bill Belichick, Nick Saban books. Like, those are the books I read.
0: I have lots of friends though. They read the how to make more money books.
1: Yeah. Okay.
0: You know, how to better your life books, things like that.
1: Mm-hmm. I read the Prince Harry book.
0: Nard, probably the only book that you ever read was Playboy.
1: Yeah.
2: Yeah.
0: Penthouse, Hustler.
1: Uh-huh.
0: Those type of things. Picture book. I do enjoy a good picture book.
1: Oh, they man, have, those are the best.
0: They have this badass Harry Potter picture book.
1: Uh-huh.
0: And it's, you open it up and it's, you know,
1: it's
0: all
1: like
0: the...
1: for the coffee table?
0: Yeah, but you can open it up and then the pictures come out at you. It's,
1: oh,
0: it's
1: that's,
0: badass.
1: Okay, that's badass.
0: I love it.
1: Yeah,
0: love
1: that's
0: it.
1: Really cool.
0: Love that. People are saying Nard must have read How to Be a Narcissist.
1: Well, I mean...
0: Dude, this is how I know he's really into himself, but his car's nasty.
1: Yeah, we've been... I'm glad you finally said it. Chris and I have been telling... How long have we been telling you this, though?
0: His car is nasty. There's no way he's Ubering because car is nasty. There's no way he's getting cheeks. He might be getting hookers, but he's not getting cheeks.
1: Yeah.
0: That car is nasty. That thing needs a bath.
1: I think that he must have moved up to, like, manager at Amazon. He must not be Ubering at all.
0: Yeah, he must have got a promotion.

0: I don't think you can Uber in that vehicle.
1: I could, yeah.
2: There's no way.
0: See, he said I could, not that I do.
2: I couldn't see the license plate. It was so dirty.
0: It's so dirty. Like, it's the dirtiest car I've seen in a long time. And I never have seen NARS cars like that.
2: What's up, Tony? Have you ever read a book?
3: Hey, what's going on, fellas?
0: Yo.
3: Yeah, I've never read it. Outside of school, like, never read a book. Also, Derek doesn't read books. He reads menus.
2: No. Derek knows what he wants before he even gets there. He's a creature of habit, sir.
1: No, he goes online and reads it. You don't?
0: No, I don't. You can't even read the menu.
1: I didn't say I could.
0: I know, but like, you're laughing at me.
1: It's a
0: and you literally
1: menu.
0: You go on dates with women and you have to point to the picture.
1: Yeah.
0: You couldn't even get a food item on there unless it had the picture that you could point
1: or
0: to.
1: Or if I walk by somebody, I'm like, oh, that was good.
0: I'm yeah, back. You're like, hey, I want what that table over there is having.
1: Yeah, exactly.
0: Yeah, exactly. You can't figure out on the menu what that is.
1: Yeah, that's fine.
0: So like, you should just shut the hell up.
1: I won't.
0: You should.
2: He said, I won't.
0: You
2: Derek.
0: Should. You sound like an idiot. Trying to make fun of me when you can't even read the menu. You can't even read the menu.
1: That guy started it.
0: You didn't have to join in. When people call in, they're like, God, Nard dresses like a 12-year-old gay boy. I don't dress in.
1: Yeah,
0: I don't jump in on you.
1: You don't dress in.
0: I don't jump in on you. I'm not like, yeah, Nard, I don't kick you.
1: Yeah, you do.
0: No, I don't.
2: He
0: I stay
2: does
0: out of
2: not.
0: It. I let them have it.
1: But you just jumped in.
0: I jumped in because you attacked me, you moron. Are you a moron?
1: Yeah.
0: You are. You attacked me. That's why I attacked you. You did it.
1: I feel like you attacked
0: You
1: first.
0: Did it. You said, no, I go online to read the menus ahead of time.
1: Yeah.
2: Like a fat ass.
0: Yeah.
2: What's fatter than that?
0: Yeah. How is that me?
2: What is fatter than going on?
0: There's
2: and
0: nothing
2: already
0: fatter.
2: Picking out what you're eating before you even get there.
0: Nothing fatter than that. Fattest thing I ever heard.
2: Just start drooling and fantasizing. You're acting like Derek's fantasizing about what he's going to eat.
0: Yeah.
1: I feel like he has.
0: You do.
2: He even
0: you're
2: gets
0: the
2: there.
0: One that does that.
1: Fantasize?
0: Yes.
1: About eating.
0: You were doing it the other day.
1: What was I doing?
0: You were like, oh my God, I want to go upstairs and get a cinnamon roll.
1: Oh yeah, because it was.
0: Yeah, because you were fantasizing about it.
1: Yeah, but it was like 2 seconds of fantasizing.
0: Yeah, yeah, because you ate it and you shoved a whole cinnamon roll in your mouth in the elevator.
1: Yeah, it was great.
0: Yeah,
2: hey,
0: fat
2: Derek.
0: Ass. What
2: so,
0: a fat ass.
2: Nard basically has you touching yourself to the menu before you even get to the restaurant.
1: I didn't say that.
0: I heard it.
2: That's what you're saying. Like, Derek is just.
0: And he can't even read the menu.
1: Well, technically, Surrey could if I did it online.
0: Yeah. Oh, technically. Shut up.
2: That's,
0: this guy.
2: He is just a jerk.
0: I'm just not going to take it with him wearing that shirt. Just can't do it.
2: Nard
0: Pink
2: style.
0: Skull head or whatever he's wearing today, I ain't going to do it.
2: Nard style has been attacked. And it was on mm-hmm. full display at our BMS Live,
0: yep.
2: which was a huge success. Nard's outfit was not.
0: No.
1: Nope.
2: People hated his outfit.
0: Too much color.
2: They did not like it. They thought his style was stupid. They thought his hairstyle was stupid. What are you going to do to change your hairstyle and your look now?
1: I have no idea. Wear more hats?
2: So next event, I bet you're going to wear a hat.
1: Maybe. Probably.
2: Yeah. Because your hair got attacked.
1: I know.
2: Like, nobody liked it.
0: I just love that, like, ever since, like, you've given him permission to wear it backwards, like, he has just backwards hat it up. Like, he has not put it forward once. He's like, he's been backwards now for, like, 3 weeks straight every day.
2: He loves it. He was.
0: Oh, he loves it.
2: He's so grateful to be able to have it backwards.
0: Yes,
2: again.
0: He is.
2: He
0: He's
2: hated
0: like,
2: it wearing it forward.
0: He feels like himself again.
1: I do. And
2: immediately when he would leave here, he would move it to the back.
0: Uh-huh.
2: I guess there's a TikTok trend. What's behind the pink vagina pills flooding TikTok? Let's find out. 100,000 bottles have sold in the past month alone. Women say they are beyond impressed and their partners are reportedly obsessed. The culprit... Euro's best-selling vaginal probiotic. So I guess vaginas need probiotics to remain healthy and stuff. It's like a

0: aquarium. You know, you had kept a lizard in an aquarium.
1: Yep.
0: And so you had to keep the ecosystem perfect, otherwise your lizard would die.
1: Mm-hmm.
0: So that's essentially what this stuff does for the woman's vagina.
1: Oh, okay.
0: So it eliminates vaginal odors, restores the moisture, and even supports the gut health. Less bloating and clearer skin and things like that. That's what they're saying on TikTok. The viral pink vagina pills. So I just clicked the link, and oh, it's telling me. Here it is. It's vaginal probiotic. Look at that, Derek.
1: Wow.
0: And people are going crazy over this.
1: That's me.
0: And their partners are happy, too, because, you know, sometimes the car breaks down, if you will.
1: Uh-huh.
0: It's like, oh, we can't do it tonight. The car's, you know, she's not running real good. So it's like, oh, damn. What do you mean? What's wrong with her? Well,
1: we need to get her healthy.
0: Yeah, well, there's, you know, there's something off. It doesn't smell right.
1: There's an infection.
0: There's something wrong.
1: Yeah.
0: And so this is supposed to support all that stuff.
1: Oh, okay.
0: Yeah, so what it does is the ingredients support healthy vaginal odor, vaginal pH levels, yeast balance, and vaginal flora. See, the yeast balance, it has to keep a healthy yeast balance down there.
1: Mm.
0: Otherwise, it messes it all up. They're swearing by it.
1: Yeah.
0: This woman, she was like, oh my gosh, my boyfriend is about to leave me because mine never worked. Thank you to this product, and now we can do it again.
1: She put that in the reviews.
0: Thank you, Euro. I was about to lose my man because it was always breaking down.
1: She wrote in on Amazon in the review section.
0: Saved my whole relationship.
1: This brought my vagina back.
0: Back to life.
1: I love it. This product is great.
0: This girl, she goes, my girl down there was sad.
1: Oh.
0: Now I can't stop smiling.
1: What great reviews this has.
0: Her vagina can't stop smiling.
1: I love this.
0: How funny.
1: That's super funny. That they're like, they got all these reviews. Like, hey, my vagina is now back healthy.
0: It's healthier than ever.
1: Thank you, whatever it's called.
0: A man was arrested after he allegedly groped an influencer at Disneyland as she posed for a photo with her friends in front of Sleeping Beauty's castle.
1: Oh, wow.
0: Man.
1: That's not very Disney.
0: I mean, well, this is her. She's an influencer.
1: Yeah. Okay.
0: Right there. And she's very upset. This is her upset face because some creep came up and groped her.
1: I mean, of course. Like, what? Like she would be upset.
0: She says she was so bleeping livid and so upset.
1: Uh-huh.
0: That this man allegedly groped her.
1: Yeah.
0: Disneyland security contacted her just about an hour after the incident. And I guess he was located and arrested by Anaheim police.
1: Good. I love that. I love that he was arrested.
0: Yeah, suspicion of sexual
1: battery.
0: Get
1: him out of here.
0: I can't tell if he like went up there and honked on her breasts.
1: Right.
0: That's crazy.
1: Yeah, Disney.
0: Oh, no,
1: for sure.
0: No, bro, no. He grabbed her ass is what he did.
1: Oh, I saw this video a couple weeks ago.
0: Yeah, the guy ended up getting arrested.
1: Uh-huh. He was, like, right next to his wife, too.
0: Yeah.
1: Like, that part was, like, kind of, that was shocking.
0: Very disturbing that he grabbed this woman's ass and he was right next to his wife and she was an influencer.
1: Uh-huh.
0: And she has her nanas out and she's got the ears on.
1: Right.
0: Which is what influencers do.
1: That is what they do. It's like they're, I'm just surprised they're allowed to, like, stream at Disney. I mean, I know you can,
0: free
1: like...
0: free publicity for them.
1: Yeah, you think... Okay, all right.
0: Free promotion. Now, it is annoying when they're setting up all their cameras and everything, mm-hmm. and they're doing... They're jumping up in the air, and they do that shot, like, 14 times.
1: Yeah.
0: Try to get it right. That is a little annoying.
1: Right.
0: But you just laugh and go about your day.
1: Can you imagine, like, you're just, like... I don't know. Just with your family, just live your life, and you got to deal with, like, these, like, people that are just, like, streaming...
0: Yeah, like, it's pretty annoying.
1: I would hate that.
0: What's annoying, too, is the size of the strollers they have now.
1: Are they? Oh, my God, they're massive.
0: They're the size of cars.
1: Well, they're about as expensive as cars, too.
0: So they're about as wide as a car. And, you know, and it takes up the whole row, and then you got to try and walk around them. And some of these moms, you know, they use it as an exercise. So I'm just trying to get past them.
1: Yep.
0: But then they're hauling ass.
1: They're like, oh, you're trying to pass me? Oh, I don't think so, buddy.

0: I just can't believe how, like, my chick, I remember her sending me a stroller that she wanted, and I was like, oh, this is, like, okay, cool, $1,800.
1: Goodness gracious.
0: Like, who's buying this?
1: They have strollers, Derek. People are spending upwards $5,000 to $10,000 on a stroller.
0: Who's buying this? I was like, I am not, I would never, especially because, like, I've already had one kid, and I know that those strollers go, like, it's like, boom, and they're done with them. I was just like,
1: well, you can't be seen with some trash stroller.
0: You cannot. You can't go anywhere. And if you have like a Walmart stroller,
1: yeah, you'll get stroller shamed.
0: I do. I don't care. I don't care. I look them right in the eyes. I'm like, I don't care. You're the moron to me.
1: You're right. You're only going to have those for such a
0: short
1: time.
0: Such a short time. I don't care. I don't care. People look at me with my Walmart stroller crazy. I look at them right back in their eyes like, you're the idiot. You're the moron. Not me. Well, I am, but just for different things. When we're having this stroller off, you're the idiot. $1,500 for a stroller.
1: $5,000, Derek. I could show you some strollers right now.
0: S my D.
1: That are expensive.
0: Ain't no way. Plus, I got a bad baby.
1: Yeah, so you're not going to spend that kind
0: of
1: money.
0: Yeah, she's just going to chew on it. Tear it all up.
1: You know what booze butt is?
0: Where you probably take booze to your butt.
1: Well, that could be.
0: Yeah.
1: This is a night of drinking just doesn't come with a headache and dry mouth. But now it gives you the craps, and they've dubbed it booze butt by Men's Health, and they say it's real. Alcohol can irritate your digestive tract and alter the bacteria in there, so they've given the name booze butt.
0: Yeah.
1: But women also get booze butt, and they start crapping themselves.
0: I believe that. I 100% believe
1: that. They were giving tips on how to stop it.
0: This person in the chat said, you can literally have any kind of stroller. Nobody actually cares what you have. You're wrong on that one, pal. Like, they actually do judge you. Like, when you go out with your baby. People do. It's crazy. But they do.
1: Well, you just gotta not worry about it.
0: You don't. But you are being judged about it. Like, I disagree with the guy on that, like, where nobody cares. Like, people care. It's honestly insane. I hate it, but they do. People are douchebags.
1: This woman, she had to stop drinking alcohol with her man because she would get loose stools, and then she would wake up and find a stool in the bed.
0: Oh!
2: Damn.
0: Yeah, you would... Okay. If something has made you stop drinking, that better. Like, if you have stools in your bed.
1: Yeah, she would wake up and find one just in the bed.
2: I'm sorry. Need to divorce him.
0: I love getting hammered just like everybody else.
1: It was her turd.
0: It was hers.
2: She still needs
0: Why would she divorce him when it's her turd?
2: Because she can't let him live like that.
3: In the U.S., 1 in 5 children with cancer will not survive. You can help give them more tomorrows. Support St. Jude today.
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1: Give me fuel, give me fire, give me that which I desire.
2: Billy Madison Show. Let's see what I got coming up. Oh, this woman says that if you're... This is good advice. You guys want this. This woman says that if you're not happy in your marriage, that you should cheat on your husband.
3: Okay.
2: That's what she said.
3: Wow.
2: Yeah, if you're just not happy with the man that you picked and you're not happy in the marriage, no matter the cause, you should cheat on your husband. So that's pretty nice. What else I have?
3: Yikes.
2: Got some great stuff here. Oh, another thing. This woman, they're just so disgusted by any sort of, you know, any sort of text that you send a woman now apparently just makes them disgusted. They get the ick. This woman says good morning text during the talking stage is a big no-no.
3: Okay. No problem.
2: I mean, why even text a woman?
3: Yeah, I don't know. Why even talk to
2: them? Right, if it's just going to give them the ick and they're just going to be annoyed.
3: Yep. Just don't even talk to them. Don't even try. Just give up.
2: I like this woman's energy. So, you know, what gets her off is being the best a man has ever had.
3: Okay.
2: Much like a restaurant, they're like, we want to have the best burgers.
3: Yeah.
2: You know, we want people to have the best dining experience, the best French fries, the best taco. This woman wants her sex to be the best that a man has ever had. And so she puts her all every time she has sex with a man. She wants it to be the greatest experience he's ever had.
3: I love that she has that goal for herself.
2: That's what I thought too. I was
3: like
2: wow,
3: that's nice. Like she wants to be the best.
2: It's pretty nice.
3: You have to be like, you know what? That's pretty badass, lady.
2: You got to tip your cap to her.
3: You really do.
2: You know, I know. You
3: she
2: know,
3: might not be the best, but at least she wants to be the
2: best. She wants to be the best.
3: Yeah.
2: That's what gets her going.
3: And so that's what gets me going.
2: So she puts her best effort in every single time.
3: I love that. That's all you can ask for.
2: I also have a woman claims that she's having an affair with her mom's ex-husband. So that's...
3: With her mom's ex-husband? So her stepdad?
2: I thought that was kind of gross. But then this man claims that the woman that he dated.
3: Yeah.
2: So this guy's at like a comedy show or something.
3: Uh-huh.
2: And this man was talking about how the woman that he's there with and that he's been with, and that's his woman. Before they got together, she was with his dad. So, yeah. She was with his dad for 2 years.
3: I don't know what that is. That a weird thing, Nard? Or
2: it feels like incest.
3: Okay. I don't have a dad.

0: So I don't know.
1: Nard, why are you, Nard's over there raging up.
0: Yeah.
2: I'm not raging up.
0: Nard didn't really seem too bothered by it.
1: No, no, he's thinking. He's like, how do I get that?
0: Yeah. You got, you know, following your dad's okay. It's not a big deal, right? Right, Nard?
2: No, that's a big deal.
0: Oh, it's a big deal?
2: Yeah.
0: You'd never follow your daddy?
2: No.
1: I thought this was very rude. So, there's some guys out there that have some issue with single moms. When you shouldn't, because a lot of times they're single moms because the dude flaked out and left.
0: Mm-hmm. You know? They've been humbled.
1: Yeah. Well, and the man, he could have said, oh, no, we're going to be together.
0: Uh-huh.
1: The, men will baby trap women also.
0: They do. They definitely do. They're like, I'm going to get this woman pregnant.
1: The dude will take off.
0: Uh-huh. Because they have the feeling like Nard, where it's like, well, I had a baby by her, so, you know, she's mine forever.
1: I mean, that's what Nard feels.
0: Yeah, that is kind of how Nard feels. Nard's like, well, she had my baby.
2: Well, isn't that the same mindset you have?
0: No.
2: You're like, you want to impregnate every girl.
0: What?
2: Yeah.
0: No.
1: He said that back in the day, and then he's,
2: that, back,
1: you know,
2: in the day,
1: he's
2: that
1: working
2: was like,
1: at that.
2: What?
0: That, and that's not the I don't own her forever.
2: But that's what
0: just because I wanted to have babies.
2: You wouldn't have babies?
0: Just because I wanted to impregnate girls. I'm not like, oh, man, that girl's nothing now that I had her, that she had my baby.
2: Yeah,
0: I own her forever.
2: Yeah, you feel empowered, what you said.
0: No. Nope.
1: I don't remember Derek saying that, Nard.
0: No, not at all. Nard's just making stuff up.
1: I don't remember him saying it how you're saying it. Yes,
0: yeah.
1: Derek did say when he meets a woman, he wants to get her pregnant immediately.
0: Yep.
1: He didn't say that it's because then I have ownership over her.
2: No, he wants to
1: her.
2: Get every girl pregnant.
1: Yeah, that's way different than how you're describing it.
0: Yes.
1: Derek wants to get every woman pregnant because he's horny.
0: Mm-hmm.
1: And he likes women.
2: But in a sense, it's like, oh, hell yeah, she's got my baby.
1: Nobody thinks that way.
0: No.
2: What? That's in a sense.
1: I know, but that's why we think you're kind of a weirdo that you feel that way.
0: Mm-hmm. Because you think that you're better than any man that gets at with your ex after you because, you know, she had your baby. I don't feel that way.
1: Yeah, it's very weird.
0: Yep.
2: No, what?
0: No, what?
1: That's what you say.
0: What do you mean, no, what? What?
2: I didn't say that.
0: Yes, you did.
1: You have 100 times.
0: Yeah.
2: That I'm better?
0: Yes.
1: Yeah.
0: Because, like, no matter what, she had my baby, so, like, I'm the owner.
1: Well, the point of this
0: I'm the owner of that giner.
2: What?
1: There was this guy that said a rude thing, and there was this big debate that, you know how some women look at certain guys as he's recreational use only? Like the hot guy, he's not for a relationship, he's just recreation only. Well, this guy's rebuttal to that is, he goes, well, then single moms are just for recreation.
0: That's rude.
1: Yeah, that was very rude, so we'll get to that.
0: Very rude.
1: And then I saw the latest thing. You know how women love to celebrate? Everything.
0: Celebrate
1: everything.
0: Oh,
1: everything.
0: Yeah.
1: There's a cake for everything.
0: Right.
1: Well, now they're doing celibacy cakes. So whether it's 6 months, no wiener, a year, no wiener, 2 years, no wiener, 3 years, no wiener, they have a celibacy cake.
0: Yep.
1: And I've seen these popping up online where women are like, oh, I haven't got any wiener in 6 months. And then her friends will come over and then they, you know, have a cake. And it's like, oh, she hasn't got any in 6 months.
0: Hmm.
1: And they'll have 6 candles on there. Or if it's been 3 years, they'll have 3 candles.
0: Yeah.
1: So right. That's what they're doing.
0: Okay.
1: And what else did I see yesterday? This is, you might find this to be a little cute. This woman talks about how boy money should pay for the boring stuff. Boy money pays for house.
0: Yes.
1: Boy money pays for electric.
0: Mm-hmm.
1: Boy money pays for the water. Boy money pays for the phone and the oil changes and all the dumb stuff.
0: Mm-hmm.
1: Girl money pays for shoes and dresses and purses and makeup. Fun stuff, Derek.
0: Right.
1: Boy money, boring stuff. Girl money, the fun stuff.
0: That's exactly how, my chick feels.
1: She feels that, hey, Derek money pays for boring stuff. Marissa money pays for fun stuff.
0: Yes. Yes, that is our arrangement. I really don't even mind it.
1: Oh, man, that's funny.
0: Yeah.
1: It's just, that's so cute. The girls are like, no, this is, I'm not paying for that. I have what they call girl money.
0: Mm-hmm.

0: No, that's the same American-ass money that I have. No, no, no.
1: Mm-hmm.
0: This is girl money, and this is for fun stuff.
1: Right.
0: They're so silly.
1: Like, she just, oh, man, I have my fist ball up every time. She's like, when do you get paid? I'm like, you leave me alone.
0: A chunky woman does not want to...
2: I've watched the same old Democrats run my county for years. And what do I have to show for it? Nothing gets better. Nothing changes. I want something simple. Transparency. I want to know where our money goes, who gets hired, and who benefits. They promise jobs, but too often those jobs go to friends, family, and political donors. Then election time comes, they hand me a $5 chicken plate or a watermelon and tell me they've taken care of me. It makes me angry and it breaks my heart because I work, I sacrifice, I pay the bills. I deserve better than scraps and empty promises. Where do our tax dollars go? What do they do with our money they take from us? They raise taxes virtually every year, and if you don't pay their taxes, they can take my house. This is not Washington, D.C. This is our county, our home, our future. We have the power to change it. The time for transparency and accountability is now. Demand answers. 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

0: 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Back to the Billy Madison Show.
1: Oh, yeah. 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Did you guys hear the keyword? 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Plug in the keyword. Sorry, I just burped. I'm so unprofessional as a broadcaster now.
2: You're so mad.
1: I used to really care about that stuff, but now I'm just so unprofessional, which is fine. The world is just unprofessional at this point.
2: Exactly.
1: I mean, people are wearing sketty straps to, like, you know, wherever. Out to nice dinners.
2: Okay.
1: You know, I mean, sweatpants and sketty straps. Mm-hmm. I mean, I can burp. I feel like I can let my guard down a little bit.
2: Because people are wearing spaghetti straps?
1: Yeah, I don't have to be this, like, big broadcaster.
2: Well, they're wearing spaghetti straps at dinner, so,
1: that's right.
2: You know.
1: And sweaty pants.
2: Yeah.
1: So that's why I can do that. I don't have to be this.
2: People are wondering what the keyword is.
1: Yes, aren't we all?
2: Yes, aren't we all?
1: I don't have it in front of me.
2: Oh, okay.
1: If I had it, I would let you know. It's probably... probably in an email somewhere. Derek will find it for
2: I'll
1: you.
2: I'll find it for you guys. Don't worry.
1: All right.
2: Give me a second.
1: Derek will get it here in just a second.
2: Mm-hmm.
1: This chunky woman does not want to date a man who goes to the gym. She doesn't want a fit guy because she doesn't want to put up with his lifestyle and have to eat healthy.
2: Oh.
3: Oh, damn. She's lazy.
1: No, Nard.
2: That's rude, Nard. That's really rude.
1: There you go. That's rude for you, sir.
2: Yep.
1: Some people don't want the gym person.
2: Some
1: because
2: of them.
1: They don't want to have to deal with it.
2: Mm-hmm.
1: Right? They don't want to have to deal with, oh man, we got to eat healthy. And then she's got to sneak food. She's always going to be hungry. Listen to this.
4: Why don't you want to fit, dude?
5: I don't want to put up with that lifestyle.
4: You don't want to put up with what lifestyle?
5: I'm a fit dude. Like, listening to his macros or his workout of the day. It makes me want to eat small.
4: Okay.
1: Yeah, she says, she goes, it makes me want to eat small.
2: Huh.
1: She doesn't want to eat small. She wants to eat. Let a girl eat.
2: Let her eat.
1: What does it matter?
3: She can still eat.
1: Not every woman wants a fit dude.
2: Right.
1: Oh, I got the keyword for you.
2: Cool.
1: The keyword, oh, describes Nard. Easy.
2: Easy.
1: Easy is the keyword. And then kissrocks.com, you just type in the word easy,
2: mm-hmm.
1: and then you'll have a shot at $1,000.
2: Yep.

0: Jordan in our chat says, stop eating, fat girl. She doesn't want to stop eating.
1: Damn.
0: There's got to be women listening right now that don't want a fit dude.
2: Yeah, because then they'd have to be fit, yeah.
0: Much like there's probably guys out there that also don't want a fit woman.
2: Yeah, but it's not because then we can be fat. It's just because, like, you know, we like a girl with curves. They right. just look better.
0: Just look better. They're supposed to have curves.
2: It's not- just different reasons. Like, a girl, I get it. A girl doesn't want a fit man because she doesn't want to be expected to be fit. But a guy, I think, who doesn't want a fit woman, it's just because he likes the chubbier women.
0: Well, you know, a woman with bigger hips, you know your child has a better chance of surviving if she's built like a number two pencil. I mean how's
2: never
0: the baby
2: I've never
0: come
2: thought
0: out?
2: About that.
0: That's right. Well,
2: I've never been like, man, my child has a better chance of survival.
0: Well, if you don't think it, Derek,
2: but subconsciously.
0: It's subconsciously. Yeah. It's part of your DNA. It's built in. It's your instinct.
3: I don't think so.
0: That's what when you look at a woman with a big ass.
2: Well,
0: you
2: wouldn't know,
0: thinking,
2: Nard.
3: No, you've paid for so many of those things. So
0: paid for what? Be specific, there, buddy. You talking about birthday parties for women with big asses?
3: No,
0: yeah, because they have
3: another
0: children.
3: Thing starts with a B.
2: It doesn't start with a B.
3: Oh, it doesn't.
0: Paid for what?
3: he paid for other stuff to get rid.
2: You know, for a baby to be gone.
3: Yeah.
2: He thinks it starts with a B. He goes, you know that other thing that starts with a B? A abortion.
0: People are pointing out there is something that starts with a B that will prevent child. But, you know.
2: He said it starts with a B.
0: No, he's an idiot. He's a big idiot. I don't blame a woman that doesn't want a fit guy. And as a, not that I'm a woman, but we'll just pretend that I am. As a woman, would you want a fit guy and then you feel all insecure about your own body all the time?
3: Nope.
0: Right?
2: No, you don't. You don't want that. That's
0: the woman has
2: to
0: have the hotter body than the guy
2: for
0: it to work, I feel. That's why women don't mind a dude with a gut, because then they feel better about themselves in the bedroom.
2: Yeah. Mm-hmm.
0: Right.
2: I mean, this girl's fine to me, but
0: you start to feel a little insecure if your partner's all in shape and you're not. You're gonna feel really insecure. So I
2: sure
0: you can, a lot of those don't work out.
2: The mixed matched couples, like with weight, yeah,
0: right.
2: It doesn't. It
0: the
2: really
0: mixed
2: doesn't.
0: Weight couples,
2: yeah,
0: they don't
2: is.
0: Work out.
2: Yeah, it's like sometimes you see them, but you really don't see that a lot anymore.
0: You can't when you see a. You can see a fit dude with a fat girl, and that's fine. It doesn't look that crazy.
2: I don't, man, I can't remember the last time I seen that.
0: I saw it a couple weeks ago.
2: Really?
0: Yeah, I mean, he wasn't like, you know, he had some muscle, looks like, you know, like, you know, beefy dude.
2: Mm.
0: And he had a plump-ass woman, and he was holding her hand. He was happy.
2: Mm-hmm.
0: And they were going to eat.
2: Yeah. That's nice.
0: So I think it does happen.
2: But man, but I don't see the fit girls with big fat ass dudes either.
0: No, you don't see that a lot unless they're fake social media
2: influencers. You used to see it more, but you never see it anymore.
0: I've only seen it in sitcoms.
2: Yeah, for sure.
0: I've only seen it in fantasy.
2: I've seen it in the wild. It's just been a long time. It's been a long time.
0: I only saw it on TV.
2: You never saw it in real life?
0: Or porn. It'd be a big fat slob with an attractive woman in porn. Or a big big fat slob guy on TV, and then he had this skinny wife.
2: Oh, man.
0: And he was just a bumbling idiot all the time.
2: Mm.
0: That's what you saw. That's what they tried to pitch.
2: They did pitch that. I mean, that was like a formula for sitcom for a long
0: right.
2: time.
0: Dude is the butt of every joke.
2: Mm-hmm.
0: They even did it with Peppa Pig.
2: Oh, I still watch Peppa Pig because I got a little baby again. But
0: everybody's smart except Dad.
2: Dad's a moron.
0: Dad's the biggest dope.
2: Yeah, and Dad doesn't even drive. A lot of times when they're going somewhere, Mom's driving the car.
0: Yeah,
2: it's insane.
0: And Dad's fat as hell, and they're always making fun of Dad's weight.
2: Mm-hmm.
0: Daddy's big tummy.
2: Yeah.
0: This one was talking about how 50-50 is a scam. Look. I think most men don't have a problem going without and getting your woman something if she's nice to you.
2: Mm-hmm.
0: If a dude doesn't

0: buy you gifts or go without so that you can have something, he doesn't like you.
1: That's
0: and you're
1: so
0: probably,
1: true.
0: You're probably not that nice to him. So if you're like, I wonder if I'm nice to my man.
1: Mm-hmm.
0: Well, does he just randomly get you stuff?
1: Right. Does he just show up and just have something?
0: Does he go without so that you can have something?
1: If he doesn't ever, he does not like
0: you. Yeah, he doesn't like you.
1: I think that's a great indicator.
0: He feels stuck with you. And he feels like it's a son of a bitch to get out of that. But if he doesn't buy you anything, he doesn't really take you on dates.
1: He doesn't care if you're happy or not.
0: He's not planning anything. He feels that you don't care about his happiness, so then he does not care about yours. Any dude that's into his woman wants to spoil that woman.
1: I would say that's accurate.
0: Yeah. So if you're like, I wonder if my man likes me, does he spoil you? If he doesn't, he probably doesn't like you.
1: Probably not.
0: But then you also got to ask, do you deserve to be spoiled?
1: Facts. I mean, that's one thing you got to look at. Like, hey, did I do something to get here? Why he doesn't want to spoil me, huh?
0: There are some guys, if they have a woman that's way more attractive than they are, they will spoil them in hopes that that will keep them around. And even though they get treated like crap, they'll still spoil them.
1: Probably usually helps.
0: So, but, I mean, you got to know that you're like...
1: But they're getting what they want out of it, though.
0: Yeah.
1: Because they're with an attractive person. And to some people, like my boy Nard over here, that's the only thing in the world that matters.
0: Why is that so important?
1: That's just it. It really doesn't... Everything else outside of just their attractiveness means nothing to Nard. It's just about how good they look.
0: It's going to be real difficult for you to find a woman with that attitude,
1: Well, that's
0: Mr.
1: what he's
0: Norris.
1: Finding.
0: Yeah, Mr. Norris. Mm-hmm. With that attitude, how are you ever going to find a woman?
1: He said he's not. He doesn't care.
2: What? I do care.
0: All right. How are you going to find a woman with that attitude that you place looks above all else?
2: I mean, you have to be attracted to the person.
0: I agree, but, you know...
2: I'm not going to force myself to, like...
0: I'm not saying you should force
1: Nard
0: yourself.
1: Nard doesn't know how to be a... You know how, like, people can be attracted to, like, things about a person?
0: Kindness.
1: Yes.
0: Kindness
1: is
0: an attractive quality.
2: That only happens if you, like, work with the person for so long.
1: But Nard doesn't find those things attractive. He only finds, like, breasts and face and boobs attractive. Like, he doesn't think it's attractive. Like, anything in your personality cannot be attractive to him.
0: We've tried to... I remember there was a really nice woman. We tried to set Nard up, and I was like, hey, she does charity work. She's really sweet.
1: Yeah.
2: Who is this?
0: She's a nurturer and all that stuff. Just let me finish.
1: Yeah, just shut up for
0: a
1: second.
0: Let me finish.
1: Just shut up for a second.
0: You already know about her.
2: No,
0: yeah. I was like, she's, you know,
1: we
0: she's
1: already
0: a nurturer.
1: Tried to set you up.
0: She's great and all these other things. He goes, yeah, but she doesn't have any breasts.
1: Yes.
0: And I was like, really?
2: What?
1: No,
0: but
1: yeah.
0: She's a kind woman. Yeah, but she doesn't have any breasts.
1: She was great.
0: She
1: had a very pretty face too.
0: Like an A or B cup, something like that. And he said he couldn't.
1: Oh,
0: it
1: was an A. Yeah,
2: who
1: she
2: was
1: had
2: it?
1: Zero breasts.
0: You know that one girl.
2: No, what?
1: That's why Nard was like, ew.
2: What was her name?
1: Nard said ew.
0: I think her name was Kathy or something like that.
2: What?
1: Yeah.
0: You know she was
1: a sweetheart.
0: A sweet woman.
2: How do we know her?
0: Nard wanted nothing to do with her because
1: her face would hit the wall first before her chest.
2: But how do we know her?
1: We know because we know lots of people.
2: How do you guys know her?
0: You know, you remember.
2: No.
1: We've been here for a while.
2: Well, how do you guys know her?
0: You know that thing.
1: Charity work.
2: I mean, you guys know what she looks like. You got to remember
1: I met her at the food bank.
2: How do you...
1: When I was down there volunteering.
0: I met her at the blood bank.
2: When did this all go down?
1: When the court made me.
2: What?
0: That's right. When Derek had to do that charity work.
1: Yeah. When I had to do 40 hours of charity work.
0: Let me talk about this 50-50 scam thing.
3: I think the biggest realization that I had after my recent breakup is that I don't want to be with a 50-50 man.
0: What? After her breakup, she's like, I'm not being with a 50-50 man.
1: She's not.
3: And I don't think neither should you, to be honest.
0: What?
3: My show with 50-50 is that it... basically becomes a way for men to do less for you and you end up doing more for them.
0: They hate 50-50. They really do.
1: I do too.
3: Now, before someone comes at me in the comments, I don't oppose doing something nice for your boyfriend or your husband.
0: It sounds like it.
3: Because if you love them,

0: that will naturally come to you. I think the issue with 50-50 is that it becomes an expectation that's constantly held over your head. If they get dinner for you, then you have to get dessert. If they get you something nice, then you have to get them something nice in return. It's never something, or it's rarely something that it's done because they want you to do it.
1: Okay, so she's saying 50-50 guys don't do nice things for their woman and don't spoil their woman.
2: Mm. I think, what?
1: That's
2: what
1: 50-50
2: guys
1: saying.
2: Do. I bet it's the guys that don't do 50-50 that probably do less things for their woman, right?
1: Well,
2: if they're paying most of all the bills, those are the guys that are probably doing less for their woman.
1: There was a guy on Reddit, and he said he's not going to go 50-50 anymore. And this was his reason, his rationale for not going 50-50 anymore. So mm-hmm. he had a woman, and they were 50-50. 50-50 on rent,
2: yeah.
1: bills. She paid for her own car insurance. Cars were separate. Oil changes, everything was separate.
2: Yeah.
1: They had a pot where all the bills, water, electric, you know, rent, everything was 50-50. Mm-hmm. Food was 50-50, all that. They ended up breaking up. And he said that the sex was awful.
2: The 50-50 sex
1: then
2: was awful?
1: Then he got with a woman who was, you know, he paid majority of all the bills. And he said the sex was insane. It was awesome. She had enthusiasm. So he will never do 50-50 again because...
2: Look at Nard, it better be.
1: The sex was so bad with the 50-50. You heard Nard. It better be damn
3: it better
1: well.
3: Be. That's like going to a music park and it not be fun.
2: A music park?
3: Yeah.
1: What's up? You need a time out there, Grandpa?
2: Bro, he's having a hell of a
1: day. You
2: need
1: a reset?
2: No, it's the fourth quarter of the year.
1: Oh, okay.
2: You know what I mean?
1: There.
2: So he's like...
1: We're getting there. Yeah, another week.
2: Another week. Yeah, he's cooked.
1: Okay.
2: Yeah. Like he is.
1: You ready for a vacation?
3: Yeah.
2: Look at this guy. He's like, I need a vacation. He hasn't been present on this show in 6 months.
3: Okay, that's ridiculous.
2: And he's like, I need a vacation.
1: Man, I really need a vacation.
2: Like, dude, you come in here every day as a vacation.
3: I do not either.
2: And what is a music park?
3: Amusement.
1: What?
3: Amusement.
1: Huh.
3: Is it called amusement?
1: A woman says that if you are not happy in your marriage, you should cheat on your husband. We'll get to that next.

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2: Apparently you're not supposed to do that. That'll turn a woman off. Jeez, can't send that. Some of the dumbest things.
3: A lot of rules.
2: So many rules.
3: Not a lot of room for error in the dating world. You'd
2: what
3: make
2: happened?
3: One mistake, you're done.
2: The guy seemed perfect. He was really nice. Well, you're not going to believe this. What happened? He was a jerk. He had a wife. No. What? Wanted by the cops?
3: No.
2: Worse.
3: Worse.
2: He sent me a good morning text.
3: Worse. He's wanted by the cops? No, worse.
2: He sent me a good morning text. Oh, my gosh, girl.
3: Ew.
2: That's so cringe.
3: Ew.
2: Ew, I got the ick for you.
3: Ew.
2: I got secondhand ick from that. Gross.
3: Oh, ew.
2: Are you okay?
3: Oh, my God.
2: Girl, we need to go do breakfast. That is insane.
3: Oh, my God.
2: Don't even go into work today.
3: Send me a good morning text.
2: Oh, my gosh. Are you all right? I'm coming over with mimosas. Oh.
3: I'm glad, just glad I don't have to deal with it.
2: I'll corral the rest of the gals. We'll all get together. We can have a nice man-bashing session about how men aren't supposed to be sending good morning texts. Especially,
3: oh, they love
2: it was
3: that.
2: It was the talking stage.
3: I mean, I see why Nard has, so much trouble. Because, just a normal person can't navigate this.
4: Hell
3: like,
4: no.
3: Much less Nard with all the issues that he has. He has no shot.
4: Dude, it's a war zone out there.
3: He has no chance of this.
2: Oh, he has to give women the ick immediately with the backwards
3: everything
2: hat,
3: he does.
2: The oversized. His chain looks like it should be on a church.
3: Mm-hmm.
2: And
3: no,
2: then,
3: yeah. On a church. It should be like a church building's chain.
2: Yes. And then his shirt. Women hate graphic tees.
3: And he's doubling down on
2: it. Oh, I know. This dude, he's dressed like Zac Efron from 17 again.
3: No, yeah. He's basically wearing an Affliction shirt.
2: Yeah, I mean, this poor guy.
4: Happens.
2: And you got like some sort of cargo shorts on today. Usually
4: yeah.
2: Wear jorts.
3: Mm-hmm.
2: No wonder you're having struggles.
3: Right.
4: Yeah, it sucks.
2: Damn, poor guy. I've given you nice clothes. Why don't you wear them?
3: Dude, and now it's like the end time, so you're just going to die alone? That sucks, man.
4: Yeah, true.
3: Because we're all about to get flooded out.
2: Oh, that's right. Let me look at the forecast here.
3: Oh, dude, it's... you went on social and it's like...
4: Is it raining?
3: It's
4: right
3: over.
2: No, it's going to rain tomorrow.
3: No, it's supposed to start like today or something.
2: I like that. Yeah, it's just...
3: And then it's like never... I guess it's never going to stop.
2: After that.
3: Yeah.
2: Have
3: you not seen this, Nard? You don't know that there's like a giant, giant thing coming our way?
2: It's not a tsunami. But it's a rain.
4: That's what everyone's
3: like. Nard is just so oblivious. Like, literally everybody.
2: Hey, is it going all right?
3: Yeah, right. Wait a minute.
2: What are you saying, man?
3: It's going all right. It's going all right.
4: I had a coworker yesterday saying,

0: Like, it's supposed to rain on my, yeah, that's why here.
1: We are your coworkers.
2: Yeah.
1: Yeah, that's us. Why do you talk about us like that?
2: Man, I have these coworkers.
1: Yeah, I had this coworker tell me, man.
2: All right. This woman's got great information. Do you guys want to hear it?
3: Yes.
2: So, all right, ladies, you can do this in your car or where. Just keep one hand on the wheel, please. But you can do it at home. Raise your hands if you're not happy in your marriage. Go ahead. Raise your hand. All right. Nice job. Now, this woman is giving you permission to cheat on your husband.
3: Oh.
2: This woman says if you're not happy in your marriage, you should cheat on your husband.
1: Oh, wow.
2: Let me see if I can find this. Yeah, if you're not happy.
1: It's towards the bottom of one.
2: Oh, yeah, here it is. It's under not happy.
4: If you're not happy in your marriage, you should cheat on your husband.
2: All right, so that's what she's saying. If you're not happy.
1: Yeah.
2: Now, what causes that? I thought, this is what I was taught. You are in charge of your own happiness.
1: Yes.
2: If you rely on somebody else to make you happy, you're just going to be disappointed.
1: Mm-hmm.
2: So you are in charge of your own happiness.
1: Yeah.
2: But, I mean, you can be with somebody that doesn't make you happy.
1: Sure.
4: If you're not happy in your marriage, you should cheat on your husband. Cheating is not new, it's not rare, and it's not just about physical intimacy. Depending on the study, 25% of married people admit to cheating on their partner at least once. And that's just those that admit to it. That also excludes emotional affairs. We add that number in and we're going way higher. Most affairs don't start because someone wants to ruin their marriage. I don't think someone wakes up and walks out the door one day.
2: Is she saying, so, all right, so you're unhappy, go out there, get some new doodle, cheat on your man, and then you're gonna, it'll be a reawakening, you'll be happy again.
1: She's so happy.
2: You just need some new ween.
1: Oh, you think she's ugly, Nard?
0: Oh my God, her eyebrows are messed up.
2: That's not the point of the story, Nard. This woman's face. You're missing the entire point of the story.
0: She can't cheat.
2: Okay, any woman can cheat.
0: Not her.
1: It doesn't matter if she's ugly or not, buddy.
0: She looks like a dude.
2: No.
1: You know what I mean? Ugly women cheat and ugly guys. Happens every day.
2: Nard, you understand that's not the point. Let me start this again.
4: If you're not happy in your marriage, you should cheat on your husband.
2: That's the point of the story.
0: Just gets to be
2: unhappy. Thank you for following along.
4: And disconnection and feeling unseen and so many other reasons. And usually it's not because their partner is evil. In fact, so many people who cheat, people that I know personally, have said they are still in love with their husband. That is very uncomfortable to hear.
2: All right, so she's saying that's uncomfortable to hear, Derek, that women can cheat on you and still be very, very much into you.
1: Yeah.
2: And love you.
1: That is very uncomfortable.
2: Yeah, that's an uncomfortable thing.
1: That's scary.
2: Because I don't know about you, Derek. You get cheated on.
1: Yeah.
2: I wouldn't love them.
1: No, I wouldn't. I sure wouldn't, buddy.
2: That's it. That's all.
1: Yep.
2: That's a wrap.
1: That would be a wrap. No doubt about it.
2: You know, guess we're starting over again.
1: Mm-hmm.
2: Because it's a very easy thing not to cheat. It's way more difficult to cheat than it is to not.
1: Oh, you know, yeah.
2: Oh, you got to go through some steps to be able to cheat.
1: Yeah.
2: There's a level of difficulty in order to cheat. So you have to really want to cheat.
1: Yeah, but sometimes it's almost irresistible.
2: Yeah, but you have to put yourself in some positions to cheat. So it takes some thought. It's premeditated, no doubt. It's playing chest?
0: Yeah, because you got to pay a lot of thought.
2: What's chest? I don't know that game. What's chest?
0: You don't know what chest is?
2: I don't.
0: It's a board game.
2: No, it's not. Chess is.
0: That's what I said.
2: You said chest with a T.
0: That's what I said. I literally just said that.
2: I know. Yeah, but chest is not the name of the board game.
0: Chest?
2: Yeah, I've never seen breast on my chess game. I've never tried to, hey, got to get this king over this breast.
0: I'm saying that.
2: You messing with me?
0: No, are you messing with me?
2: You know what you said.
0: I said chess.
2: Yeah. You said chest again.
0: Chest.
2: It's chess.
0: Chess.
2: It's just chest.
0: Okay.
2: An S. There's no T in it. There's a T for you. You're a T.
0: It's chest.
2: No. There's no T in
0: it. Why you shook your head yet? Then you went no. Like, you're messing with me.
2: There's no T, buddy. All right. It's C-H-E-S-S.
0: I don't care how it's spelled. I can't spell it.
2: Okay, well, I care how it sounds there, buddy.
0: I said it.
2: And in the English language, sound matters. And your sound that you're making is stupid.

0: not the right sound.
1: I said it.
0: You did.
1: Everyone knew what I was talking about.
0: No, they didn't.
2: Oh, my God.
0: Like, you're saying it like treasure chest.
2: Oh, my God.
1: Chest.
0: Yes. That's not what it is.
1: The board game. Chest.
2: You're trolling.
0: Yeah, yes.
2: You are trolling.
0: He's trying to get under my nails.
2: Yeah, you are.
1: I'm not, Billy.
0: Yeah, you are. You're playing. I've always said chest. Acting dumb. You're acting dumb.
1: I've always said chest.
0: Well, then you've always been an idiot.
1: No one's never corrected me.
2: Nobody's ever known what you're talking about.
1: Yeah, because I'm like, yeah, you're playing chess instead of checkers. They know exactly what I'm talking about.
0: Nope. No, we don't.
1: Yeah. I'm not playing with boobies.
0: It says here that he's here to sabotage your radio career. It feels like it.
2: It sure does.
1: What?
0: Sure does.
2: Sure does.
0: What's up, Gabby?
3: You guys are probably going to be upset with me for saying this, but if you're a woman and you're unhappy in your marriage, it's not easy to leave that marriage.
0: You're trolling me
3: for a woman.
0: You're the female nard right now is what you are. I know your voice. You are calling in. You're trying to, you know, all those people that call in, they try to yank chains and they try to, I already know what you're going to say. You're going to say that it's okay for women if they're unhappy to cheat. I already know.
3: Yeah, exactly. Yep. And because it's hard for us to leave a marriage, and it's harder for women than men to leave a marriage.
0: No, you're what they call a rage baiter.
2: She trolls us all the time.
0: You're a rage baiter.
2: I kind of like
3: it. I mean,
2: her,
3: I don't. I'm not trying to rage bait. I'm just trying to bring up a topic.
0: Any one of these cheating stories, you're the first one to call in and say that they should.
3: Yeah, because I don't see the harm in it. Because you're already done with the marriage. Why not cheat? Because you're already done with it.
0: No,
3: and both of you are done with it. Yeah, but if you've made up your mind about leaving the marriage, you know, you're going to leave the marriage in 6 months, in a month, in 6 years, whatever. You're going to leave eventually. You already made the decision. They're probably unhappy, too. Like, what's the big deal if you cheat? You're already essentially going to cheat because you're done with the marriage. It's already done. There's nothing more you can do to fix the marriage.
0: For women, by the time they get to the point where they during the marriage, when it's over, they've already grieved. So that's why they can just walk away and have a big grin and have a smile and like nothing happened. Because they say that women grieve during the marriage, that it's over. Right? They've already had the funeral. They've already had time to grieve. So when they finally get the divorce papers and it's signed, they're off to the races. They're off to the next guy. They probably already moved on.
2: Yeah, they probably did.
3: How are you going to get your needs met?
0: Well, what you're saying is that if you're unhappy in a marriage, you should cheat on your husband because the marriage is already over.
2: Mm-hmm.
0: So why not cheat because it's already done?
3: Exactly. Like, there's no reason to suffer in the marriage. You're suffering day by day. Like, why are you suffering?
0: Well, why don't you just get out of the marriage then?
3: Because it's not as hard to get out. There's a whole process of a divorce and like months and months of paperwork.
2: No, we can't.
0: But you're saying that women out there, your advice to women would be, hey, if you know your marriage is over, why not cheat on your man? What good does that do you? That doesn't help you out being...
3: It gets your needs met emotionally, physically, somebody else to like live your life, be happy.
1: Yeah, they need to start that bond.
0: This is all, people are pointing out this is terrible advice. What do you mean, Nard? How are you on the woman's side?
1: Because, like you said, like they need to find a man that will love them and put up with their crap. They gotta start it now to find out like if they work or not.
0: Okay, so
3: it's like, why are you being absolutely miserable? You're gonna leave the marriage, and it's very tough for us. Like it's tougher for us than you.
0: How it's tougher for a woman to leave a marriage than it is for a man?
3: Yes, financially, men make more, so we have to be with the man because they're making more money, and you know it's harder for us to get an apartment. It's harder.
0: I've never known a dude to leave a marriage and be better off financially.
2: God, no.
0: However, some women do leave marriages and they are much better off financially than when they started.
3: Because men have all the money and women don't.
0: That is absolutely not true anymore.
2: No.
3: It is true.
0: No, it's not.
3: And it's just, it's really hard for us. I mean, you put in all this work. If it's not fixable.

0: and you're you have all these responsibilities. You can't leave right away. The cost, the logistics.
1: Oh, well, hang on, Sam.
0: I think it's better.
1: Sam.
0: Yeah.
1: Sam, are you there?
2: Yes, I'm here.
1: All right, go ahead, Sam.
2: Everyone listening, women, please don't listen to this woman giving you guys that advice.
1: Good. Thank you. Well, Nard was also giving the same advice.
3: He was. I mean, you ladies need that.
2: But Nard's a guy, so, but like a woman to woman, like that's the worst advice he could give.
1: Okay, thank you.
0: No, I don't think so. I mean, you're already out the door. What's the big deal of cheating? You're already cheating.
2: But you're not out the door. You're not out the door, though. You're there. Like, just leave so that way you can.
0: These are made-up rules. These are made-up rules.
2: Are you married?
0: Keep us. Yeah.
2: How long have you been married?
0: 3 years.
1: 3 years.
2: Are you happy?
0: No. I'm waiting to leave. I'm sorry, but like,
2: you're already stepping out on your man. Does he know?
0: He's probably doing the same thing. We're both not happy.
2: Wow, he doesn't know. That's horrible.
3: That
2: so you're no better than the men out here.
0: Well, why do we have to stay all suppressed? You know, men
2: you
0: go out there.
2: You have a choice to leave. You have a choice to leave. You made the choice to cheat. You can make the same choice to leave.
3: She is.
2: Well, you're no better.
0: Society has built it up so we actually can't leave. We have to each have an owner.
2: Wow.
0: We're women with owners.
2: I cannot believe you're using this to justify your actions. I can't believe you're a woman. There's no way. You were born a man.
3: Nope.
2: There's no way.
0: No way.
1: Well, that's
0: are
1: really
0: you enjoying your marriage?
2: I love my marriage.
0: Really?
2: I love my marriage. I love my man. Because you're giving horrible advice.
0: Why are you wasting your time with me? Why don't you go have fun with your husband?
2: I'm on my way to work. I'm in traffic. I have nothing better to do. What are you doing? What are you doing?
0: Oh, wow.
2: Are you
0: sitting
2: on the toilet
0: better to do?
2: In?
0: Why don't you look up some gifts to give your loving husband?
2: Oh, I already gave him one with my mouth this morning, sweetheart.
1: Oh,
2: worry
1: damn.
2: About yourself.
0: Great. That's fantastic.
2: Worry about yourself. Go cheat on
1: what
2: your
1: a
2: husband
1: great
2: again.
1: Gift, guys. That's an
0: yeah.
1: Amazing
0: wow,
1: gift.
0: I can't
2: guys,
0: believe you're
2: you.
0: Like buying into this invisible sense and fake rules.
2: I'm not buying into
0: you.
2: It, honey. I'm not buying
0: owner.
2: Into it. I'm happily married. Maybe you should go figure that out and you wouldn't be calling in with this bad advice.
0: Well, I think it's great advice. I think you should go live your life no matter who you are, even you.
2: Okay, I hope you wow. find who you're looking for and you have a great
0: thank
2: Tuesday.
0: You.
2: Actually, it's Wednesday. My bad.
1: That's all right.
2: Have a good one.
1: Day. Thank you, Sam. What's up, Michelle?
4: Wow.
1: Hi,
4: so I have a comment to make to the caller.
3: Yes. Oh, God.
1: Go ahead.
4: I think what it is you're unhappy with yourself.
0: Oh, I think I am too.
4: Okay. So I think what you need to do is maybe find yourself, go to church. I don't know.
1: Man, yeah, go to church.
4: She
1: sounds like a big church person.
4: 3 years.
1: With the invisible fence and all that stuff.
4: I'm sorry?
1: Oh, just all the stuff that she was saying about the invisible fence and made up rules and all that stuff. I don't see her going to church.
3: No, I don't either.
1: Thank you, Michelle. What's up, Stephanie?
5: You know what the issue is? The issue is that you're sitting here telling women, oh, stay and cheat and get it. Use the men financially as needed. If you had your own stuff, then you wouldn't need to use a man. Just do your own thing. Have your own money, have your own car, have your own place. Because if you're not happy, you can get up and leave instead of cheating. Why would you stay and cheat?
3: Where did all these independent women come from?
6: What was it?
5: We all have jobs. 10 years, well, it's been 25 years for me now, but I was in a marriage back when I was 20 years old. I was married for 10 years with a son, and I was so unhappy. I met somebody.
1: Were you married while you met the somebody?
5: Yes, I was, but I wasn't cheating. And I decided I was unhappy, and I chose to leave. And I barely was still in school. I had a one-year-old son. I didn't have a lot of money, but I chose to leave and live the life that I live now. Came from Dallas to San Antonio and live the life that I live now because that's what I chose to do.
1: Damn, how'd you meet the guy?
5: Make you a good person.
1: How did you meet the dude? When you were, you didn't cheat, but you met a guy. You were kind of, you know.
5: So actually, I would see him where I worked all the time. Just see him. He just was regular where I worked all the time.
3: You've said that.
7: Yeah.
1: Yes.
3: You have said that.
5: Yes, but it did nothing ever happen. He knew I was married. He knew I had a child. We never exchanged, numbers back then. It was a big Sprint

0: phones, never exchanged numbers, anything like that. You know, we didn't
1: all right,
0: do...
1: Did you, all right, I got it quick because I only got a few seconds. Did you end up humping that man?
0: I ended up married to him 25 years, and
1: damn,
0: we have 4 grandbabies now.
1: Wow, okay.
2: Do you...
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1: All right, welcome, Billy Madison Show. I have Joe Coy tickets to give away later on in the program. Another shot at $1,000. I have a woman that claims she's having an affair with her mom's ex-husband. I have some audio from this dude at a comedy show saying that the woman that he's dating now was with his dad for 2 years. I also got some audio of a woman saying that there's only ugly men now.
2: Like, yes. Out there?
1: Yeah, it's all just ugly in the world? Men. Yeah, just ugly men.
2: Huh.
1: It's unfortunate with all these ugly kissers on these men. You know, gotcha. Ugly faces. Remember I was talking about the good morning text? And
2: yes,
1: we were being, you know, like, you know, silly about it when I said, you know, because this woman, she's like, oh, my gosh, I had to call it off with him because we were in a talking stage, but I got the ick. You know, and I was being facetious by saying, oh, would you find out, like, the cops were after him, that he was married? No. Worse. He sent me a good morning text.
2: Yeah.
1: Oh, I would have been happy if he was wanted by the cops. That would have been hot.
2: Oh, what a bad boy.
1: But no. He's like one of those goody two-shoes who sends a good morning text. Listen to this lady.
3: I feel like nothing drives me more crazy than a man that wakes up every single morning and is literally, this is just the talking stages, and he's saying good morning.
1: That nothing drives her more crazy than that.
2: No.
1: Not gas prices, not electric bills, not insane water bills, not traffic. Mm-hmm. No.

0: a good morning text. A guy who's like, man, I like her, and I'm thinking about her.
1: Yeah.
0: So why don't I let her know I'm thinking about her by sending her a good morning text?
1: It seems like something that would be smart to do.
2: Every morning. Good morning. How'd you sleep? How was your night? I'm like, okay, listen, I think it's different if, like, you're in a relationship already, but I feel like in the talking stages and you're telling me that we barely just started talking, like,
0: you're an idiot. And if he's doing that now, hopefully he'll continue that energy if you guys get in a relationship. You know, that's what you hope.
1: So, right.
0: If he doesn't send you good morning texts now, he's not going to do it when you're in a relationship.
1: God, no.
0: He doesn't all of a sudden go, oh, now I'm in a relationship. I got to do this nice stuff.
1: Yep.
0: That's who he is. He's showing you kind of who he is right now.
1: Yeah. So you better hope for those good morning texts.
0: If you think all of a sudden, out of the blue, you guys get in a relationship and then he's going to start doing good guy things, that's not happening.
1: No, yeah.
2: Kind of good guy comes clingy. Right
0: away. She says it's clingy.
1: It's best you got to put your best representative out there.
0: She came out and said clingy.
2: Talking, yeah. Like it's kind of rubs off as clingy.
0: To say good morning?
1: All right. It's a dumbass hill to die on.
0: I saw another woman say, well, he's just checking to see if there's another man at my house by sending in the good morning text.
1: Whatever. We're letting you know we like you.
0: Yeah, people laughed when I said getting secondhand ick. Yes, yeah. That is a real thing.
1: That is a real thing.
0: When her friends are like, oh my gosh, girl, I got secondhand ick just from your story.
1: Mm-hmm.
2: And I just can't do it. Like, I'm not really into you, and like the good morning things aren't making it better. I feel like a good night text is okay, but when you send like a good morning every morning, I don't know.
0: All right, please tell me, should men not do this? Or is it possible that only bad women don't like the good morning text?
1: I think only bad women don't like
0: it. Yeah. Can we just, so I never have to discuss this again.
1: Okay.
0: Can we please just have a definitive answer?
1: One time.
0: So is it just an ick thing that women don't like it?
1: Yeah.
0: Or they're gross? Or is it the fact that it's just a bad woman that doesn't like the text?
1: Mm-hmm. I just think it's a bad woman. Because, like, we're clearly, if we send you a good morning text, we clearly like you.
0: Renee says bad women don't like it.
3: It depends on
1: thank you, Renee.
0: Just a girl doing girl things says we like the text.
1: Dead Kitty says she likes it.
0: She likes it. Women out here giving other women bad advice.
1: I think so. Like, if you're getting a good morning text from a guy, don't you like that guy likes you? Like, that guy likes you.
0: Thomas the Dummy says he is team bad women. Normal girls like the text.
1: I think that's what it is. Normal girls like it.
0: So, really, this woman is letting you know that she's a giant red flag, mm-hmm. and she's undateable.
1: I think Candace brings up a great point. You don't like the guy if you don't like the text. That's what it is right there. Boom. Nail on the head.
0: What's up, Victoria?
4: What's up, guys? How's it going?
0: Good. Is this simp behavior, sending a good morning text? Is this too eager for the beaver kind of text? Is this just turns women off? Is it a put off to send a good morning text?
4: I mean, good morning texts are super sweet, super kind. However, I can see where she says like it comes off as clingy. I personally would prefer if you text me every other day, good morning. Now, if we're texting at night and you tell me good night and then immediately the next day you text me good morning, it's kind of like, bro, chill out. Like, I get you like me, but you can chill out on that.
0: So,
4: you can text me like a good afternoon text. I just think it's too close, you know, and especially if they're like only in the talking stages, like, come on, dude, go to work.
0: Do you guys not understand when a guy really likes you? He's so excited,
1: mm-hmm.
0: right? He's so excited. And so he's going to send you good morning texts. He's probably going to want to send good night texts. He's probably going to want to move in. I mean, that's just kind of what the guy's thinking. Right? He's making space in his drawers for you if he likes you.

0: But you just don't like him that much. Because if a woman likes a guy, she's already picking out the drawer that she likes.
1: Mm-hmm.
0: She's like, all right, I got to get, how do I get my stuff in that drawer? How do I get some of my things in his house so that all the other bitches, if any other bitch comes over, she's going to see that there's stuff there. And don't women also, when you go to a man's house, don't you look for other, like, female things that are laying around the house? Isn't that what you do? No? Did she hung up on me?
1: Wow, that's rude.
0: I know. People are rude to me. My whole life, people have been rude. My dad was rude to me. Family was rude to me. There was a dog in the neighborhood that was rude to me.
2: The dog?
0: Yeah, it was just somebody's dog.
1: It was rude? How it was always, it rude to you?
0: Because it peed on my bicycle all the time.
1: Oh, I got back in the day. Okay.
0: Yeah, yeah. Peed on my bike. Just my bike.
1: Yeah.
0: I swear that this fat kid just trained his dog to pee on my bike. He's mad.
1: Yeah.
0: And it was just always... And because, you know, he was one of those fat kids that would chase the ice cream man around.
1: Okay.
0: He would go from one block and he'd get some ice cream, and then he'd go to the next block and get some more ice cream.
1: Damn,
0: that
1: he had
0: level
1: money.
0: Of fat.
1: Dude was balling.
0: Yes. So, you know, he just didn't like me.
1: Gotcha.
0: Because I rode my bike to the ice cream man.
1: Right.
0: I never got to get anything. I could just smell it.
1: Just smell the ice cream?
0: Yes.
1: Damn, dude.
0: My grandma's like, you don't need that. There's
1: what a sad life.
0: Bugs and roaches in that.
1: What a sad life.
0: Like, Grandma, I'm pretty sure there's not.
3: License number 16085E.
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0: I've watched the same old Democrats run my county for years. And what do I have to show for it? Nothing gets better. Nothing changes. 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
1: What up, bitches? 1 hour away from $1,000. Derek, I think you're going to like this lady. I think a lot of guys are going to like this lady. This is a woman who gets off being the best that a man has ever had. Let me play this audio for you.
2: Let me hear this.
1: All right, hear this.
3: It sounds like you just like the best lay anyone's ever had. That's kind of what gets you off.
4: There's a lot of things that get me off. I like the chatter, though. I do like the chatter.
1: She likes the chatter. She likes to be so good that there's chatter about it.
2: Yeah.
1: That guys are talking about it, they're like, no. You know how a coffee place or a restaurant...
2: Oh, they want to get the people talking.
1: They got the best tacos. They got the best burgers, like I said earlier.
2: Uh-huh.
1: She wants people to say that she has the best taco.
2: Mm.
1: That it's the best. And you got to try it. That's what she wants.
2: Yeah.
4: I'll be honest.
3: I'm not intimidated by, like, how horny you are. Like, that's fine.
4: Okay.
3: Like, how sexual you are.
1: This guy was like, ah, man, I'm just going to pat my balloon for you.
2: Mm-hmm.
1: It's just too much for me.
2: Right.
1: I don't want a woman that gets off on trying to be the best.
2: Mm-hmm.
1: Like, okay.
3: I like to have sex on like a connective level. Like, I want to be real connected to the person.
1: She's like, I like to have sex and be the best.
2: I mean, you're on a balloon show.
3: Nice. I can't just
4: slap me across the face and
3: you just missed
4: dead
3: the entire point.
1: Yeah, she said, smack me across the face and look me dead in the eyes.
2: I like this girl. That's scary.
1: Yeah.
4: Sorry.
3: But like,
4: I was listening.
3: Good, better, best, that's all subjective. It's all relative to like the connection with the
2: man. This guy just trying too hard to sound like a good guy.
1: There's good.
2: Yeah.
1: There's bad. And there's evil.
2: Yep.
1: There's the three. Evil is, you know, she's just crazy, wants to be spanked and choked and right, or eyeballs to roll in battery. You know, they're just evil in bed.
2: Yeah.
1: Right?
2: Yeah, yeah.
1: They want fire and, you know, all that spit in her mouth, all that crazy stuff.
2: Uh-huh.
1: Well, then there's good, where she's just good at it, and then there's just bad.
5: Right.
1: And then I guess there's another category of it's like, eh. It's like, eh.
2: Well, it wasn't great, it was the worst.
1: It got me there.
2: Yeah, right?
1: It was like
2: okay dinner.
1: A bologna sandwich.
2: Yeah, it's like, okay, it did the job, but it really wasn't
1: full,
2: what I wanted.
1: But it wasn't awesome.
2: Yep.
1: So,
2: no,
1: are there women out there that just want to be the best?
2: Like, that's what they strive for?
1: Now, Mr. in our chat, I can't say his name, but he says every female thinks she's the best that anyone's had.
2: I've never had no complaints.
1: You hear that. Nobody's ever complained.
2: Yep.
1: I don't know.
6: I don't think girls really care
2: if they're good or not.
6: Yeah, they don't.
1: I feel like they do.
6: They'll tell their girlfriends, yeah, I don't care. Like, whatever.
1: I don't agree with that. Maybe back in the day, they didn't care when they had to churn butter and they were, you know, breastfeeding four kids. And they had to, you know, they had to take the rugs out and beat them.
2: Churning butter.
1: Right, so they're like, I don't care if the sex is good. Because it wasn't for

0: their
1: Thank
0: enjoyment.
1: God, said hand over the doodle and shut up.
0: Yeah. I think today's woman.
1: Yeah.
0: Absolutely cares.
1: Uh-huh.
0: I think she does. 1-855-FU-BILLY. Nard has accused you women of not caring if it's good or bad.
2: No, they don't care. They care about
0: think
2: shopping
0: they care.
2: And some taking having some guy take care of them.
1: Dead Kitty said, yes, I want to be the best, but only for my man.
0: Yeah, of course. But you care about your performance. Nard is accusing women of not caring.
2: No.
0: Nard is saying, hey,
2: not,
0: you get what
2: fans.
0: You get. They're not big fans.
1: John said, bro, my girl's the best. She churned my butter this morning. Damn. Damn, playa.
0: 1-855-FU-BILLY. I would like to be right on this, and I would like Nard to
1: take
0: it out.
1: Nard is always wrong.
0: Yeah. Can I be right on this so that we can just nail in Nard here, because it's the nail in the coffin? This dude is wrong about everything.
2: I'm not either.
1: Nard gets no bitches.
2: What? I might not get no bitches.
0: Women care about their performance. And you're accusing them of not caring about whether
2: they care about it that much.
0: Whether it's good or bad.
1: How has Nard been with so many women, but he doesn't understand any of them?
0: Just a girl doing girl things says, Billy, we care.
1: Damn, dude.
2: No.
0: 1-855-FU-BILLY.
1: These are girls, Nard, saying you're wrong.
0: Why does Nard keep licking his lips? I have no idea. I think it's the yeast.
1: Nard, I don't know how. You can't just be like, okay, I'm wrong. Like, girls are telling you you're wrong.
0: Princess DeLuna says, yes, Billy, they care. All right, Amy, go ahead.
3: I don't care. I don't care.
0: All right. So all the women in our chat are lying.
2: She's on my side.
0: She is 100%
1: on your
0: side.
1: That's why I laughed and pointed at you.
0: That's why we have a debate.
1: Yeah.
0: So, Amy, you do not care if the guy has a good time or not.
3: No, I care if he has a good time. I don't care if I'm the best.
2: Exactly.
0: Mm. But you care about your performance.
2: Not her performance.
3: Yes. I want him to be happy and satisfied.
0: Okay, that's what I was saying. Yeah. Obviously.
3: I don't care if I'm the best he's ever had.
1: She doesn't care like if he's like, damn, that girl was the best.
2: Exactly.
0: But you do care. The point, Nordic said that you guys don't care about your performance. That's the debate. Not about being the best that a guy's ever had. I don't know that women care that much about that. I do think.
3: Yeah, I don't care about that.
0: But you do care about your performance.
1: Yeah.
3: Yeah.
0: Okay. So, because you don't go
3: and
0: into it and you're
3: like the good morning text.
0: You do, okay. And
3: I drove 2,000 miles for a guy like sends those every morning, so yeah.
0: You drove 2,000 miles?
1: Wow.
3: Yeah.
1: That's badass.
0: For a wiener?
1: Well, because he was putting in them texts. He was letting her know he cared about her.
0: Was
1: he
0: it
1: liked
0: worth
1: her.
0: It?
3: Exactly.
0: Was it worth it?
3: Yeah.
1: Yeah.
0: Are you still with the guy?
3: I am.
1: Nice. Wow.
0: She drove, not the guy that drove.
1: What
0: Think
1: a
0: about
1: love
0: this.
1: Story.
0: 2026, the women are driving 2,000 miles to get the wiener.
1: I wonder
0: That's
1: how many
0: awesome.
1: Tickets she got.
0: What a romantic story. Thank you, Amy. What's up, Jessica? Probably no tickets.
3: Hi.
1: Oh, come on. She got pulled over a lot.
0: What's up, Jessica? All right, do you care?
4: I care. I care, yeah. For just my man, though.
0: Right, but I'm
4: I get
0: correct,
4: insecure
0: right?
4: about
0: the,
4: it.
0: The women do care, and you do get insecure. You don't want it to be bad for the man.
4: Yeah, exactly.
2: It wouldn't be bad for the man, but they don't care about their performance.
0: She's saying she does. Do you care about your performance, Jessica?
4: I care more about mine. I'm trying to make sure that, you know, everything's good.
0: Ooh, guess who's
2: she's
0: wrong
2: on the fence.
0: Again?
2: She's on the fence
0: Ooh,
2: about it.
0: No, she's not. There's no fence, bud.
4: I drove from New Mexico to Nebraska in 9 hours just to
0: You drove
1: all for that Nebraska wiener, huh?
0: You drove 9 hours to get some weenie.
4: Yeah, I guess so.
1: Damn.
0: Wow. That's two, Derek.
1: Damn, dude. Had to roll into Omaha to get that thing.
0: Thank you, Jessica. I love being right. This is so fun. What's up, Ivy?
1: Well, it's 1-1.
0: No, that other lady was on my side, too. She cared about her performance. Yes, Ivy. Nard has accused all women of not caring whether or not the man has a good time.
3: And I'm sorry, Nard. I've got to disagree with you on this. I agree with Billy. I think women who actually care, honestly, I think it's a bit of that they're getting pleased by their man. women who get

0: please by their man want to please their man in return.
1: All right, so you do care about your performance. You don't want your man to have a horrible time.
0: So much.
1: She says so much, Nard.
0: You want to
1: suck that.
2: So much.
1: You do that, you little bitch.
2: Open your mouth and suck that, Nard.
3: I'm not doing nothing.
1: Yeah, take this phone in your mouth.
3: What?
2: Yeah.
1: Yeah, because guess what? You're wrong, bitch.
2: Damn, wrong again. Dude. You know what, Nard? A tough year.
1: You know what Nard doesn't know? Women.
3: What? I do know women.
2: He doesn't.
3: I do.
1: No,
2: he
1: knows
2: doesn't.
1: Nothing about women.
2: No.
3: They get mad that I know them so well.
2: Oh, no.
3: Yeah.
2: No.
1: They're mad that
2: you speak for them and you don't know anything
1: they
2: about them.
1: They get mad when you speak
3: for
1: them.
3: I tell the secrets. That's why.
2: Okay.
3: They're like, wow.
1: Ivy, come on. You put in a good performance every time to make your man happy.
0: Exactly. Because if I am performing, if I am the best he's ever had, he's never going to look anywhere else.
1: He won't. That is so accurate. He's never going to look anywhere else. If I go to a restaurant and I order something and it's, I never order anything on the restaurant. If I get the first thing that I pick is delicious, every time I go to that restaurant, I get the same thing.
2: Every time.
1: Every time. Every time. Give me
0: you
1: the
0: may
1: same
0: think
1: thing.
0: About, oh, next time maybe I'll try something else. But then no, you go there and you order the exact same thing.
1: I order the exact same thing. Yes. Thank you, Ivy. Thank you for making me correct today.
2: Mm-hmm.
1: Making Nard, big, giant, doesn't know women kind of doofus.
3: I do know women.
1: What's up, Brittany?
4: Hey, so I think there is a very strong percentage of women, at least in today's society, that do not care. But I think there's an even stronger percentage of us that actually do care. Kind of going off of what Ivy said, if I'm the best he's ever had, he's not going to go anywhere. To me, it's important for me to care. If he gets his or not, I don't care about me getting mine. So that's just kind of where I stand with that. If my man's happy, I'm happy.
1: Really? So I just, can we all say it? I was correct,
2: yes,
1: right?
2: Yes,
1: Nard was wrong.
3: I'm right, too. Like,
2: Nard
1: wrong
2: again.
3: She is pleasing him, and if he's happy, she's happy. She doesn't.
2: Once again, Nard wrong.
3: No.
1: Can you do me a favor? Can you say Nard is wrong?
3: I'm not wrong.
1: Can you say that for me?
4: Nard is wrong.
2: Nard
3: see,
2: is
3: she can't
2: wrong.
3: Say with a straight
4: because
3: face.
4: It's my, listen, it's my performance that is getting him there. So, yes. If he's happy, then I'm happy, absolutely. I care about my performance. I don't care about his performance.
1: What are they saying? They're saying Nard has no dong and is always wrong.
2: Yeah, that is what they're saying now.
1: It's a catchphrase that's out there.
2: Yep.
1: Well, thank you. Appreciate that. What a great day. It's a great day to be you
2: wonderful
1: and me,
2: day.
1: Derek.
2: Yeah, wonderful
1: to
2: day.
1: Be correct.
2: Yep.
1: I love Nard just taking L's, dude.
3: I was right.
1: Just gobble.
2: Were you were so wrong right there.
1: No. Lisa. Go ahead.
3: Got your ass kicked.
5: Okay, what I want to say is...
1: Nard is wrong. Nard's an idiot.
5: Actually, you guys...
1: Say it with me. Do me a favor, Lisa. Together, we're going to say this. Nard's an idiot.
5: Hang on.
1: 3, 2, 1.
5: And you'll
1: Nard's
5: totally understand.
1: All right.
5: Because I concur with both you guys.
1: No. Nope.
3: Thank you.
5: And here's
1: can't,
5: why.
1: You
3: thank
1: can't
3: you.
1: Concur
3: yeah,
1: with
3: they,
1: both.
5: Yes, I can.
3: Nope.
5: Hold on.
1: They've
5: all
1: been
3: riding the fence, Billy.
1: I don't accept fence rider
3: calls. They've all been riding the fence.
1: Right,
5: this is why.
1: People are saying next caller.
5: I want, you know, of course, my man to be very pleasured, all this other kind of stuff. I was married for about almost 20 years to an alcoholic, got divorced, back out on the scene.
1: Yeah, back out on those streets, huh?
5: When I really like a guy and I have sex with them, that's one of the things that I never even thought I would actually care about, kind of being the best. But to just enamor them more with me,
1: yeah,
5: it
1: so
5: does
1: I am
5: make a huge difference.
1: Yes,
5: and
1: just say I'm right. Just do me a favor. Just say Billy's right.
5: Well, yeah, you were. You are right.
1: Can we also together in unison say that Nard's an idiot? If we could just do that, like in a nice chorus, a beautiful chorus.
5: Poor Nard.
3: Right, hold on. I was right.
1: I'll give you a countdown. Ready? Nard is an idiot. We'll practice
3: that's
1: this.
3: Stupid,
1: we'll see how good
3: all
1: we do.
3: Right
1: this is
3: going to
1: be beautiful music. This is going to be better than any song.
3: They don't care as long
1: ready?
3: As their man is happy.
1: Here we go. Lisa,
3: they don't care about their 3, performance.
1: 2, 1. Nard's an idiot.
5: Nard is an idiot.
3: You can't say
1: that.
3: That's the
1: right,
3: second
1: together,
3: person
1: let's try that again. Nard's an idiot. 3, 2, 1. Nard's an idiot.
5: Idiot.
3: See, she didn't want to say
5: it. I know.

0: Kind of.
1: Yeah.
0: I'm being
1: no, he's a big idiot.
2: Because I know women.
0: Yes. Well, yeah. I mean, better than most or some or.
1: Nard doesn't know anything about women.
2: I do.
0: I don't want to bicker or start get you guys
1: all
0: wound up.
1: But I do. I want to get all wound up and I want to bicker. So what, Nard? Then tell me one thing that you know about women that women don't know about themselves.
2: That they don't know about themselves is that.
0: Well.
2: Oh, go ahead.
1: No, go ahead. It's Nard. The floor is yours, Nard.
2: That they don't care about anything really. Like they just care about shopping.
3: Okay.
2: And fancy stuff.
3: They don't care about anything
1: that's
3: really.
1: That's your champion, ladies.
0: What kind of?
3: That's your
0: Nard,
3: guy.
0: What kind of freaking women are you with, man?
3: What about women? They don't care about anything.
0: No. No.
2: Like they're
1: that's it.
2: They're
1: shopping,
2: like low
1: man.
2: Key pansexuals.
3: What?
0: I'm sorry.
1: Pansex squirrels.
3: They're what?
2: They're
1: pansex squirrels.
3: What are they?
0: No. I'm sorry. I'm a woman that has a brain. I don't just care about shopping and having my freaking name.
1: No, and get this. That was the guy that you were trying to defend. Can we please sing
3: and
1: it again?
3: He just called you guys all pansex squirrels.
2: Yeah.
0: Yeah, well, I guess to each its own. Hey, I did comply with you, though, Billy. I did say that Nard is an
1: idiot.
0: Three times.
2: I know.
1: Yeah, one more time.
0: You know?
1: One more time. I'll give you the countdown.
0: Yes.
1: 3, 2, 1. Nard's an
0: idiot.
1: I love it. That was great. Just in unison. Beautiful music we made there. That was the best.
3: They don't really care about anything.
1: They don't care about nothing but shopping.
2: Yeah.
1: That's it. I know women, man.
3: They have no interest
1: I
3: in
1: know
3: life.
1: Women.
2: They really don't.
1: All right. Women are doing celibacy cakes. This is a cake to celebrate their celibacy. We'll get to it next. Hang on.

0: Who is it?
1: Asthma.
0: Asthma?
1: That's right, asthma.
0: You must have the wrong house. Who's there?
2: West Nile virus. Can I come in?
0: No, you can't come in.
2: You sure?
0: Yes, I'm sure. Yes.
2: Hello, it's Lyme disease.
0: I am not opening the door for Lyme disease.
2: I'll be back.
0: Who is it now?
3: $5 billion in property damage.
0: What do you want?
3: I'm just spreading the love, ma'am.
0: Go away.
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5: 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If the officer accepts, do whatever you can to safely help. If the officer declines, then start filming.
6: Oops. I hit some push-ups, did some pull-ups, and came back in here.
7: Yeah.
6: That's right, to stay in shape. That's right, to stay young and youthful. Vigorous. So that I can do this job possibly as long as I can.
7: Mm-hmm.
6: Unless I get tired of it. When everything's good, I love everything.
7: Yep.
6: When things are bad, I hate everything.
7: Yes.
6: So, you know, behind the scenes, they have made me upset. Mm-hmm. So now I hate everything.
7: Yeah.
6: Even though our event was fantastic.
7: Oh, our event was good, but that had nothing to do with the people behind the scenes.
6: No, no. Well, I mean, it does. I mean, they did.
8: Yeah, they're going to take a lot of credit for that.
6: Yeah, that's fine. But I did like the event, and I liked the people that came out and all the people that had a good time. I just wanted to once again thank all the people that were participating and made the event awesome.
7: Yep.
6: I appreciate all the wonderful stories that people shared. I couldn't believe how many women, right? How many women were there saying how much they enjoyed the smell of their own farts.
7: Yeah.
6: And how many men that actually loved the smell of their woman's farts. I thought that was pretty gross.
7: I just loved it. Our events are not sausage fests.
6: It was pretty close. It was pretty 50-50 almost.
7: Dude, it was badass. It was like there was tons of girls.

0: Yeah, that was pretty awesome, man. People, yes, Mr. Sir Dizzle said it was badass. Yeah, it was our best one yet. The next
1: by
0: one,
1: far.
0: November 20th is our next one, and then our big annual, which will be our second annual Christmas photo. It's free. We'll have candy canes. You come in, you take a photo with us. I believe that's going to be November 14th.
1: Mm-hmm.
0: The tentative time is 4 to 6. So I know that's a ways away, but start planning so that you can get your holiday photo with us.
1: Yep.
0: We're already planning on our outfits. I believe we're going to go as Harry Potter.
1: Yes. Yes, we are. I believe that's locked in.
0: And I get it. Like, tomorrow's the 1st of October.
1: It is.
0: And then, really, that's only 6 weeks, right?
1: Mm-hmm.
0: Till our holiday photo?
1: Yeah, really.
0: They're saying November 14th. I believe it's 4 to 6. I'll give you the location soon. Yes, Harry Potter is our
1: theme. We had to move it because Nara had to go Kanye.
2: Yeah.
0: I voted to not move it.
1: Yeah, you did.
0: I voted to do it without Nara.
1: Mm-hmm.
0: But I vote to do everything without Nara, and I get outvoted.
1: No, you don't.
0: Oh, yeah.
1: But nobody overruled you.
0: Yeah, they did.
1: Oh.
0: Joe did. Joe's like, no,
1: Joe
0: no,
1: did.
0: We
1: oh,
0: got, we
1: Joe
0: gotta...
1: just, yeah, Joe did move it.
0: Yeah,
1: you're
0: I
1: right.
0: was like, no, no, we don't need Nard.
1: Yeah, yeah, that's right.
0: I said that for, I was like, no, no, no, we don't need Nard.
1: you that's right, I
0: we
1: forget that.
0: We got this.
1: Yeah.
0: We could put a shoe. People would prefer to have us dress up a shoe as Harry Potter. Take
1: and
0: a Nard photo
1: said
0: of
1: he
0: shoe.
1: Was cool with that.
2: What?
1: Remember you were like, I don't even care about this anymore.
2: Nope, I never said that.
1: That was what you basically said.
2: When?
0: The other morning, live on
1: the other
0: on the
1: morning,
0: air.
1: Right? Yeah.
2: No?
1: He's like, oh, that's fine.
0: Duke the dog said Billy couldn't do it without Nard. I did it for 5 years. We were number one.
1: Oh, God, here we go. Oh, Duke knows that. Duke knows that.
0: I know he does. Duke knows. Duke but you know how to get under my nail. You're getting under my toenails.
1: They do.
0: Prove it again. That's what he wants. He wants us
1: prove
0: to
1: it again.
2: Can we block him? Prove it again.
0: Without Nard was the best.
1: Yeah.
0: What do you mean that we wouldn't have heard that Nard said that a lot of women are flying sexual squirrels?
1: Yeah.
0: They're pansexual squirrels.
1: Mm-hmm.
0: So you wouldn't have got that
1: yeah,
0: comment.
1: Yeah, he's had a lot of funny moments today.
0: You know what's crazy, though? The setup. It's in this incredible setup that we have to do to get that payoff.
2: It's called a teamwork.
0: I don't recall you preparing anything for the show.
2: The teamwork makes the dream work.
0: Mm. Okay. Oh, does it?
2: Yep.
0: Well, the dream sucks right now.
2: Well, just behind the scenes.
0: We'll talk about boy money. Women never cheat with a guy that's better than their main guy. Do you believe that? I might
1: women
0: get to that
1: never
0: today.
1: Cheat.
0: They don't cheat with a guy that's better than their main guy. Meaning,
1: well, why would she cheat?
0: So she might have a good guy, right,
1: yeah,
0: who is hard worker, goes to work, but then she cheats with a guy that doesn't even have a job or lives with a friend or still lives with his mom.
1: That's the dumbest thing I've ever heard.
0: But that's what they're saying is that the women are cheating on their good dude with a guy that's trash.
1: Wow.
0: So that's according to this.
1: I now no longer respect women.
0: I never got to the audio about what this woman would do if she was a man. I thought it was pretty funny. Let's see here. I might save this for tomorrow. Aren't there a lot of women that have dealt with having a good friend that wanted their husband? Maybe I'll save this for tomorrow. And I'll take calls. Because this woman claims that her best friend wanted her husband.
1: Damn. That's got to be badass to be that husband.
0: Right? She wanted all the things that
1: like
0: the husband...
1: Your chick and her best friend want you? Oh, man.
0: Yeah, but the best friend wanted to get you out of the picture so that she could have your life.
2: I feel like that happens a lot.
0: I know. That's why I want to take calls tomorrow. I don't want to waste this today.
1: That guy would have to have such a big ego.
2: No, I don't... I mean...
0: I don't know.
1: Oh, yeah. If your wife's best friend wants you, like, as a guy, your ego... Oh.
0: I wouldn't take that as a compliment.
2: No.
0: I'm going to tell
1: what?
0: You why. No, because she's... It's not the you that she wants.
2: Right.
0: It's the what
1: is
0: you...
1: It?
0: It's the what you provide.
1: So? That's still me?
0: I know, but...
2: Or it's like, whatever her friend gets, she has to have, too. Like, if she gets a new haircut, she's got to get a new haircut. If she does something different, she's got to get it.
0: She gets a new bag, then
2: yeah.
0: a friend needs a new bag.
2: So I think that's what it is. So then that's

0: why the guy is shouldn't get a big ego, because it's like, oh, she's just competing. Great.
1: So we'll get to that. I saw this lady. She was celebrating her celibacy. 3 years. 3 years of celibacy. 3 years. No weenie.
2: Congrats to her.
1: I know. Where's that at? Oh, I see it. Here it is. Let me see if I can play this for you guys. This is a woman that's celebrating not getting any weenie.
3: I've been celibate for 3 years. Let's do a gender reveal to see who I haven't slept with for 3 years. Here's
2: what?
1: She's got a cake. It's a celibacy cake.
3: A close-up of the cake. Look at how cute the detailing is and the piping is. And it's in the shape of a heart. So cute! As the founder of the first ever celibacy reveal cake, let's see who I've been celibate from. Will it be women, men, or both? Yeah. Let the best gender win.
4: Get it in there. Let's go. The moment of truth.
1: All right, so she has a celibacy cake, and then there's a gender reveal as to what gender she's celibate from.
3: And since I'm single, 36, and I don't have kids, might as well do some kind of gender reveal, right? There you have it, ladies and gentlemen. I haven't slept with a man in 3 years.
1: Oh, my goodness. She has not slept with a man in 3 years, Derek. Not since she was 33 years old.
5: Wow.
1: And she has the 3-year celibate cake. That's a pretty cake.
2: Yeah, it is. And now she's cooked.
3: For the lesson of the day, beautiful women that are single and childless, we don't need to sleep around with men to be happy.
4: Right, Boppy?
3: And Boppy confirms there have been no men here. Happy celibacy reveal day, and I hope you ladies do the same.
1: All right, she wants you guys to all be celibate. And I didn't know this, but why that's kind of cool. I don't know, I kind of like what she did with the glass. She used the glass to smash it in the cake, and now the cake is in the glass.
2: Yeah, that's been done.
0: Yeah.
1: Oh, I didn't know that.
2: That's how a lot of people do gender reveals. Like,
0: yeah.
1: Oh, okay. I don't watch those videos.
2: Okay, cool guy.
1: Yeah. I watched this one video yesterday. It was AI. It was a Star Wars movie that they made, The Battle of Hoth. That was pretty fun. So,
2: well,
1: yeah,
2: I don't watch those.
1: I'm probably going to skip over the gender reveal and just watch The Battle for Hoth.
2: I mean, sometimes they're just so white trash when they're doing it, I have to see it.
1: People said that they're worried for the dog.
2: Why?
1: Well, I don't know, just because she's been celibate. She just said from men.
2: Okay.
0: She's having sex with women.
1: No, she's not.
0: Yeah.
2: You think this woman has sex with women?
0: Yeah, that's what I took from that video.
1: Oh, you did?
0: Yeah, because she said, we're going to see which sex I'm not having sex with.
2: I understand that.
0: And it wasn't...
2: But
0: maybe.
2: She used to have a lot of sex with men.
0: But if she wasn't...
1: She has no kids.
0: Right. She's having sex with women.
1: Maybe.
0: Yeah, because, like, there's no pink in there. Because she said, let's see which sex is in here that I'm not having sex with.
2: I know.
1: It is. It's blue in there. That is correct.
0: And there's no pink.
1: So there is a possibility that she's getting it on with women.
2: I mean, this guy highlights, like, why, you know, she's doing that, you know. You know?
1: Okay.
2: She consumed so much.
1: That's possible that she's just getting it on with a woman, but I think she was saying that other women, right? Let me hear the end of this. See if Nard picked up on something.
0: Oh, good. Yeah, full-on lesbian.
3: That are single and childless. We don't need to sleep around with
1: men. She says she's single.
0: And childish. It doesn't mean you have to sleep.
1: And childish.
2: And childish.
3: Beautiful women that are single and childless. We don't need to sleep around with men to be happy.
4: Right there.
3: And Boppy confirms there have been no men here. Happy celibacy reveal day, and I hope you ladies do the same.
1: All right. She hopes you ladies do the same. I don't know what her thing is, but I just know that she has... that's a great-looking cake.
2: She doesn't come off lesbian.
0: Yeah, but she definitely is.
2: I don't know how you could say that.
0: Because.
2: I hate when you do that.
1: Can I tell you
2: when
1: why?
2: When you always do... You're like, oh, this person definitely this or that.
0: No, she is.
2: You're always, like, so definitive about something.
0: No, she has an underlying
1: Why
0: message.
1: Can't you just say there's a possibility that maybe she's just getting it on with women?
0: More than
1: And then we could be like, oh, it's a possibility.
2: It's a possibility.
0: Because there was no pink in the cake.
2: I push back whenever you're like, oh, 100%.
1: Let me go to William real quick. What's up, William?
6: You know, my wife basically did that to me.
1: I'm sorry, buddy. Hold on.
2: What?
1: I've already had one idiot speaking Nard. I hope I didn't hear you wrong. Your wife did what to you?
6: We're on 2 years now of sexual abstinence in our marriage.
2: Oh, like, no.
6: And we're still going. Yeah. We've been married 9 years.
2: Sexual Why do you
1: abstinence
2: stay married?
1: In a marriage?
6: She went to a therapist, and the therapist suggested we could reignite our marriage if we just stop having sex and just try to, like, reconnect on, like, an emotional level. And, you know, so we still cuddle and have date night and all these other things.

0: things, but we just don't have sex anymore. And there's no sign of this stopping.
1: You know the scary thing about, like, therapists and, like, you know, people that you go see professionally like that is none of them, they're never on the same page. Because, like, there's marriage counselors out there that would tell you that
2: that's
1: the only way you're going to connect is to have sex.
2: Yeah.
1: And this therapist is like, you guys should stop having sex and try to connect in other ways.
2: Why didn't you get a second opinion, bud?
1: I would have been out of that therapist so fast.
0: Yeah, right. There'd be another therapist to say have sex every single day to reconnect.
1: Yes.
0: No, she has to find the one that says stop having sex altogether.
1: Right.
0: And now I have like a porn addiction because I'm just trying to.
1: Because your wife found a therapist to be like, hey, don't have
2: this
1: sex.
2: Dude's got a porn addiction now.
1: Yeah. How could he not?
3: He has a sex addiction.
1: How could he not? He has had sex in 2 years. How could you say he has a sex addiction?
2: Because if he had a sex addiction, then he would be getting prostitutes and hookers and going to rub and tug places.
1: Mm-hmm.
0: Yeah, I have to fill the void. But I'm not going to cheat on her, right? So now, I never used to watch porn, really. Like, it wasn't a big thing. Now, forget it, every day.
2: Well, yeah, what else are you going to do, dude? You got that
0: demon. I have no choice.
2: Yeah, you
0: and
2: poor
0: guy. I asked my wife, when is this going to be over? And she says, I'll let you know.
1: I really do, like, respect people that can have moral this hard. You know what I mean? Like, there's just this thing in them where they're like, I'm not going to cheat.
2: Hang on.
3: Yeah, and maybe he should just not have alone time anymore.
2: One-eyed Willie.
1: What?
4: Morning, fellas.
2: What's up,
4: hey,
2: buddy?
4: As much as I'd hate to say it, I do think Nard is right. From that video, I 100% got. I 100%.
2: I got that she could have. She
1: could be.
2: She
1: I hate how Nard says for sure.
3: Yeah, that's for sure thing.
4: Okay, you're right. We don't know for sure.
1: Right.
4: But I do think she highlights specifically.
2: Then why wouldn't there be another woman in the video with her then?
3: Because she's celibate.
4: She's single.
3: With guys.
4: Then it would have been for other women to start trying it. That's what she's trying to say. She's trying to
2: I mean, she could be. She could be.
1: She could.
2: She could be saying women should go lesbian. That's a possibility.
4: I think it was a subtle catcall to women.
3: Yeah.
4: I really do.
2: It could have been.
3: It was.
1: It could.
2: I hate. He's doing that thing again, Derek, and I'm going to sock him in the face.
3: That said it was?
2: Yeah, because you keep saying it over and over and again. But you're doing it with different words.
1: You're doing the nuh-uh in a different way.
2: Yeah. You're just being argumentative.
1: Oh, Duke the Dog said Nard 3, Billy 0.
2: Let's go to David. Yes, David.
5: Hey, about the guy that just called in right now, about the therapist telling him not to have sex. Sounds like the therapist and her might be getting it on.
2: Oh, yeah, another lesbian situation. Thank you, David.
1: Could be.
2: Bro, you didn't say, hey, let's go see somebody else. Let's get another opinion because this doesn't seem very good for our relationship.
0: She won't back down on this. I mean, the one thing I'm most excited about in our relationship is when GTA 6 comes out.
2: Oh, man.
0: Something to do.
1: I can't believe as a licensed therapist, they would say stop having sex.
2: Let me do this real quick. I gotta look at something. Because
1: what?
2: I want to look up if this is even a real thing.
1: What is?
2: What do they call it? Sexual celibacy in a relationship. Abstinence. Okay. Sexual.
1: Oh, yeah.
2: I'm
1: sure people take breaks, I guess.
2: In a marriage.
0: But we're over 2 years now. It's crazy.
2: Temporary or long-term sexual abstinence in a marriage can be healthy. Intentional choice for specific spiritual, medical, or relation reasons. But it says here it's supposed to require explicit mutual consent to avoid damaging the relationship. Let me ask. Do therapists suggest this?
1: I mean, they should be barred if they do.
3: Not barred.
1: Therapists should not be telling married couples to stop, like,
2: yeah, it says,
1: sex.
2: Yes, marriage and family therapists often suggest temporary or structured abstinence as a strategic clinical intervention to help couples rebuild their relationship.
3: They need to do a Control-Alt-Delete and then to start fresh.
2: When a therapist prescribes a pause on sexual intercourse, it is almost supposedly supposed to be a short-term tool. This your woman is taking advantage of you, sir. It's not supposed to be a two-year deal.
0: No,
2: like
0: I know.
2: Six months, 3-month break.
1: You're serving a sentence.
3: But he's not

0: taking a break. So he needs to take a break. And then after that 6 months, boom, they'll be back together.
1: Yeah, I mean, the second opinion I'm looking at is an attorney.
0: I gave you a second opinion.
2: This guy can't read.
3: Okay. Nard is telling you the reason that your wife isn't engaging with you is because you are now watching the porn.
0: Exactly. If you'd stop watching the porn and just go celibate with her.
3: He wants you to go celibate with her for 6 months, and then that'll fix everything.
0: That will fix it. If it doesn't, then get a divorce.
3: Or you could take my advice. Sir, your wife has said she doesn't like you for 2 years.
2: Yeah.
3: She's not into you. She doesn't like you. Mm-hmm. There's no end in sight. The only thing that you can do to end it is just to end it. If she's not going to bend it, then you need to end it. That's my new slogan. If she don't bend over, then it's over.
2: Yep. I like that.
3: That's it, buddy.
2: I like that.
3: If she's not into you, she's not into you, and she's already said it.
1: Yeah, it feels like it's over.
3: Yeah, it is. It was over the moment where that she took advantage of what this therapist said about abstinence, right? Taking a break, a short-term break, and she's turned it into 2 years.
1: Yeah.
3: And then this guy, he's like, now I got this porn addiction.
2: Well, Nard wants you to keep the poison in you.
0: Yeah, you need to supply tickets.
3: Don't listen to him.
2: You gotta get the poison.
0: I'm trying to save his marriage.
3: Do you even want to save your marriage?
0: No, why
1: I don't think
0: you?
1: I do. At this point.
3: I mean, why would you want to?
2: I wouldn't want to save it with a woman that doesn't want to have sex with you.
0: She does, but he obviously had a sex problem at the beginning.
3: Oh, my God. See, here he goes adding stuff.
2: Yes.
3: Sir, did you watch porn before you had your abstinence break?
1: No, not really.
0: But did you want to have sex with her every day?
2: Yo, who cares? It's his wife.
1: Yeah.
0: See, that's a sex
2: addiction.
0: That's
2: not a problem.
0: That's a sex addiction if you want to have sex every day.
2: It's not a sex addiction.
0: Yeah, it is.
1: Okay, 5 days a week.
2: Yeah.
0: 5 days a week.
2: You know how, like, when you miss letters, it changes words completely.
3: It changes the meaning.
2: Yeah, and what they mean.
3: He said, I'm a...
4: In the U.S., 1 in 5 children with cancer will not survive. You can help give them more tomorrows. 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

0: Show. Good morning. Dumbass. Coming up in about 12 minutes, your shot at $1,000. Joe Coy tickets coming up. You guys subscribe to Boy Money and Girl Money?
1: I do.
0: Derek does. Do you guys know what I'm talking about? I brought it up earlier on the program.
1: Yeah, boys make more than girls.
0: Boy money is for the boring stuff.
2: The thing about men is that they really should pay for everything. Like, they should pay for all the boring that women do not want to spend their money on. You can't tell me what not to buy. If I want to go buy $2,000 shoes, I could go buy $2,000 shoes, and you can't say, don't buy that. Sometimes we'll date these guys who are like, you're going to spend that? Yeah, I am, because it brings me joy. And what is the purpose? What's the purpose of life if I can't have the shoes I want? Like, maybe that's dramatic to you, but like, life is just not worth living if I can't have new shoes. But here's the thing, Kim. People are dying. So like, you know what my money's being spent on? Spend $2,000 on a hurricane shutter repair man. Here's the thing. Do you think I want to spend $2,000? You know what I could buy with $2,000? I can buy a quarter of a new shell bag. But it's just like, what's the point of living if I can't have new shoes? Oh, that's so dramatic. That's so dramatic. No, boy money is for boring things. Boys should pay for a house. Boys should pay for things I don't want to pay for. And my money should be fun money.
0: Yeah, that's what she's saying. So there's boy money, which pays for all the dumb stuff

0: water bill, rent, mortgage, electric, all the repairs around the house, gas, oil changes, car upkeep, all the boring stuff.
1: Yes.
0: Girl money is shoes. Girl money is purses. Girl money is lunch. Girl money is makeup. Girl money is clothes.
1: What?
0: So that's what.
1: What about golf?
0: Well,
1: like, is girl money going to pay my golf since that's fun?
0: It's not. That's
1: oh, you son
0: that's
1: of a
0: boy
1: bitch.
0: Money.
1: You want to get choked to death today, don't you? You do.
0: Derek, but you subscribe to this, that boy money should pay for the dumb stuff and girl money is for fun.
1: I don't use girl money. Like, I don't believe
0: girl money's no good here.
1: Yeah, girl money no good here. Maybe one day girl money will be good, but for right now, I'm trying to bank as many years as I can on, you know, not using girl money. So hopefully then when I need it, the girl will take care of me.
0: Yeah, is there a...
1: I doubt it, though, because she's being a real bitch right now.
0: I mean, that's so funny. I've never heard it described as boy money and girl money.
1: Oh, man.
0: That boy money,
1: I've heard that my whole life,
0: is for all the stupid stuff. Man, guys, you got, I guess, just be alone. Then you get to keep all your
1: money.
0: Well,
1: that's what they're trying to do, Billy.
0: Just keep all your money.
1: That's what they're trying to do. They're trying to just have you be alone.
0: Yeah, sounds better.
1: Because, you know what I mean? They're tired of the tax cuts, and it's just better. It's better for the government if we're all single. You know what I mean? We're paying more taxes.
0: Well, if we're all at work and we're all paying... Get this. If we're all at work, we're not together, we're all paying for our own health insurance, and we're not on family plans, it saves the health insurance company's money.
1: Yep.
0: It saves companies money.
1: So they want us all... They want men and women just to hate each other.
0: They do. They want us to be ops.
1: And it's like, I just... can't stay away from boobs.
0: This is what they want, Derek. They just want us to use each other for sex, but not be together.
1: I will pay for them.
0: That's why they created Tinder, Derek, so we would just use each other for sex, but then not love each other.
1: But I love them.
0: I know, but you're not supposed to.
1: The only thing that makes me not love them is if they cheat on me.
0: Well, women never cheat with a guy that's better than their main guy. That's according to this. Let me play this audio for
1: you.
0: You
1: have to go low, then.
2: When a woman cheats, she always cheats with somebody that's less attractive, that doesn't even have any manlyhood, that doesn't even treat her right, and doesn't even take her seriously. I swear, I've never seen a woman cheat with a guy that is better with the better than the guy that she was already with. And what always happens is she ends up getting played by the guy that she cheated on with, and trying to go back to the guy that she cheated on. But he never takes her back.
0: Yeah, I just saw this instructional video on why you should never take back a cheating woman. I watched that just last night. There was this video that I saw, it popped up, and why you shouldn't take a cheating woman back.
1: Yeah, I mean,
0: thought it was very informative.
1: She hates your guts if she cheats on you.
0: Yeah, well, sometimes she's just lustful. I know that's tough to hear, but sometimes women are just lustful, and they just want to get cracked, according to this video. And so sometimes this woman, she would go out and get cracked, and then her man would take her back.
1: That's crazy.
0: Yeah. And then there was this instructional video on how to not take your woman back. They say, if your woman cheats, change the locks.
1: Yeah.
0: All right, don't even, and or stay at a buddy's house, stay at a safe place so that you won't go back to it. You have to treat it like a drinking problem.
1: You do.
0: And so you don't go back to
1: her.
0: You
1: got to get away from it.
0: Right? Because you know what she's going to do? She's going to tempt you with that booty.
1: She is.
0: She's going to be like, no.
1: She's going to throw it at you in ways you can't imagine.
0: Everything's fine. Yeah. It was a whoopsie. Not a big deal. But there was this whole instructional video. You're supposed to get together. You're supposed to have a support system, a cheat support system when your woman cheats on you.
1: We've even had women that call in and say, yeah, don't get back with us if we cheat on you. It's like they even know it.
0: Well, Derek, there was this lady, and she was like, here's what happens. I cheat on you. I get caught. I want to stay with you. So when I come back to you, I'm not going to stop cheating. I'm just going to look back and go, where in the defense did I go wrong?
1: Oh, yeah.
0: So how do I cover up my tracks better?
1: Yep.
0: What do I need to, I need to sharpen up my, you know, skills to cover up the turds with

0: cat litter so that you don't even suspect that I'm cheating.
1: Mm-hmm.
0: Yeah,
1: that's what they do.
0: Yeah. So it's not that she's going to stop cheating. She's just going to cheat smarter next time.
1: She does.
0: So she doesn't get caught.
1: And, I mean, that's... we've always thought that, like, girl, she's going to cheat on you again. No doubt about it.
0: So if you're a woman for a day, the first thing you're doing, you're grabbing your boobs. I mean, you would probably just go crazy on the boobs, right? If you're a woman. Well, this is what a woman would do if she was a man.
2: You know, it's probably a good thing that I was born a girl, because if I was a man, I would be an absolute menace. I would wake up in the morning and just crank out like 150 burpees with a 22-inch vert, just one after the other, just unbroken. I go downstairs, just helicopter that thing around in the kitchen. I got my girl cooking like bison or something on some cast iron skillet, crack her over the sink from behind because I got that dog in me.
1: I go and I got that dog in me.
2: Just eat meat straight out of the cast iron skillet with my hands, just because I'm a man. Then I get to the gym and it's leg day and I just load up every single plate on the weight room floor, just on the leg press machine, just on, rub that up. And I finish with cardio or something and I'm just running at like 19 miles an hour, like a 355 pace, just booking it. Sweating everywhere, just grunting all over the place, just get to work.
1: Dude,
2: my boss pisses me off. I tell him to off. I got a client meeting on the golf course in like 20 minutes.
0: Yeah, this is what she would do if she was a man, Derek.
2: Down to the golf course, and I got a $100 Cuban cigar in my mouth, and I'm just smashing balls down the fairway. Just like one. Catcalling cart girls and just over tipping her, closing multi-million dollar deals, having the best golf game of my life. When we get back to the clubhouse, I take a 22-minute that just sobers me up.
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0: Got something to say? 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
1: All right, you guys want a keyword for your shot at $1,000.
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1: I got the keyword. The keyword is today.
3: Today.
1: Today is the keyword. Nor, can you spell today?
4: Yeah. 2-T-O-D-A-Y.
3: All right.
1: Nice. T-O-D-A-Y.
3: I don't know why he spelled it like that.
1: The keyword is today. KissRocks.com is a website that you need. Get your money. All right, Derek, I think I have the video. Well, one of the videos that I saw about the cheating.
3: Okay.
1: Why you shouldn't forgive a woman who cheats on you. I think they just learned to cheat better, according to this.
3: All right.
5: When a woman cheats, she always cheats with somebody.
1: Wait a second. That's the old one. Let me see if we can find that other one.
3: Cheats better.
1: Cheats better. It's this one. A woman who cheated on you and you forgave her is just a woman who will do better next time to hide the cheating. So she will hide the cheating.
3: I wonder if it's forgiving cheating. That was from yesterday.
1: Yeah, it probably was.
3: 4-1.
1: Let's go to 4-1. Let's see if this is it.
5: That is a woman who has cheated on you that comes back into your life begging for a second chance. Let me tell you what this is going to look like.
1: Yeah, I want to hear.
5: So listen to my words on this.
1: I'm doing that.
5: A woman knows exactly what she's doing. She will offer all of the things. I will go to therapy. You're going to go to therapy with me. We're going to do this together.
1: We're going
5: to do that together. She will give you access to whatever it is that you need. And that's part of the plan. You know why? Because she knows that if she is just good for a period of time, there's going to be a moment because she is watching you. She's reading you emotionally, and she knows the perfect time to strike. She will wait for you to finally let your guard down and to relax for a second, and that's when the old patterns start again.
1: Yeah, then she starts cheating, and then she learns how to do it better. Oh, man, they're so smart.
3: Yeah, that's why people, I mean, if you, you know, you forgive somebody that cheats on you, and then they cheat on you again, like, people are just like, yep. Sounds about right.
1: Do you want to hear some Nard stuff real quick?
3: Yeah, I mean, I've been hearing it all day, but yeah.
1: All right, this is some Nard stuff. And I think hopefully it's in there. Hopefully I sent it to you, Derek.
3: Which one is it?
1: It's these guys. So, for instance, this woman claims that she's having an affair with her mom's ex-husband. She's having an affair with her mom's ex-husband.
3: Which would be, obviously, what, her stepdad? I'm going to put it in the middle of row 4, mom, ex-husband.
1: Then I also need the guy that claims that the woman he's with dated his dad. Yeah, listen to this.
6: I am having an affair with my mom's ex-husband.
1: Gosh! Oh!
3: How could you?
1: How could you? Nard's like, I get how he could.
3: What? Nard would say that.
1: Yeah, I get how he could, but... Damn, how could
3: That's
1: she?
3: That's your mom's ex?
7: She did date my dad for 2 years.
1: Oh, man. This is getting crazy.
6: I am having an affair with my mom's ex-husband. He was married to my mom for 2 years when I was already grown, so I'd known him forever. But he never really acted like my stepdad. And I want to make something very, very clear. Nothing ever happened while I was growing up. He never looked at me like that, and I never looked at him like that either. Then when they got divorced, he moved back into the city, but his new place wouldn't be ready for, like, 3 months. And at the time, I had a spare room in my apartment, and I could barely afford rent. So honestly, having him there just felt like the best option for the both of us. But since my mom was my best friend, I obviously wanted to know what she thought of it before I asked him. And she said that it was my apartment, so it was my call. And the first week he moved in was so weird. I mean, it was a stranger that I had known my entire life, but all of a sudden he was, you know, sharing an apartment with me, using my kitchen utensils.

0: struggles, you know, sharing everything. At first, nothing strange happened, but the thing is, we both work from home. So over the next few weeks, we got really close, like, very naturally.
1: Ugh. Ugh.
2: Yeah, disgusting.
1: That's sick. Nard, mm-hmm. Why are you licking your lips?
3: I'm not licking my lips.
2: Like, why is she having sex with her mom's ex-husband?
1: No, woman claims she's now getting it on. Well, she calls it an affair because her mother doesn't know about it. It's not technically an affair, but she's best friends with her mom. And her, I guess, ex-stepdad is living with her, so she's messing around with him, but they can't tell the mom because the mom would be upset.
2: Yeah. And she, I mean, this is, we're talking, you know, dime piece body.
1: And now this guy, he's unreal. Unreal.
2: Mm-hmm.
1: This is, men are pigs. But she's also pigs? She's also a pig then, I guess.
2: I mean, you can't blame a guy for this.
1: Well, this guy claims that the woman that he's dating dated his dad for 2 years.
4: She did date my dad for 2 years prior to our relationship.
2: How could you be with her?
1: I don't know.
2: How could you follow your dad? What?
1: Yeah, how could she do that?
2: Oh, I mean, whatever, but... Dude, you're getting, like... And that's your girl?
1: Dude, you're snacking off dad's plate.
2: Your dad... That was your dad's girl?
4: You were dating his dad for 2 years before you met him.
5: Close. A little over 2 years.
4: Yeah. Did you sleep with him, like, while the relationship was still going on, or no?
5: No. No.
4: How long after it ended did you guys...
5: Honestly? Yeah, it was just, like, a couple weeks.
1: Oh!
4: I think they connect you.
1: Oh, sick. So, sick.
2: Wow.
1: There's this Spice Girl.
2: Gross stuff.
1: And when she was with Eddie Murphy.
2: Uh-huh.
1: She had a
2: scary Spice.
1: Yes,
2: yeah.
1: The scary one.
2: Mm-hmm.
1: She had her, they scraped it so that all the remnants of a man would be off.
2: Mm-hmm.
1: If you're going to do this, wouldn't you want all of the remnants of your dad to be gone? Like, if anybody needed to get it scraped, it's that lady.
2: It is that lady.
1: Two weeks!
2: I would never, like...
4: It was always there, though.
6: And what did your...
5: I feel so shameful.
6: What did your dad say when he first found out about
5: it? His dad or my dad? Because my dad and his
4: my dad
5: are best friends, or close friends.
2: People are
5: so
2: weird.
4: At the end of the
2: weird.
4: Day, I think I found the love of my life, so...
1: No, I'm sorry. I think you found the love of your dad's life.
2: Like, people are psychotic.
5: It's bizarre, but it's working. It's working.
4: What is Thanksgiving like at your house?
1: That's Skanksgiving. That's not Thanksgiving.
3: Did she get both of them plates?
4: Now it's going to be very
5: it's
4: awkward
5: very
4: and very...
6: Oh, so this is new.
4: Yeah. Within 2 months.
1: Oh. They haven't even had a Thanksgiving. People are saying San Antonio vibes right there.
2: I mean, people do have weird stuff like that, though.
1: They do.
2: Like, it's just, I don't know how.
1: Not sure.
2: I couldn't imagine being in that situation. But some people are just like, sex, I guess, just isn't a big deal to them.
4: You guys are a great couple. That's the weird thing.
6: I hope it works out.
1: Yes!
5: Dude. I mean, not everybody's going to support it. That's fine. It's taboo, but we're all here, right?
1: It's not just taboo, it's doo-doo.
2: We're all here, though, right? That's how we got here was sex, right?
1: Yeah.
3: Yep.
2: I hate when they say that.
1: Oh.
2: Well, that's how we all got here was we had sex.
1: That is so gross.
2: Shut your dumb ass up.
1: Nard, why are you so turned on?
3: I'm not turned on.
1: He is so turned on right now. That's just bizarre.
2: Like, out of all the people, like, there's so many people out there.
1: Yeah.
2: There's so many.
1: You don't
2: like
1: have...
2: what, like 8 billion people, whatever it is, 7, I forget what it is. But I know it's in the billions of people on the planet.
1: Well,
2: God dang.
1: That, you know, maybe the dating world is so bad.
2: It can't be that bad.
1: It's so bad. Nard's saying it's that bad.
2: Really, Nard? Because it looks like it's pretty cool.
3: It looks like it's cool?
2: Yeah, it does.
3: No,
2: it does.
3: You would cry.
2: It looks like it's pretty cool.
3: You would be coming in here crying every day.
2: I doubt it, Nard.
1: Why is it so bad?

0: I don't know why you think I would be crying. Like, you think I would have the same troubles you have? I don't think so.
1: Do you think that maybe you're just bad and it's not the dating?
2: No, Derek would have a bad time.
1: I
0: just don't know how you could say that when I've never had a bad time ever dating.
2: I know, but nowadays, like, it's way different.
0: I know, but, like, I just don't know how you say that.
2: Because you're older now. And
0: yeah, I know, but, like,
1: he's not even 40.
0: My game's still strong.
2: I don't know.
0: Well.
1: All right, 1-855.
0: My DMs say different, bitch.
1: FU Billy. 1-855 FU Billy. I'm very curious. And well, at our event, did you not hear all the women when I was like, look how hot Derek is and all these women?
0: Yeah, you were trolling me. I got it.
1: No, women wanted to have sex with you at the event.
0: I know, and I wanted to have sex with them.
1: Nord, nobody wanted to have sex with you at the event.
2: No,
1: they wanted
2: I'm
1: to have sex
2: you.
1: With Derek.
0: Mm-hmm. And he just can't, he can't get over that.
2: I didn't even hear you say that at the event.
0: Yeah.
1: Oh, no, and all
0: the
1: women
0: cheered. Oh, you weren't listening to our show? We were doing a show.
2: Yeah.
1: Derek got hit in the face with so many panties.
0: Mm-hmm.
2: I didn't see that either.
1: Yeah, that was crazy.
0: That was cool.
1: The events get nuts.
0: That was cool.
1: Real quick.
0: I ended up taking three girls home. It was badass.
2: You did not.
0: You didn't do anything. You went out back and got with that crackhead that kept asking us, hey, you got $2? You got $2?
1: Well, Amber says that Nard is better looking than Derek and Billy.
0: That's fine.
1: That's from Amber.
0: He is good looking. I don't deny
1: Amber that. Amber Lode saying that Nard is better looking.
0: Amber, you only have sex with guys based on their looks? I doubt it. Nard is better looking. He is. He is. Not than Billy, but than me.
2: No, not with Billy.
0: No. It's not even close. You see them in person, Amber, you would...
2: And if
0: you would headbutt yourself into a wall, the fact that you just said that Nard is better looking than Billy.
2: You would.
0: You're an idiot.
1: Okay,
0: Nard better looking than me for sure. Nard's game is so terrible.
2: What?
0: And he is such an awful person.
2: No.
0: And he doesn't know how to talk to anybody.
2: I do.
0: That he, like, it. That's why I blow him out of the water.
2: No.
0: Because he's an idiot. Can't even read.
2: Does it matter?
0: It obviously hurts you.
1: Green Goddess
0: you can't get
1: says-
0: a girl.
1: All facts.
0: All facts.
1: Amber says I'm too skinny.
0: Yeah. No, he's not. You guys just got to, like, the camera doesn't do Billy justice. See Billy in person.
2: If he wore clothes that fit, then
1: I'm
0: you don't even
1: that.
0: Have to wear
1: I'm
0: clothes
1: not a
0: that
1: slut.
0: Fit.
1: I'm not a
0: but
1: whore.
0: Don't ever come into this chat again saying, Nard better looking than Billy. I'll ban you.
2: Yeah, that's crazy.
1: No, that's,
0: I'll ban
1: that's
0: you.
1: Fine. I like it.
0: That's not even, it's so wrong.
1: That's fine.
0: It's insufferable.
1: Let Nard get a compliment.
0: He can. He's better looking than me. That's a compliment. Okay?
1: All right.
0: He wins that one. That's fine.
1: Vicky says, I thought I heard Billy say he doesn't like to receive compliments.
0: He doesn't.
1: No,
0: nobody
1: I don't.
0: Does. Only
1: no,
0: Nard does.
1: No.
0: Only Nard's comfortable with it. Anytime me or Billy get a compliment, ugh.
1: This guy in the chat says, Billy has the best arch.
0: he's worked hard for that bob.
1: Bro, I don't have an arch. Men aren't supposed to have arches.
0: Mm-hmm.
1: Okay, you guys know that, right? That men aren't supposed to have an arch?
0: Yep. They're not.
1: Let me do this. Is the dating stuff that bad out there?
0: For Nard, it is.
2: No, for everybody.
0: For Nard.
1: What is the number one complaint that people have in the dating world?
0: That Nard's in it?
2: No.
1: Okay, all right. I'll accept that. That's a good one.
0: That they have to, when they go scrolling, they have to scroll past a guy like Nard?
2: Okay.
0: And it's like, really? I got to go through this guy?
1: 1-855-FU-BILLY. Let me ask this question.
0: Wouldn't that piss you off if you were out in the dating world and you had to run into that guy?
2: Or run into Derek?
0: That can't even read?
1: What is the number one complaint? Nard, I'll go to you first because you're on the streets.
2: The rosters.
1: The rosters. You think that is the biggest complaint?
2: Yeah.
1: As far as a man out there in the dating world, you're competing against not just another man,
2: right,
1: but a roster.
2: Like, I know girls had rosters back in the day, but not like they do now. Like, and then they're pretty open about it. They're like, nah, I'm only free on Wednesdays. It's like, what? Why not the other days?
1: Can I push back, too, on something?
0: Mm.
1: There's no way that Nard is better looking than Derek.
0: He is. It's fine.
1: There's not in any world at all. There's no way. No, why'd you just do that? You are not better looking than Derek.
0: He is.
2: What?
1: There's
2: why
1: no way.
2: Why do we have to have a look off?
1: Well, because
0: it's
1: you
0: fine.
1: Started it.
2: I didn't start
0: it's
2: it.
0: Fine.
2: I didn't say nothing.
1: There's
0: Nard
1: no way.
0: Is significantly better looking than me.
1: Absolutely
0: it doesn't
1: not.
0: Matter. I run circles around Nard.
1: Absolutely not.
0: Like, it's not even close.
1: All right. All
0: I
1: want to know
0: do not
1: is,
0: care that Nard is better looking than
1: I
0: me.
1: I just wanted to clean that up because that is
0: he
1: not
0: he should
1: accurate.
0: Be. It's fine.
1: It
0: doesn't
1: not
0: matter.
1: True.
0: Doesn't matter.
1: Well, I'm curious about the number one complaints.
0: Couldn't help him in any world.
1: Ross.

0: ghosters are a big complaint. Another thing is flaking out. Mm-hmm. That's another one. Flaking out is another big one, is that people flake too much.
1: Yeah.
0: This woman said the number one complaint that she has with men is that all men cheat.
1: I mean, I don't know if all of them do.
0: Is men are just out there just cheating like crazy? So it's hard to find a guy that'll be faithful, loyal.
1: Yeah, I bet.
0: People in the chat are saying that Chris is way better looking than Art.
2: What?
1: Well, Chris is going through it, so yeah, sure.
0: This person also said Nard looked better before he got his boobs done and his fake abs.
2: I look terrible then.
0: What do you mean?
2: Before this?
0: Nard looked better when he had his gallbladder. That's what they're saying.
2: I don't think so.
0: Mm-hmm. Oh, yeah. Let me take a quick break because I do want to hear, like, what is the top complaint
1: okay
0: for dating?
1: And Derek looks like he ate all his good looks.
0: Derek did not eat all his good looks. He did not. That is a horrible accusation to be making, that Derek ate all his good looks.
1: Son of a bitch.
0: Do courthouse marriages last longer than church ones? I saw this too. 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
4: Get the keyword in, kissrocks.com. The keyword is today. If you put that keyword in, you could get $1,000. 8 minutes left. I still have Joe Coy tickets coming up. Shit. We were talking about, what is the number one complaint for people out there dating? Do people even want to find that special someone?
5: I'd imagine.
4: If you believe the internet, TikTok, Instagram, all those places, X, they don't want that. They don't want to find somebody.
5: I don't know. That would just suck to be alone.
4: That would be awful.
5: Mm-hmm.
4: Awful.
5: I think so. Some people, I guess, love it. Like, I guess it's different for everybody.
4: Derek, I want you, I want to see your reaction. I want to see the horror on your face.
5: Okay.
4: Imagine coming home and there's no boobs there.
5: I
4: think about that.
5: I would hate that.
4: Oh my gosh.
5: I wouldn't even know how
4: to. Right, you go home and there's no boobs.
5: I've never lived alone, so I don't think I could.
4: What? I can't think of a worse situation.
5: Mm-hmm. I can't either.
4: Some people would be like, oh, it'd be sadder if I came home and I didn't have my good boy dog there.
5: I don't know.
4: If you had to choose between boobs and your dog, that's a tough one.
5: There's going to be a lot of people that are going to choose dog.
4: They might.
5: They are. That's just how they are.
4: But
5: it's actually insane.
4: But imagine, Derek, you go home and there's not a rack at home. There's not knockers, right? Nothing.
5: Yeah. I couldn't imagine that.
4: Some guys are like, oh, yeah, but I got my peace and my quiet.
5: Yeah.
4: Like, no, I like left breast, right breast. That's what I like. You got peace, you got quiet.
5: Uh-huh.
4: Right breast, left breast.
5: Yep.
4: I can't imagine. Derek would be so sad he would have bigger boobs than his girl. Hell no. That's from Amber. Why is she being so mean today?
5: I don't know. Amber's a bitch.
4: Oh, yeah, why is she so mean? She's the one that said that.
5: Funny, though, Amber. Funny.
4: Nard is the best looking one on the show.
5: Yep.
4: I'll go with that. I think Derek is very handsome.
5: She's funny. Like,
4: Derek
5: she's
4: is very
5: funny.
4: Handsome. She is an S starter.
5: That's why I got into radio. Because it was like, oh, cool.
4: We're not supposed to be streaming.
5: Yep.
4: But aren't you glad we are?

0: that's not why he got into radio. He got into radio. He wanted to be in film. But they're like, you can't read.
1: Wow.
0: And you're not good looking enough to be on here.
2: Yeah, and his eyes are too close together.
0: He's the one over there that's like, oh, I was a hottie. Well, cool. He's a hottie on the radio. What a dumbass.
2: Big old idiot.
0: I'm
1: not Amber. I don't know why I'm getting attacked.
0: I don't either. I think you're getting attacked because I hate you.
1: All right.
2: All right, check this
1: Amber
2: out.
1: Amber hates you then.
2: This woman... This woman says that her man likes her nasty.
3: If he's nasty, he is a keeper because I just left the gym. I am sweaty and disgusting. And tell me why my man is texting me saying, when you're done, hurry up home. And I'm like, kind of freaking out, thinking that there's something wrong. And so I FaceTime him and I'm like, what is going on? Like, is everything okay? And this man has a spicy cube in between his teeth and he just throws it back. And I was like, I need to shower and stuff when I get home. Like, he's like, no. He's like, I want you nasty. Okay, then. He's like, boy, you nasty.
2: Yeah.
3: But I'll be home in 10.
2: So, men like their woman just the way they are.
0: Yeah, usually.
2: Really?
0: I think so.
2: Like, fresh out of the showers.
0: Yeah.
2: Better.
0: Right, yeah. Yeah. Fresh out of the shower. You're right. Fresh out of the shower, way better.
2: So the spicy cubes, a lot of people have been like, what are these spicy cubes that people are talking about?
0: Yeah, I haven't heard of these.
2: You haven't heard of the spicy cubes?
0: Uh-uh.
2: Well, let me see here. Spicy cubes. Well, I'll tell you this. You want the slang term?
0: Yeah, sure.
2: All right, let me give you the slang one. What is spicy cubes slang?
0: Okay.
2: It's a viral internet slang term to describe a fake, scripted, or dramatic personal confession on social media that turns out to be a hidden advertisement.
0: Okay, all right.
2: That's one definition of a spicy cube.
0: Yeah.
2: Other spicy cubes is it's like some sort of almost like a supplement.
0: Uh-huh.
2: It's an herbal aphrodisiac chewable gummy designed for adults and couples to boost intimacy, energy, and mood.
0: Okay.
2: Usually sold in hot peach or fruit flavors with a sweet and chili or Mexican candy inspired warmth.
0: Right. It almost, the one this lady's holding, it almost looks like it's got like chamoy on it.
2: Yeah, so spicy cube. Now she's gonna have her own spicy cube.
0: Mm.
2: So intended effects, promoters claim it enhances arousal, stamina, overall vitality within 30 minutes, lasts up to 3 hours. So dudes are popping these spicy cubes.
1: It lasts for 3 hours?
0: Damn.
2: Yeah. I mean, your erection doesn't last for 3 hours. But your desire to want to do it can last for 3 hours.
0: Well, my desire to want to do it lasts 24 hours.
2: Yeah, because you're a dude.
0: 7 days a week.
2: Yeah, exactly.
1: I don't believe it.
2: What did you just say? You don't believe the hype?
0: You can't even read.
1: I don't believe. Like, I think he's faking.
2: Who?
1: Derek. He did not say that with confidence.
0: Yeah, I mean, it's probably over exaggerating, but you know what I'm saying? I don't like my desire to do it is quite often. Maybe it's not 24 hours a day, but it's quite often.
2: Why are you picking on Derek today? Can I just ask?
0: First of all, he doesn't pick on me. I would choke him to death.
2: Okay.
0: Like, that man does not pick on me. I would make him eat a curb.
2: All right.
0: Like, he can't pick on me.
2: All right, then how do you want me to say it?
0: I don't know. Why are you talking to me?
2: All right. Why are you talking to Derek?
0: Yeah.
1: Because you guys say either talk or why are you here?
0: Mm.
2: Yeah. Well, they're saying you don't have a face or a voice for radio.
1: Well, I don't care what they have to say.
2: All right. That's just what they're saying in the chat.
0: Yeah.
2: That's the spicy cube. All right. Do you want a woman with her natural aroma right out of the gym? Or do you want her to like, hey, take a shower?
0: Shower. For sure.
2: Yeah. I think I might choose shower.
0: Shower. Yeah. I'm not looking for the what?
2: I don't know if I want the natural
0: scent. Because
2: girls
0: will stink.
2: They can't.
0: Like, they will. The girls can get BO. It, like, their sweat, it smells. Like, it's not like girls just don't stink.
2: Now, Nord.
1: It depends on what they were doing,
2: the
1: I guess.
2: The gym rat
0: at
2: that
0: the
2: you
0: gym.
2: Are. Do you want a woman straight from the gym without a shower?
1: Hell yeah. If that's my girl, hell yeah. That's the best.
2: So you want her with all her natural sweaty scents.
1: Yeah, that's the hottest sex ever.
2: Really? When it's
1: out of the gym?
0: You've
1: right
0: never had it.
1: Yes, I have. It's the hottest.
2: Remember? He's been with all those women at the gym.
0: I mean, no. I've only heard about him getting banned from the gym.
1: I never got banned from the gym.

0: We'd be okay. We say okay for what?
1: All right. Do men really want their woman all natural? Where are our nasty dudes out there that want their woman nasty? We have to have some nasty fellas listening right now. 1-855-FU-BILLY.
2: I like thicker girls, and so they're going to need to shower.
1: Don't you like a woman that smells like the lotion and all
2: yes.
1: the scents and right out of the shower and
2: right.
1: smells pretty?
2: I don't like her smelling like the inside of a belly button.
1: Yeah, you don't want her to smell like a dude.
2: No, thank you.
1: I don't think I like that.
2: Yeah, I don't think I definitely wouldn't.
1: I'm also one of those losers that is always bathing.
2: That's true.
1: Takes a bath all the time.
2: Yeah. So, you know, you're very clean.
1: I take
2: so,
1: a shower.
2: Yeah.
1: You know, that's what I do.
2: I mean, I've heard about girls liking this from guys. Like, they like the musk of a guy. I've never heard the guys like, man, I just love when a girl's all, like, sweaty and stinky.
1: Naomi says she just left the gym, but she can't confirm if she smells or not. This dude says he's not going to lie. He kind of likes the musty scent on a woman.
2: See, I've never heard that from a guy until just now.
1: Frankie says he wants to smell her, her fupa.
2: Huh.
1: Right here, Billy. There's a lot of men that like it nasty. Let me go to Jay. So you would rather the woman not shower?
3: What?
1: Mr. Jay, are you there? I'm going to have to go to the next call, Jay.
2: Hold on, Jay.
1: One-Eyed Willie, do you like a woman straight from working out without showering?
4: Oh, yeah. Oh, yeah. Nasty, nasty. Go on a hike, whatever.
0: Oh, that's the best.
4: In the trail. Yeah, I want it as natural as it can be.
1: All right, and do you... Because are you the kind of nasty guy that would use swamp ass as lube?
2: Okay.
4: No, but I'd use spit as lube for sure.
1: Okay. Did that gross you out, Derek?
2: It does gross me out. Think about using ass sweat, swamp ass as lube.
1: What's up? That's another level of nasty. What's up, Delgado?
5: Yo, what's up, man?
2: Yo.
5: Hey, man. Hey, I don't know what's wrong with these guys, man. That nasty nard. But I love my woman coming straight out of the shower.
1: Yeah, because you're a normal dude. You want her to smell like shampoo and conditioner.
2: Nard says that he loves to grab a woman right off the trail.
0: What?
2: That's what you said. That's what you said.
0: I thought it was with her.
2: Oh,
0: yeah,
2: okay.
0: Idiot.
1: He likes a woman to smell like the weight equipment.
2: I thought you just like to take a woman right off the trail. No. That's what you were saying.
0: No. Okay.
1: He likes a woman that smells like a weight bench.
2: Okay.
1: Let me go to Anonymous.
6: Anyways, my girl has like a weird pH balance, so she's got to take a shower if I'm going to do anything with her.
1: Oh, she's got her pH balance is all weird?
6: Yeah. I mean, she could admit it sometimes.
2: Oh my God.
0: Wow.
1: But you know what? There's some foods that can throw off a woman's pH balance.
2: Sure.
1: No, so you got to be real careful. Alexis, does your man want you straight just sweat all over you after working out or doing stuff around the house?
7: Well, after if I'm doing stuff around the house, like I'm out of work.
1: So he wants you. He doesn't even want you in the shower. He wants you right then and there.
7: Yeah, he says that if I get out of the shower, I mainly just taste like soap, and he doesn't like it.
1: Ha ha. Ha ha ha. What's so funny, Derek?
2: A bearded broker in the chat says Nard likes the smell of fear.
0: What?
1: Alexis, so he would rather you be all sweaty and smelly.
2: Oh, God.
1: Right?
7: Yeah.
1: Then out of the shower.
7: Yeah, for sure. That's what my husband likes. And honestly, he's told me that a lot of his friends are the same way.
1: Really?
2: Well.
7: Mm-hmm.
1: Man, that must be something wrong with me then, because I just think they're...
2: Oh, we've always thought there's something wrong with us.
1: Yeah, you have, Derek. Yeah. You've always said there was something wrong with
2: us.
1: Yeah, no, you have, personally.
2: Us. I'm with you on this. I like the... I'd rather the clean.
1: You've also said there was something wrong with
2: you. You've always been a different cat. Yeah,
1: what's
2: for
1: up?
2: Sure.
1: Ida, yes, go ahead, Ida.
8: My husband is nasty, because I'll come home after working all day in the hot sun, and he wants to, like, stick his face right underneath my chest. Sniff.
1: And he wants to sniff right under the chest
8: yes.
1: and get a whiff of that
8: yes.
1: woman.
2: You have a job where you're like working all day in the hot sun?
0: Yeah, what are you doing outside?
8: Yes, sir.
2: Oh, wow.
8: I work on a maintenance crew. I'm like

0: kind of thing. I'm the only girl on a crew of 10.
1: Badass.
2: Cleaning lady.
3: No.
1: Yeah. Okay, relax. She's not maintenance, you dumbass.
0: I'm a glorified cleaning lady, yes, but I also do, like, handyman stuff, you know, all the things you can't, Nard.
3: Yeah, all the things you can't, Nard.
1: We are all, like,
3: don't.
2: You're done with that, Rich,
1: we're
2: right?
1: We're all in a bad mood, so we're all just, like, attacking.
3: Ida, I have your back on this. Nard can't do anything.
2: He's an
3: idiot. So don't worry. You would run circles around him.
1: I respect the hell
0: out of
1: him.
0: Probably.
3: I do. I have mad respect for Ida.
1: Works all day in the hot sun? Come on.
3: Thank you, Ida. What's up, Daniel?
4: Yes.
3: What's up, buddy?
4: Hey, no, I was just calling in on that one category that y'all talking about, nasty men.
3: Yeah.
4: Mm-hmm.
3: Are you nasty, Daniel? Do you like your woman natural?
4: Yes. Oh, yes, I do.
3: Really?
4: I like her natural. I like her sweaty and smelling her own pheromones instead of having to smell like any kind of lotions or perfumes that she does.
3: Wow, you don't want her like...
1: There's a lot of guys that
3: like she just laid in a bed of flowers. You don't want that?
2: That's the animal in us.
4: Yeah, because, I mean, a natural pheromone is actually better than being smelling like, you know, something that she's fake. I like it all real, all natural.
3: I like it
4: all sweaty and...
3: And even okay, even, like, all of it, like the everything natural, huh?
4: Everything from head to toe, nothing fake.
3: Okay.
2: Wow.
3: Oh. I wonder if he's the type of guy like, no, baby, don't wipe.
1: No, oh, sick. Sick.
3: I need one person that wants to win Joe Coy. It's not Joy Coy.
2: Joy Coy.
3: It's Joe Coy tickets. Sorry, I was just laughing at my own joke. Go ahead. If you'd like to try to win, we'll hook you up. 1-855-FU-BILLY. You've been listening to the program today. What's up, James?
5: What's going on?
3: What you got?
5: How y'all doing over there?
3: Good. Are you feeling nasty today, sir?
5: Well, I like you said at the gym. Y'all making it sound like, I never got it on long enough where you drip with sweat anyways.
3: Yeah. So you like a woman right out. Nard likes a woman fresh off the toilet.
2: What?
5: Oh, my God. Yeah.
3: You know, that kind of must. It was some stank on it. I need a woman with some stank on it. That's it, Nardo.
5: Yeah, and he goes, but no, even if she takes a shower, she can come out. I mean, you're going to just knock it out.
3: Yeah. Better out of the shower, I would imagine. Let's go to Corey. Yes, Corey.
6: Hey, how's it going?
3: What's up, bud? Are you calling about nasty men? Like your woman, or are you trying to win something?
6: I'm trying to win something.
3: Oh, yeah. Joe Coy tickets. All right, let's go back. I wonder if we had any people listening today. Let me see here. Let me see. What question should I ask you, sir? How bad do you want to go to Joe Coy?
6: Pretty bad.
3: All right, pretty bad. All right. All right. I'll ask you this question. A chunky woman does not want a date that does what? Because it would put a damper on her lifestyle.
6: That works out.
3: Yes!
1: Oh, nice!
3: Hell yeah! That was a long time ago, too, sir.
1: That was a long time. This guy's been listening.
3: Long time ago. This dude's been listening.
1: Yep.
3: Thank you, buddy. That's the best.
1: Mm-hmm.
3: Corey's been listening all day.
1: That's awesome.
3: That's
1: I'm glad he's going.
3: About. I'm glad you're going. I hope you
1: I'm
3: have
1: glad
3: a good time.
1: You won, sir.
3: You're gonna get some laughs and stuff like that.
1: Cause that was like first hour.
3: Yeah, that was a long time ago.
1: Sure was.
3: All right, so those you can hang up on the rest. I don't know if the rest of these people are just trying to win.
1: We got a winner right away.
3: Right away. Now what do I do? Now I gotta fill time.
1: Uh-huh.
3: Do you guys want to hear about this big woman that's upset?
1: Didn't we already play her?
3: No, we didn't.
1: Oh.
7: All I want in my life is to be able to dress the way that I've always wanted, but I can't. And the reason I can't is because I'm fat. And I know people are like, fat girls can wear whatever. I'm the type of fat where it looks disgusting, and all I want, I'm clothes shopping, and I'm like, oh, that's so cute. And in my head, I'm like, should I buy it? I might be able to wear it someday.
3: Yes, girl, buy it.
7: You stupid bitch.
3: No, she's like yelling at herself.
2: That's good.
1: She is.
3: Well how's
1: good.
3: That good?
2: Self-aware.
3: No, girl, you get what? Look,
2: no,
3: the body.
1: Let that belly hang. Yes. Let that belly
3: let it hang.
1: Hang
3: out. Yes.
2: That. What?
3: Yes, I
1: let
3: can.
1: Let that belly hang.
3: Wear it. Sketty strap, girl.
1: Let it
3: you
1: breathe,
3: it.
1: Girl.
2: Do not let that breathe.
3: Yes,
1: everybody
3: you do.
1: Else is. Why shouldn't you?
2: No.
1: That's messed up.
3: At the end of the... Okay. If you wear that in 20 years, are you going to...

0: gonna care what people thought?
1: Yeah.
0: No, you're not.
1: They will.
0: You won't even remember it.
1: You
0: wear
1: won't.
0: It.
1: Oh, they will remember
0: let,
1: it.
0: Let the belly out. Get
1: yeah,
0: it, girl.
1: That's
0: stop
1: what they
0: it.
1: Say.
0: That's what they say.
1: Let the belly out. Who? At this point, it was shocking at first.
0: It's not shocking
1: it's
0: anymore.
1: It's not. It's like you see it basically everywhere you go.
0: Well, this woman says that all you see is ugly dudes. Do you have that up there? Yeah.
1: Ugly dude.
0: Apparently, that's all that's out there is ugly guys.
1: Okay, I'm going to put it row four towards the bottom.
0: Derek and I, both our looks were attacked today. I guess we're in the category of ugly men.
2: I don't think hot men exist anymore because I walk the streets of New York every single day for years and years and years, and I'm gobsmacked by all the beautiful women. There's beautiful women on every corner. No hot guys. Zero hot guys, actually.
0: No. You know what Nard said? We got to start wearing makeup. That's what Nard said.
1: Yeah.
0: Men got to rise up and be pretty, too.
1: It kind of feels like dudes are hotter than ever. You know what I mean? Like, I see hot guys every day.
0: I'm going to start looking for hot guys.
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3: All right, let's get some news. Let's go. A Florida teenager was seriously injured when he was struck by a car while getting a haircut on a highway median in an attempt to make a viral social media video.
4: I'm going to get my haircut on the highway median.
3: Yeah, watch this. This is going to be great content. And then he gets blasted by a car. Now he's seriously injured.
4: Content might be cool.
3: Yeah. I mean, they're running out of things. Now they get haircuts on the side of the road. In the middle of the road.
4: And I mean, luckily for him, he got hit. And so, like, that made his content good. Because that's what he was looking for. He was looking for, like, you know, attention. And so, like,
3: he got it.
4: I'm glad he got hit.
3: And now he's seriously injured.
4: I bet he's glad he got hit. He probably is in the hospital like, that was sick.
3: That was badass, man.
4: Yeah, couldn't have planned that better.
3: I saw this debate online yesterday. So this woman was talking about, and the video was so long, I don't want to play it.
4: Mm-hmm.
3: The gist of it is, she and this dude are dating.
4: Okay.
3: He has lots of miles, so he has like a nice first class seat. She doesn't. You know, she would have to sit in the other one.
4: Yeah.
3: And she is saying that sacrificing a first-class seat on a flight is now an enlightening litmus test for romantic relationships, revealing whether a fella is chivalrous or selfish, warns this influencer.
4: So she wants the dude to give up his first-class seat to her?
3: Yeah.
4: Okay, yeah. So okay. So she can sit in first class?
3: Yes. Now...
4: Okay.
3: I'm all for that. If we're that's

0: that, if we're, that's it. But what you're asking for is a traditional thing.
1: Yes.
0: That's what we're, women and children first.
1: Uh-huh.
0: Men were 100% fine with that until the babies started turning out not being theirs.
1: Right. Until you guys started posting your ass on the internet.
0: Right. So there's,
1: and then it's now like, it's like, well, I'm just going to sit in first class.
0: Yeah, why not? Yeah. That baby might not even be mine.
1: Right, yeah. Everybody's seen that ass.
0: Everybody's seen the ass.
1: Yeah, so. Yeah,
0: so I'm going to put my ass in first class.
1: And you wonder why it's different? Well, there's, we can point to some things.
0: I don't cook for men. I don't like to do anything nice for men.
1: Mm-hmm.
0: He better not ask me to do anything.
1: Yeah.
0: Well, that's probably why you're getting that. Because that is a traditional thing that you're asking for.
1: Mm-hmm.
0: Is to, yeah, I think if a dude has a woman that he feels is worth it and he really likes, he's going to offer up that first class seat. No, you sit up there. I'll sit back here. He's going to do that.
1: It's not like you won't see it.
0: What he's telling you is, it has nothing to do about being chivalrous or anything. What he's saying is, I don't see this as long term.
1: Yeah.
0: This is short term. So that's what he's telling you. He's already telling you, you're not wifey material. Because if he thinks that you're wifey material, you're in first class. She got that so wrong.
1: She's
0: like, oh, it's chivalrous. It has nothing,
1: to do with chivalrous.
0: Men are chivalrous to the woman that he believes deserves it.
1: Mm-hmm.
0: Men break out their manners for the woman he believes deserves it.
1: Yeah.
0: Yeah, but she was saying that is now a litmus test. If anything, that's a litmus test on what he thinks of your future.
1: Yep. There's your sign.
0: Yeah. So if he keeps you in coach and he's up there in first class, that's because he sees this as a short-term thing.
1: And, like, I don't know why you need anybody to explain that to you. Like, that should be pretty obvious.
0: Derek, if you really like a woman, your manners come out like crazy.
1: Like crazy, brother.
0: Right? You
1: like
0: are
1: crazy.
0: On your
1: I would
0: best
1: never
0: behavior.
1: Do that. Like, if it was like, you're on a flight, you're not sitting together, but you have a first class. Oh, my God, absolutely.
0: If she's still following her exes on social media, she's posting ass shots and things like that, you're like, nah, why don't you just sit it out and coach there, bud?
1: Yeah.
0: Right? This is short term.
1: But I also don't think that, like, I'm flying a girl anywhere that is not
0: long-term.
1: Long-term, yeah. So.
0: Exactly.
1: I don't live that kind of life. Like, people live crazy. Like, they'll do the craziest stuff with people that they're barely, like, with. Like, it's almost like just like a hookup, and it's like they're taking them on trips. It's like, that's badass. I mean, just be happy you're going on a trip.
0: Toddler pulls loaded gun from backpack at a daycare.
1: Damn!
0: I know. You see all the jokes. They're like, give me that snack pack.
1: Give me that snack pack.
0: Give me that snack pack.
1: How scary.
0: I want that juice
2: daycares box. Daycares are scary.
1: Daycare, I mean, and they always were. Like, I was a daycare kid, and it was. It was like being dropped off at Fight Club. It was like you knew every day what time it was.
0: I would have rather stayed home, which I did with my drunk grandmother, than go to daycare. I felt safer with my drunk grandmother that would light the house on fire than I did going to a daycare.
1: I was glad I did, just because I was glad I went to daycare. Otherwise, I would have just been too soft.
0: You would sit when you pee.
1: Yeah, I would have been too soft because only child, so like I needed it.
0: Right.
1: I needed that action.
0: You needed to get in there and, you know,
1: I did.
0: Put your dukes up
1: I
0: and
1: did.
0: Fight for stuff.
1: I did. It taught me a lot.
0: Especially if you got a mom that's also out there chasing wiener.
1: Yeah, for sure.
0: You can't then not have the daycare
1: I can't
0: experience.
1: Also be a bitch-ass baby.
0: Yeah, you can't do that.
1: No, uh-uh.
0: You had to. That's the streets for toddlers.
1: It really is.
0: Right? That's the alleys for toddlers.
1: Uh-huh.
0: That's where you go. That's where you become a man.
1: But, man, daycare. Some of these videos that come out, like, from the daycare, though, it's like, oh, my God.
0: Have you seen when they do the fight clubs at daycares?
1: Daycares are getting shut down because of it.
0: They're like, oh, okay, you guys want to disagree? All right, put your dukes up.
1: Yep.
0: This fitness influencer sparks outrage after riding a sea turtle for content.
1: Mm-hmm.
0: Yeah.
1: Okay.
0: Nobody likes you messing with animals.
1: No, God, no. You can mess with basically anything but animals.
0: They lose their S.
2: You can't ride a...
1: They don't even care if you're picking... No.
0: No, they're endangered. Yeah.

0: It's just Nord, rude.
1: You can't ride a sea turtle? Well,
0: Nord, would you
2: I mean, you can ride a dolphin, but you can't ride a
0: all right,
2: sea turtle.
0: Nord, would you like to just be at Amazon and somebody just gets up there and just starts riding you?
2: No.
0: Okay, well, exactly. The sea turtle's like, hey, bitch, get off me.
1: Yeah.
0: I'm not a horse.
2: But we're all the time messing with whales and
0: no, we don't. What's a whale?
1: You're messing with, you're riding whales?
0: No, oh, like is that what he said, whale? Because I heard well.
1: Yeah, well, I think he meant whale. Yeah. But yeah, he said well.
2: Look at that big
0: Who's messing
2: whale.
0: With whales?
2: No, we're always out there messing with like wildlife.
0: Who?
2: What?
1: Are they endangered?
2: Some of them are.
1: Okay. Well, I think that's a big difference here.
0: Derek, who's out there just messing with all the wildlife that doesn't get in trouble?
1: I don't see it, Billy.
0: I'm not seeing it.
1: I don't see it.
0: Crazy story about this. University of Georgia student falls out of the 8th floor apartment window. She was dancing on a sofa.
1: Oh, no.
0: Flew out. Survives.
1: 8 floors?
0: Survived.
2: What did she land on?
1: Crazy.
0: I'm not sure.
1: That's a I mean, that's a great question. Cause
0: she's recovering in intensive care.
2: I feel like she probably landed on a car.
0: She was talking to one of her friends saying, hey, I'm alive. I can't believe it.
1: I can't believe it either. 8 floors is high.
0: This is her.
1: That's insane.
0: Okay, that's her. She fell.
1: Damn, dude. Thank God.
2: Yeah.
1: Thank God she them things
2: God
1: survived.
2: Didn't want that angel yet.
1: No. God didn't want that angel yet.
0: There she is.
2: I hate him.
0: I know.
2: I hate his guts. I hate everything about him.
0: No.
2: Everything he stands for, everything he
0: he's
2: says.
0: He's insufferable.
2: God didn't want that angel yet.
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1: Oh, God.
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4: So I may have accidentally traumatized all of my children this past weekend. And I don't know if there was really any way to avoid it, but let me just set the table here because that's what happened in this particular case. A table was set, drapes were hung. It was this exquisite evening. My wife decided that she was going to host a murder mystery party. And she was like,

0: hosted at our house, and I was like, okay.
1: Do you ever say no to anything she proposes? Because,
0: really, no.
1: Like, as long as I've known you two, which is the whole time you've been together,
0: uh-huh.
1: I don't think you've ever said, your wife says, let's do something, and you go, no. Which I think is admirable, because I think a lot of husbands in your place would go, wouldn't do that. Wouldn't be as affable to the you know what?
0: Yeah, but my wife is a lot better looking than I am, so yeah. You know, I got
2: to
0: give some.
2: Well, but to the point of your, I mean, sure, you're fine, you're ugly, whatever. But but the house was needing to be decorated, and it's a to do. Like, you're having a bunch of people over, and to Mahoney's point, a lot of people just don't like people in their space.
0: Fair.
2: So for your wife to want to host this grandiose event, it actually was so stunning. She did put up all of the drapes. It definitely felt very Victorian in your home.
0: Real lit candles all over the place. It was a to-do. She even, like, printed up...
2: No battery-powered candles around there.
0: She even, like, printed up what were, like, AI pictures of everyone that attended the party, like, in different settings, but dressed in Victorian wear. Like, it was a to-do. She put a ton of time and effort and, I guess, a bunch of my money into this. And so everyone came over to the house, and I will say, Audrey was one of them, everyone did show up in character. They were all dressed to the nines. They had their Victorian gowns on, and the guys...
2: Yes.
0: I got mine off Amazon, but...
2: Dave's a little frightening, Mahoney. I mean, I don't know if you saw Dave. It's up on our socials, at David Mahoney. Quite frightening. He was the only one wearing face paint showing his ankles.
1: It looked like something out of, like Amadeus or, like, Eyes Wide Shut.
0: Yes.
1: Like, those sorts of, like, grandiose, like,
0: it was
1: interesting.
0: Like, it was like a billionaire's ball, but the whole thing was hosted where, like, we had a couple of people come in, and they actually host, like, that's what they do professionally.
1: Uh-huh.
0: They host a murder mystery event where they give everyone clues, and no one knows who the killer is, including the killer themselves, which turned out to be Audrey.
2: I was the murderer.
1: Did you know this going into it beforehand?
2: But at the very, very end, I said, I think it was me.
0: And we said, we also think it was you.
2: Yeah, so I was a murderer at the very end. And Dave, you said you kind of looked like you were a part of Haunted Mansion.
0: Yeah, I mean, I looked horrifying. But again, like, I'm committed to the bit.
2: Which is part of the reason why I feel like your kids were so scared. Because you literally looked like a haunt.
1: Yes. Most ghosts are Victorian era.
0: Yes.
1: Yeah,
0: yes.
1: Yeah, they're not from the 80s.
0: So to give you an idea.
2: They're not from the 80s.
0: We have four kids, and they're, you know, between the ages of 10 and 4 years old.
1: Uh-huh.
0: And, you know, you couldn't have the kids there for this, because it would have ruined the whole vibe.
2: Because kids were not allowed to hang out with their parents in the Victorian era.
0: Exactly.
1: So where were they at?
0: Put them back in the stables immediately. So we had a babysitter come, and she took them to, like, this indoor, like, jump place,
1: nice.
0: Basically. But that place closes at 8 o'clock.
1: Uh-huh.
0: And so, yeah, the party was still going on when they came home on Saturday evening. And I didn't know that they'd come home, because credit to the babysitter, like, it was like, hey, when you get home with the kids, like, take them and, like, go watch a movie with them, or take them upstairs and just, like, keep them out of the way so we can, because we're, like, in the middle of trying to figure out, like, who does
1: this murder mystery.
0: Yeah. And again, it was very well done, but kids would have ruined it. And so we're sitting there around this table, and we're all discussing murder, dressed like ghouls,
1: uh-huh.
0: Or at least I was.
2: Like, I think that this person poisoned, because this one of the actors fell on the ground
0: and
2: acted
0: died.
2: Like they were dying.
0: And my dog goes over and is like
2: poison.
0: Sniffing her.
2: It's like, yes, yeah, somebody
0: making
2: has
0: sure
2: been poisoned
0: dead.
2: In the dining room.
0: Yeah.
2: And little heads just peep over the balcony.
0: And all of a sudden I look up and I just see eyeballs staring down. And it's my very bewildered children going, what are mommy and daddy doing?
2: They're killing people in our home.
0: I think they'd rather us just be swingers.
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2: Let's call this woman what she is, a hero. There is a Pizza Hut employee that has come out and is publicly talking about something that she did because the person that got blocked did not appreciate it very much. There was a DoorDash driver that was coming into her location, her Pizza Hut, to pick up orders of food and deliver them wherever the DoorDash order was telling him to. And she decided, you, DoorDash driver, are not allowed to come in here and pick up pizza anymore. And it's not because he was doing something that was overtly creepy or hitting on her, making advances, anything like that. No, she said that he simply smelled so bad. His body odor was so significant, extremely strong and unpleasant were the words that she used, said that it made her feel physically sick during their interactions.
3: Yeah, man.
2: And she said, no more. And
3: good for her.
2: Yeah, I mean, the driver was obviously upset about it because said he had already accepted the order and, you know, she allowed him to complete that one, but said no more. And she actually reached out to DoorDash. And I would tend to agree. Like, if there's somebody that just walking into the room can make you go, you smell so bad, I do not want our product, even though she was just an employee at the Pizza Hut, associated with your stinky ass. I like that.
4: She's a hero.
3: I mean, even if you're sitting here, you know, because there could be an argument where it's like, well, you know, you don't know what this person's life is like. They might not, you know, be in the best conditions. But, I mean, if you're going and you have the ability of, like, going into a McDonald's, you're doing a pickup order, they have soap and they have, like, in some of those cases, they have, like, soap and water there.
2: You're handling, like, food.
4: If you smell so bad that somebody working inside of a fast food restaurant goes, I can smell you and you're making me sick.
2: Physically ill.
4: Like, when there's all the other smells that are already existing in there, you smell, you're not, like, in a healthy spot.
3: Man.
4: Like, that lady, like, again, it's uncomfortable what she did, but she did the right thing.
3: I know. Body odor is so, so reactive to me, too. I don't know if you guys have ever been in a place or space that's, like, super tight, like, recently, I keep finding myself on airplanes next to incredibly stinky people.
2: Yeah, you mentioned that, yeah.
3: And, like, what do? Like, I mean, like, you, other than just, like, tolerate it, but how does no one in their life, like, who loves or cares about them or friend or anybody before, in this case, the lady at Pizza Hut or Papa John's or wherever, the pizza lady.
2: And this wasn't,
3: is
2: like
3: the first person to tell this guy?
2: This wasn't like a one-off, right? It's not like, okay, you know, he had a really busy long day and had just gotten sweaty and was trying to, you know, finish the, like, he had come in there multiple times on different days and was stinking to high hell.
3: And you know, you can smell yourself. If you have the ability to smell yourself, other people are smelling you.
2: And here's the thing, is that he's handling food. Like, if it was a different job where it wasn't that important because he wasn't handling somebody's food, I probably wouldn't care.
3: There could be a case made for that, but I still think if you are that smelly,
2: somebody should tell you.
4: Yep.
3: Somebody should tell you.

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6: 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I tore out the next page. 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

0: Dave and Mahoney present, Are You Smarter Than a Community College Dropout?
1: Probably not.
2: Carmen is joining us today to challenge Mahoney's big old brain. And are you smarter than a community college dropout? Carmen, how far did you get in school?
3: Only high school, but I traveled all over the world.
2: So got some street smarts. We like that. Okay. So you guys are going to be asked the same questions today. Mahoney is leaving the studio right now. He is going to go to a soundproof space where he is not able to hear. I'm not going to give you the correct answers until he comes in and makes his guesses. One thing for you, though, Carmen, you do have a pass, and it counts as a correct answer. So use that whenever you feel necessary. Okay?
3: Thank you, sir.
2: All right. Question number one. Which animal is depicted on the Lamborghini logo? Come on, Mr. World Traveler.
3: Yeah, and I'm Italian.
2: You can use a pass if you want to right out of the gate.
3: I want to say a pony.
4: Name an animal.
3: I'll pass it.
2: Okay, well, good use your pass.
4: Crazy. You think? You got the questions right there. That feels like out the gate pretty early.
2: Question number two. Which traditional Korean side dish is famous for its spicy fermented flavor? It's traditional Korean.
3: Oh, that's kimchi.
2: Okay. Kimchi. Question number three. What 1,896-mile river forms the entire natural border between the state of Texas and Mexico?
3: Oh, that's the Rio Grande.
2: Question number four is multiple choice. What nickname was Major League Baseball pitcher Roger Clemens widely known by? Was it A, Reuter, B, Wrangler, C, Rocket, or D, Big Pussy from The Sopranos?
4: I knew it was going to be there. I knew it. Well, I loved it.
3: I should answer what I think it should be, but it's Rocket.
2: Okay.
4: You think it should be Big Pussy from The Sopranos.
2: Or Reuter. I mean, either one seems to fit. Question number five. As of the 2020 census, which Ohio city is the third most populous U.S. state capital?
3: That's Columbus, Ohio.
2: And final question for you. The television show Frasier is a spinoff from what series?
3: Cheers.
2: All right. Really? Mahoney is going to re-enter the room. We will see how he stacks up against you. But I'll tell you this much, Carmen. You did well.
4: You did well.
2: All right, Mahoney. He is back in the room. And here we go with question number one. Which animal is depicted on the Lamborghini logo?
5: A bull.
2: A bull is correct. Both of you got that right because Carmen used his pass there. Question number two, which traditional Korean side dish is famous for its spicy fermented flavor?
5: Kimchi.
2: Yeah.
4: I was going to say, your wife buys this by the gallon, does she not?
5: There's several, fermented side dishes that I was running through.
2: All right. Question number three, what 1,896-mile river forms the entire natural border between the state of Texas and Mexico?
5: Luckily, I watch a lot of Westerns, and a lot of them have to do with the Rio Grande.
2: That is correct.
5: You know there's a Western channel on, Prime TV?
4: Oh, really?
5: Yeah, all Westerns all the time.
2: Cool. Question number four, what nickname was Major League Baseball pitcher Roger Clemens widely known by?
5: Rocket.
2: The Rocket is correct. Didn't even need the multiple choice. Multiple choice was Reuter, Wrangler, Rocket, or Big Pussy.
5: Reuter. we're sticking with the Big Pussy from The Sopranos thing.
2: We've got a theme going on.
5: And all of our multiple choices.
2: Thank you, Bossy Rossi. Excellent work.
4: May he live on.
6: Respect.
2: Yes.
4: Respect him.
6: Big Pussy.
2: Respect the Big Pussy.
4: The afterlife.
5: If you haven't watched The Sopranos, go back. This is your reminder. Go watch it.
4: Go watch it.
2: As of the 2020 census, which Ohio city is the third most populous U.S. state capital?
5: I'm going to pass.
2: Good use your pass. Columbus. Columbus is what you're looking
5: for. It's the third most populous
2: U.S. state capital.
5: Okay.
4: That would have, there was a lot of words in that question there. You just

0: 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It's just disappointment.
1: Dave and Mahoney.
2: KKPA, Kingsville, Corpus Christi. 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Heil can help. 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

0: Dave and Mahoney.
1: Mahoney, I know that you love Costco. What is your favorite part of Costco? Is it that it gives you a sense in life, like a connection, a club?
2: Everything I need is there, Dave. I mean, like literally, like from the home and garden section to, buying peanut butter in bulk and $1.50 hot dogs. Everything that I need there, I could probably, if I had to pick one store that I could exclusively shop at, like if you're talking clothes, household items, everything. Costco's kind of it.
3: I did not know that it was such a revolving door there. Like, I feel like I fall in love with things, and then they vanish in the thick of the night, and I don't.
2: But you
3: really
2: got to look
3: like
2: for the
3: that.
2: Death Star on the price tag. On the price tag in the upper right corner, there is a...

0: little asterisk, and if it's there, that means that product is leaving.
1: Yeah, I know, man, but like it feels like you got to keep up with a lot. You know, like I understand that you're part of the club, and you don't have a problem with that sort of thing
2: because he's been there for a minute. Like these are, this is like a veteran,
0: 15 years.
2: Yeah, you're a veteran, Costco veteran.
1: But I also feel like at Costco, all common sense for people goes out the door. It's like a constant road rage.
2: People are angry in Costco.
0: It just depends on what time you go. You're going at the wrong times.
1: I don't want to have to strategically choose my time so I don't run into a bunch of
0: assholes. That's how it works everywhere, though. You know,
2: it's
0: like,
2: always busy at Costco.
0: I feel like it's always busy. Like, I don't think the people at Costco are any more road ragey than at Walmart
1: you,
0: or Target.
1: Sir,
0: when they're
1: told us about how you've almost gotten into physical fights in the hallways of Costco.
0: Yeah, somebody insulted my wife when she was pregnant.
2: He did not insult
0: 100% a guy insulted my wife when she was pregnant, and I was going to beat his ass in a Costco.
2: Big old bitch. She's walking through. But that's not
0: indicative of that's one trip out of, 1,500 that I've made in my life.
2: I will say, okay, so let me put a Death Star on this. So I believe that Costco is always packed. People generally are actually kind of always in a good mood, but I feel like because they are so packed, you kind of bump into the people who feel like they know, like they get frustrated easy because you're not following like their rules they've made up in their head. There's a lot of like individual rules. It's kind of a little bit anarchist.
1: Everyone's got their little strategy.
2: I go there multiple times a week. I freaking love it. I'm not turning around, but I notice.
1: Yeah. Well, and I mean, all of this being said, Costco does have a great reputation for taking care of their customers.
2: Absolutely.
1: And not, especially now in 2026 where everything is inflated. They do a pretty good job of keeping their prices at a fair level. And they just came out and announced, and I actually believe Costco. I wouldn't necessarily believe this from some other retailers. They've gotten about $184 million of the $500 million in tariff refunds. And they say they are actually directly passing that along.
0: I believe it.
1: To their customers. I believe it from Costco.
0: Yeah.
1: So
0: because they've earned our trust.
1: Yeah.
0: That's why. They've proven themselves to be a good company.
2: They sued for the tariffs, didn't they?
1: I think there was a lot of lawsuits that happened.
2: They were one of them that sued for those tariffs.
1: And they got $500
2: million. Wow.
1: Yeah, and they're going to pass that along, savings to the customers.
2: No, what does that mean? As somebody who might not know what that means.
1: That just means that you have to be okay taking a shopping cart to the Achilles tendon because you will get wonderful deals.
3: Dave and Mahoney.

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1: This is the rise of the underdog.
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0: This is like back in the 80s, what? I believe.
1: Back in the 80s, he was filming it. Yeah, was it like a shoulder camera?
0: He had a whole TV crew.
2: What?
1: Wait, was he? Idea.
2: What age was he?
0: Let me pull it up.
1: So
0: the 1988 sex tape scandal.
1: So Rob Lowe obviously
2: I want to hear what Mahoney. What?
0: Yeah, it was an encounter with a 16-year-old. He was 23 and had a sex tape with a 23-year-old back in 1988.
1: Wait. When he was 23, he had a sex tape with another 23-year-old or with a 16-year-old? Oh.
0: So yeah, I mean, I remember that from back in the day. So I wouldn't say he's been pretty unproblematic since then.
1: Yeah, well, that's a pretty big problem. I mean, maybe it was a different time or whatever you want to say back in the 80s. But holy moly, that maybe this documentary will teach us something. So Minions and Monsters, if you didn't have a chance to see that in theaters and you've been waiting for it to stream for free on a subscription service that you already pay for, LOL calling that free. But Monsters and Minions is going to start streaming on Peacock October the 28th, just ahead of Halloween. We went and saw it in theaters, thought it was fun. My wife hated it because it was just a bunch of like Minions bipping and bopping all over the screen the entire time. But that's what the kids wanted. So October 28th is when that's going to stream on Peacock. Stranger Things, the producer there, Sean Levy, has landed a Disney TV deal starting in 2027. Of course, all the Stranger Things IP is going to stay over at Netflix, but him and his production company, which is called 21 Laps Entertainment, have signed an overall television deal with Disney's 20th Television, and so they're saying that any new shows that he develops could be landing on Disney in the not-too-distant future.
2: I don't really care about him because he didn't have the ability to maintain the amount of fire he had in early seasons for the later seasons.
1: For Stranger Things.
2: And I think that he got a little lazy, and therefore I don't trust him to do a start-to-finish project with the same amount of zhuzh. Like, you know what I mean? Like,
0: Stranger Things went out with a whimper. It should, you know, it had.
1: You see, that was so many great series. I mean, we talk about Game of Thrones, of course, all of the time, but it's like these guys, you know, obviously have a huge hit on their hands, and then they get distracted and they start doing these other projects and they leave the golden goose that's going to end up being a huge part of their legacy in the dust. And it's really frustrating as viewers.
0: Yeah. Vince Gilligan is one of the ones that has done it right with Breaking Bad and Better Call Saul. Pluribus, I think he's going to finish. I just hate that it's going to take as long as it's going to.
1: You know who's doing
0: but at least it's not kids.
1: Who's doing a pretty good job right now is Taylor Sheridan. I mean, Taylor Sheridan, I'm not putting him in the same category.
0: He produces a lot of TV. He can't keep his stars happy, though.
1: He produces a lot of TV, but he does tend to finish it out. But normally it's because he's made the star so angry that he has to
0: kill them off. That the next season of Dunn Ranch isn't even going to focus on Rip and Beth.
1: Oh, it's not.
0: Like, come on. Like, that's why, like, at that point I go, first it was the Kevin Costner thing, and I'm like, oh, we know Kevin Costner's a dick. But now Rip and Beth you're feuding with? Makes me go, maybe he's not the only problem there.
1: Maybe Taylor's a bit of a problem himself.
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1: This is David Mahoney.
2: You gotta respect criminals that really put some thought and effort into their crimes, and that's exactly what happened here. So this guy broke into somebody's home in California on September the 16th, and surveillance video showed him arriving at the house at around 2:14, but he did not come empty-handed. Instead, he showed up carrying a box dressed as a fake Amazon delivery driver. Again, middle of the afternoon, 2:14 p.m., knocked on the door, and nobody answered the door. So the homeowners believe the person was checking whether anyone was home, kind of casing the place. About 20 minutes later, two masked suspects showed up and went through an unlocked side gate and then smashed the backyard sliding glass door. But they set this whole thing up by showing up first as an Amazon delivery driver. No one answers. And then they know no one's home. So the burglars disconnected the home's modem. So that's what the Ring cameras were connected to. And they thought, well, we've got ourselves kind of the perfect crime here. They disabled both the alarm and the notifications of the Ring cameras. And the suspects spent less than 10 minutes inside, so they knew what they were doing. And I don't know if they had an idea that this house would have something like this in there, but sure enough, they went into the house, ransacked the place, and they found a safe that contained more than $70,000 in jewelry and keepsakes. And unfortunately, the homeowner was away on vacation, which is just like the nut low. Like, you're on vacation and your house gets robbed or something like this. And the whole place ransacked, by the way. So the stolen items that they found inside of the house, again, had a lot of value to them. But the police linked the suspects to some license plate reader data, and they ended up tracking the people down. The private investigator that had to be hired by the individuals, because the cops weren't getting there on their own. So keep that in mind. Your house gets ransacked while you're on vacation. $70,000 gets stolen, and the cops aren't able to help you out on their own. You have to hire a private investigator on top of that. They actually believe that the thieves may have been targeting homes they believe were temporarily unoccupied and hoped that the surveillance footage would identify the suspects, including one that had a visible tattoo. So again, smart how they went about doing this. Maybe not quite as smart as they like
3: but
2: to believe they
3: also,
2: were.
3: Also, you know, I would be suspicious in the first place if an Amazon driver knocked on my door. Like, my Amazon drivers basically just punt the
2: drive
3: the
2: by
3: packages
2: 70 miles an hour and throw it at my front door.
4: Yeah, they used to ring the doorbell or knock, and they don't do that.
3: I would be more suspicious now if that was going on.
2: So, Mahoney, the private investigator that was involved in this, maybe taking a page out of your book, recommends the hardwired security cameras.
3: That's how I have mine.
2: And advises homeowners not to keep safes in obvious locations like bedrooms or offices.
3: Then where are you going to keep it?
2: Right.
3: Like, or your garage. That's so dumb. Yeah. Like, okay, thanks, private dick.
2: I mean, honestly, like, don't lecture me. I just had a $70,000 safe stolen. Don't tell me that I was doing it wrong. I had security set up. And still, these
4: but it wasn't
2: got
4: secure
2: robbed.
4: Enough.
2: Yeah, I hid my
4: you
2: safe in the wrong
4: made
2: locale.
4: Made sure your security had security.
0: Dave and Mahoney, KKPA, Kingsville, Corpus Christi, live from the Heil Law Firm studios. 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

0: The Mahoney Show.
1: Mahoney, out of all of the people that I know in this world, you are the one that has had the most bathroom emergencies of anyone that I've ever known.
2: I mean, Dave, you destroyed my gallbladder about 20 years ago.
1: It did make it especially funny when we did the laxative roulette, where we just had like a little wheel where somebody drank laxative and it was you, and then we made sure the bathroom was fully occupied at that time, and you had to speed out of the radio station and go up the road to the Walmart.
2: Banned from the local Walmart, yeah.
3: Mahoney, may I ask a personal question? Mm-hmm. When was the last time that this was an issue for you? Because I feel like you've been cooking at home more, so you have more of a regulation of yourself.
2: It's been better lately, but like I would say, like prior to the baby, I think I don't know. My body went through some changes post pregnancy.
1: Yeah.
3: Oh, okay. So we're creeping up on 2 years. You're clean. Your hole's pretty clean. Yeah, that's good.
2: Haven't had. I mean, there's
3: hashtag clean holes.
2: Some bets that I've lost, but nothing catastrophic.
1: Yeah, the last time I remember you telling us about a catastrophic thing was when you were in St. Louis, I believe, right?
3: He had to air out his jaws.
2: Yeah, I was going to visit my grandfather in Columbia, and I ate at my favorite fast food roast beef place called Lion's Choice, and got stuck in a local parade.
1: Oh my God!
2: And that's awful. It was which delayed me making it to a bathroom by about a half an hour, and then I destroyed a
3: leakage
2: Hilton Garden Inn lobby bathroom.
1: So this guy did more than just destroy a bathroom. A 60-year

0: Well, Texas man was arrested after he drove his SUV through the entrance of a Kroger in Southwest Houston. It happened about 4:30 a.m. The store was closed. It was on a Sunday. And he was very upset because he went there to use the restroom. Uh-huh. It was an emergency and found that the restroom was not open because the store was not open.
1: Mm-hmm. Oh, no.
0: And he drove his SUV through the store's pharmacy entrance, which caused extensive damage. Mm-hmm. And the photos, you know, shattered glass everywhere and badly damaged door frame. It didn't say whether or not he actually went in and used the bathroom. I would assume that you would, though,
2: I think,
0: right?
2: If you had to go to that point, at least in my experience, where it's imminent, and I feel like a crash like that would jostle you to a point where you wouldn't be able to hold it. Because crashing through a door in a car is going to be a pretty severe impact.
1: Yeah. It's an adrenaline dump.
2: Just
0: adrenaline dump.
2: There's a whole parking lot, right? There's a whole parking lot there. Just open the car door and
1: if you gotta poop that bad and those hours aren't open yet, you're in dawn. You're like the crack of dawn. You can definitely poop in the parking lot.
2: Yes.
1: You can for sure poop.
0: The sun's not up yet. Yeah.
2: And then that's a problem for
0: in the cover of night.
2: Somebody else.
0: Somebody else.
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2: So yesterday we were talking about that person that was delivering food for DoorDash that was allegedly so stinky.
3: Stinky.
2: That the person that was, you know, managing or working at the Pizza Hut where he was coming to pick up food banned him from ever coming to get food from them again because he smelt that bad
4: and
2: just
4: shout
2: walking
4: out
2: into the room.
4: To that worker or that manager for, you know, just saying no. I get that, like, they're going to be, the customer's going to probably be miffed a little bit, but if I would rather somebody take longer and get a new driver than to have somebody who's so odorous that they are overpowering and making somebody working at a pizza place sick just by being near them.
2: And that's what she said, is that she was getting physically ill because he smelled that bad. And that's inside of a Pizza Hut. There's already a lot of smells going on there, a lot of cheesy bread. But I guess it is really a thing where you can stop somebody from coming and picking up food if they are that smelly.
5: Hey, guys, I was just listening to your story about the smelly DoorDash driver. I worked for one of the major pizza delivery chains, we'll say, and we actually have an option where you can block a driver from being able to accept orders at your store, and you don't even have to tell them. They just can't see your orders come up anymore. And we have two different ways that we do it. One of them is if they order through DoorDash or Uber Eats or whatever. And the other is if they order from us and we don't have a driver available, we can send it to DoorDash and we just absorb the cost of DoorDashing it. But we've had drivers show up barefoot, in a nightgown.
2: What?
5: That we've had to block.
2: That's insane.
5: And they don't understand, you know, it's our product going out the door with our name on it. Mm-hmm. I had to explain this to a lady at the phone one day. Mm-hmm. Uber Eats messed her order up. And she wanted us to make it right. And I said, well, you didn't order from us. You ordered from Uber Eats. And she said, but it's still your product. And I finally said, look, if you ordered a book from Amazon and got the wrong book, would you contact Amazon or would you call Stephen King? And people just don't understand that that's, you know, this third party middleman stuff now is all over the place. And that's who you have to deal with. So, yeah, there are some that I love handing the food to that I know is going to be right. And there are some that I'm just, no, don't come back.
6: Message.
4: So there's a pizza place in a nightgown, barefoot.
2: Barefoot.
4: Insane.
2: Barefoot.
4: Insane behavior, first and foremost. So there's a pizza place near my house that they have a policy. If you don't have a pizza bag, you're not going to take the pizza out either.
2: Oh, really?
4: Which so I feel
3: smart.
4: Like I
3: that's
4: feel
3: super
4: like
3: smart.
4: That's, yeah. I feel like that's, you know, like if you're a DoorDash person, shouldn't, like, you should have a pizza bag.
3: You should have a pizza bag. You should have shoes and you should be wearing clothes. I mean, this guy has an excellent point. You can't have the dogs out while you're picking up food, man, because that is a representation of the company. Like, unbeknownst to, you know, like DoorDash, like they don't care.
2: It's
3: but I mean,
2: such
3: like,
2: a wild concept that somebody's just flippity flapping on into a Little Caesars to pick up food.
3: Dogs out on the gas pedal.
2: What
3: is
2: are we
3: nuts.
2: Doing?
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0: Reason didn't matter. 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Once, he and a college buddy were up in hill country. 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Local game warden was cool, though. 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So, Buona Tom. Savage hunter. Smart man. 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
1: So this past weekend was the 2026 MTV VMAs. I'm sure that nobody watched it. However,
2: Bossy Rossi watched.
3: He decided to forego
2: one of the best games of the week in Sunday Night Football.
1: You didn't watch that Sunday Night Football game, which ended up being a crazy game because you had to watch the VMAs. Okay, well, one thing that we learned from the VMAs
4: were good.
1: Is that apparently having a whole secret child out of wedlock, not a deal breaker for Dave Grohl and his wife.
4: We've been together since.
1: I was curious if they were really going to make it through, but like they're like full on the, in this case, blue carpet together. And, you know, it's been a couple of years since, you know, Grohl did publicly reveal that he had fathered a child outside of the marriage. But they have been together for a long time, more than 20 years. They have three daughters. And they, you know, they coordinated in their all-black outfits for the ceremony. And this is, you know, the fourth red carpet appearance together since that 2024 announcement. So it's not the first time they've been seen together. But it actually was a really big night for Nirvana at the VMAs because they decided that they were going to give them the Video Vanguard Award.
2: Yep.
1: And so, you know, you had the remaining members, which included Dave and Krista, and Pat Smear was also there. And I will say that, you know, Dave Grohl looks like Dave Grohl always does.
2: So does Pat.
1: Pat Smear looking like an absolute
2: smoking
1: rock star.
2: Smoking on stage.
1: And then Chris is just looks like an accountant.
2: He's turned into Dr. Phil. I thought he was like a label guy. I legitimately did not recognize it at first. I saw just like some, you know, pictures from the awards before I saw the videos. And I'm like,
1: he looks like an accountant. He really does look like Dr. Phil. Like he's bald.
2: Yes.
1: And he's wearing the little glasses. And you're like, that guy was in one of the most influential rock bands of all time.
4: We all get old and lose our cool.
1: But much? You've lost it that much?
4: Well, whenever... Yeah, man. I mean, you're in your 20s. You're
1: coolest.
4: You're at your artistic coolest when you're young. That's why most of the best music ever made is by people in their 20s.
1: It just felt like, you know... Like there's
4: he's
1: no,
4: there, old,
1: there's
4: dude.
1: No, there's no stylist anywhere, no publicist.
4: He's that's old.
1: Like put some contacts in instead of wearing the little glasses.
4: He's
1: there.
4: Old and he doesn't
2: the
4: care.
2: Horseshoe,
4: he's gone Costco.
2: You know, like it was just weird. I didn't recognize him at first.
1: Yeah,
2: it took me by surprise.
4: Has he done anything since Nirvana? He's not Dave Grohl.
1: Not really.
4: Like continuing to.
2: I think he ran for mayor of Seattle.
1: That's what I mean. Like you're running for mayor of Seattle. Like what's going on here, man?
4: Well, you know, I mean, Nirvana was always kind of a dash political.
1: Yeah, no, I mean, it, like, the politics is not what's surprising about it because, like, yes, they have opinions on things. It's just, like, if that guy walked into a grocery store and he was trying to explain to somebody that he was one of
4: the largest grunge bands of the era.
1: One of the three founding members of Nirvana.
4: Of a genre.
1: You'd be like, no way.
4: A creator of a genre.
2: Oh. It wasn't even mayor. It was county clerk.
1: County clerk. So maybe he's just dressing for the job he wants.
2: That's right.
4: Yeah, man. But Dave, you know, this might be a humble moment. You know, just make sure that you're assessing your coolness as you start to get old.
1: Father time is coming for all of us.
2: If we were never cool, we don't have that much further to fall.
0: Dave and Mahoney.

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0: 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This is Dave and Mahoney.
1: So Mahoney, you probably remember the story about that guy who was, at the time, 85. He is now 86. He got busted in Florida for the super speeder law. And the reason why it made news is because it was pretty wild what he was doing. He was driving 110 miles per hour when he was 85 years old in his Nissan 350Z.
2: Hell yeah.
1: And when they pulled him over, he was smoking his cigarillo.
2: As you do.
1: And they were like, hey man, even though you're, you know, almost 90, we have to arrest you because you're going 110 miles per hour. He said, I was just out for a drive in my favorite car.
2: Hell yeah, that's what he was doing, man. He's just out here seeing the sights, smoking them cigarillos.
1: His name is Bill Bosworth. And on the side of his Nissan 350Z, it says,

0: He wants people to know, Dave.
1: He I guess, has spent $7,000 on lawyers to try to get out of this. But his sentence includes a 1 year of supervised probation, a $500 fine, advanced driver improvement course, all of that stuff he seems like he is fine with. He actually pleaded no contest to the other charges. But he says that there is a 1 year suspension of his driver's license, and that has easily been the hardest consequence of because how much it means to him to drive. And on top of him not being able to get in his car and drive places, he said that the gated community, the retirement community that he lives in, golf courts everywhere, and that's his primary mode of transportation.
0: Sure.
1: But you have to have a driver's license to drive a golf cart in that community.
0: He's got to get a motorized cooler.
1: A motorized cooler. He said he is devastated and that he is just a dead man walking.
2: Guess what?
1: Now.
2: Just because you're old doesn't mean your actions don't have consequence, sucka. Sucka.
1: How dare you, Audrey?
2: Listen,
1: this is just
2: no,
1: a man,
2: man
1: trying
2: I'm
1: to live.
2: Old people just think because they're old, they just get to do whatever the hell
0: you
2: they want.
0: You don't know nothing about driving a 350Z.
1: You can be going 110 miles per hour and feel like 55.
2: But I do know what it's like to have your license suspended. And you know what?
1: You've been there before, girl?
2: Been there, done that. It ain't fun. Staying in line.
0: Take the bus.
2: Take the freaking bus. Mahoney knows. Take the bus.
0: Take the bus.
2: Like the rest of us.
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3: Ann is joining us with a family secret. What's going on, Ann?
4: So my great uncle was the last of a Dillinger gang to die, and he died at my grandmother's house. Was also around the same time as Al Capone and all.

0: that. He was a Midwest gangster. He had a gang.
1: Mm-hmm.
0: They escaped to Tucson, Arizona. And that's where they all actually got caught, was at the Hotel Congress in Tucson.
1: Interesting. So the Dillinger Gang, for those that are not familiar, they were a pretty notorious group. But they were bank robbers. And they, you know, were in the Midwest, like you said. And it was only for like a couple of years, but they were a really notorious gang. And they were, you know, throughout Indiana, Ohio, Illinois, Wisconsin. And according to what I'm looking at right now, they're accused of robbing 24 banks and 4 police stations, stealing weapons, bulletproof vests, pulling off 3 major jailbreaks. So tell us about your connection again. The last of the Dillinger Gang actually died at whose house?
0: My grandmother's. He was my great-uncle.
1: Your great-uncle was actually in the gang?
0: Yes, my great-uncle was the getaway driver.
1: Wow.
2: Did he get caught, or was he...
0: Yes.
2: Oh, he did
0: get caught at the... He got caught, like everybody else, at the Hotel Congress in Tucson when it got caught, when it caught on fire. They shipped them all back in to Indiana. He was the last one. He had cancer. He was terminal cancer, and they said, all right, we're going to release you to your sister's house, which was my grandmother's. You have 6 months. If you don't die, you have to come back to jail.
1: Wow, okay. Whoa. So that's an interesting way of doing it. Because I've never had anyone in my family that was like a prolific bank robber, you know, especially at that level where, you know, you're talking about, you know, one of the most notorious bank robbing groups in American history. I mean, they actually call them public enemy number one back in the day by the FBI. That was their words.
0: Mm-hmm.
1: Do you guys kind of fondly go, you know, we're upstanding citizens now, productive members of society. However, in our blood, we've got the ability to knock off police stations and banks.
0: Well, half of my uncles are now cops, or were cops.
1: So they took it the other direction.
0: But my grandmother was super proud. She took very good care of him up until the day he died.
2: Do you know if he, did he ever funnel any of the money that he stole her way?
0: I do not know. It wouldn't surprise me, though. But I do know that I spent time over there when I was a child, so he held me when I was a baby.
1: Did your grandma have unnecessarily nice things that would pop up from time to time?
0: Again, things I don't know.
1: Well, that is quite the family secret to be connected to. I mean, you know, Al Capone's one thing, but Dillinger Gang, that's up there. So, wonderful story. Thank you for sharing it today.
0: Thank you.
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0: Dave and Mahoney.
1: Oh, you should have seen how excited Audrey was when the news came out that John Mayer is going to be playing at the Sphere in Las Vegas. So, 6-show residency going to be happening in April of next year. It's going to start on April 8th and run through the 18th. And he's going to be doing a solo performance, and then he's going to be doing one with a full band, and then also one with a trio. So a little bit of something for everyone. And, you know, John Mayer obviously has played at the Sphere before, but not as just John Mayer. He's played with Dead & Co. So this will be the first time that John Mayer, and really one of the very few solo artists that has played and headlined the Sphere by themselves. So big news, Audrey, was just, she was aghast earlier this week.
2: It was a big deal. I mean, I know that you guys are guys. Yeah. So, you know, you're not really like in the female camp of like being in love with John Mayer for my entire life.
1: I remember like John Mayer was definitely a thing, but
3: he was a teenage heartthrob 20 some odd years ago. I remember when Your Body is a Wonderland came out, every girl that I was talking to
2: Jennifer Love Hewitt.
3: That time was like, oh, you know, and you're like, yes.
1: Mahoney, has a woman ever called Your Body a Wonderland?
3: A Blunderland.
2: Yeah, so, but I mean, this is like a really big deal because you've not been able to see John Mayer since I think it was like, I mean, sheesh.
1: It does feel like a long
2: 2010,
1: time.
2: 2010, maybe? I mean, yeah. When did he do the Live in L.A. Show? I think that seriously was like the very beginning of 2000s. And
1: that's so funny. I didn't know that his most recent studio album was called Sob Rock.
3: Hell yeah.
1: Released in 2021.
3: I mean, he gets it. Yeah. He is self-aware. He is incredibly smart. He is one of the best modern-day guitar players. And I will tell you this. So I had...
2: Without
3: mixed
2: question.
3: Feelings about John Mayer, year, you know, 20 some odd years ago when Your Body is Wonderland was out. I went with a chick to go see him at Cricket Amp Theater in like 2007. So about 20 years ago,
1: right.
3: I went I'm trying to hang out with this girl.
1: Yeah.
3: You know, what are we doing here? And so I go and I'm like blown. I was blown away by how good he was.
2: He is so
3: in concert.
2: Good.
3: And like from
2: he's
3: then on.
2: So good.
3: Yeah. Then you start to learn. Oh yeah. He's Stevie Ray Vaughan is his idol. You know, he pays tribute to all those who came before him. And I think this is a really good residency
1: of who you are as a musician, you know, trying to link up with Dead

0: company and fill that role.
1: Yeah.
0: Is a pretty daunting task. But, I mean, almost everyone that was a big Grateful Dead fan that's gone and seen John Mayer is like, I mean, regardless if you liked his solo work and that teen heartthrob stuff, let's just set all that aside. He's just a really great musician.
1: You see him live and you walk away a fan. If you're not beforehand, I promise you this much, you will be.
2: Whenever you're driving home later, not right now, but you need to go and listen to the Where the Light Is, the Live in Los Angeles album, because he plays like a mashup of like all of his biggest hits, or, you know, just kind of things that you probably would know. Like Free Fallin' by Tom Petty is a big, big live cover that he did at that show.
0: Oh, that's pretty cool.
2: That album goes platinum in my home, okay? Like, it is so wonderful. And to Mahoney's point, that guy on the guitar is insane, and I cannot wait. I'm like, my family was texting me all day yesterday, and they're like, Audrey, are you well? And I was like, I don't know. If I don't get to go to the show, I will be very unwell, and everyone will have to pay the price.
0: So tickets available next week to go see John
2: Mayer.
0: Please
2: don't scalp them, please, for the love of God. Because your girl is not paying $2,000 for a ticket.
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0: You know the songs, but do you know them when they sound this bad? It's Cover Your Ears.
1: Okay, that's enough. Stop.
0: On Dave and Mahoney.
2: Some of the biggest rock songs ever released. You are trying to figure out what they are with 30 seconds on the clock for each one of them. Jay is joining us today. Jay, are you ready for your first one?
3: Absolutely.
2: All right, Mahoney and Audrey available as lifelines should you need them. The first one here, pretty popular, 348,000 views. Here we go.

0: that's about as much of a layup as you're going to get. What do you got, Jay?
1: Well, about 2 seconds into it, my daughter said, Dad, that's Hotel California by the Eagles.
0: Good job, baby. Would be correct. Very nice. All right, the next one here is the most popular one of the day by a long shot. It's got 1.7 million views on this one. Here we go.

0: was just so well done. This really good looking young kid just sitting in his room with his guitar, whipping that out. And the tone of the guitar just sounds so awesome. Jay, do you know it?
1: That sounds like heaven from Brian Adams.
0: It sure is.
2: 2 for 2.
0: Very nice. All right, lifelines are gone. You don't need them. You're doing too well. You can actually very quickly go 3 for 3 all on your own. If you get a full point on this one, it's got 16,000 views.

0: stop it right there. Jay, for the win. Sure. 3 for 3.
1: Nothing Else Matters, Metallica.
0: Nice.
2: Did you guys get that?
0: Yeah, we got it. You guys won. I tell you what, for the fun of it, let's just play this last one for you because I really like this artist. Her name is Robin Adele Anderson. It's got 87,000 views. Let's see if you can get a bonus one just for the fun of it.
3: I'm back. I brought my pencil. Give me some.

0: figured she may have an interesting spin on that. All right, Jay, just for the fun of it, do you know it?
1: Absolutely. It's Hot for Teacher by Van Halen.
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1: 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His name was Tom, and Buona came from the old TV show Tarzan. So, Buona Tom. Savage hunter. Smart man. 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I miss him. 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

0: Dave and Mahoney.
1: Had a lot of stories about crazy stuff happening with Amazon drivers recently. There was the one with the guy that dressed up as the fake Amazon driver and then broke into somebody's house, was essentially using his outfit to case the place and then realized no one was home, got in, disconnected the alarm. They stole a safe with $70,000 inside of it. And this is also something that you wouldn't hopefully normally see from an Amazon driver. Very different, though. And somehow maybe even more disturbing, because I can understand why somebody would want to break into a house and steal a safe with $70,000.
2: Right.
1: This just seems unnecessary. So this comes to us from New York City. There was a delivery driver, a real one, not a fake one, that was caught on a Ring camera. And it was a Ring camera that was on the outside of somebody's like apartment. So imagine like a, you know, like a shared kind of lobby area, but you have a Ring camera right on your front door. And, you know, even though it's outside of your apartment, like this is an area that still sort of belonged to this apartment. Like the person would like store their shoes out there and they had like, you know, some furniture and stuff like that. This delivery driver, just middle of the day, about 3 p.m., got buzzed in, was making the Amazon delivery, and then the homeowner was pretty shocked to see the Amazon driver, after he set down the package, just whip it out and started peeing everywhere in the lobby.
3: Nah.
1: Just, what?
4: Don't do that. That's not where you go.
1: The resident said that he had shoes, a chair, and a table that were soaked by the urine and had to be thrown away. And I mean, this is one of those pees, too, where it's like you have the hand on the hip and you're like leaning back.
2: Do you throw away, if it's a pair of shoes you love, though, do you run them through the washer?
4: It depends on if they still have them. It depends on if it's an exclusive shoe that I might try and give them a little scrub-a-dub. But, nah, man.
2: You're walking on pee every time you walk into the bathroom anyway, you know?
1: Yeah,
4: at the bottom.
1: But, like, somebody's fresh pee directly on top of your shoes.
4: Especially if they're white.
1: Feels different. They were white.
4: They started out white,
1: at least.
2: When you gotta go, you gotta go, you know? I don't blame the driver. I blame Amazon for pushing their workers too far.
1: So Donnie did reach out to Amazon, and they said that they wanted, obviously, to help out because, you know, he had very clear video evidence of this happening. There was no questioning whether or not this guy was just leaning back, taking a big old leak. Sure enough, he was. They offered him a $50 gift card.
2: Well.
1: Yeah.
2: And he's so like, he took it?
1: No, actually, he didn't. He denied it. He's like, what do you mean? He just peed all over a whole bunch of furniture and shoes that cost way more than $50. So now he's got an attorney that's representing him, and they're exploring possible legal action against Amazon and want changes to company policy, in addition, of course, to compensation. Amazon said the driver was not directly employed by Amazon, but worked for an independent delivery service partner. So again, not our fault. And said Amazon said the driver's behavior did not match its standards and confirmed that the individual was no longer delivering Amazon packages.
2: AKA, we're too cheap to pay people to drive for us full time, so we're going to pass the blame off onto a third party and pay them even less.
1: Exactly. And then when they do something wrong, well, there's some deniability there because it's not our guy, right?
2: Uh-huh. Even though he's wearing an Amazon Prime
1: and delivering an Amazon product.
2: Package that I ordered from you.
1: Yeah, that I caught on my Amazon.
2: But he's not your employee.
1: Right, yeah.
2: Got it.
0: That's right. 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

Rock 927, happy hump day. Victoria Valentine back in the studio hanging out till 6 o'clock, prepping for that rain that's coming. Or is it? Anyways, continuing your winning week, your chance at tickets to Daughtry Unplugged coming to the Salina Auditorium February 2nd. And do you suffer from irritable male?

Okay, so I have heard some guys say they're getting their period, or in my case, I've heard someone say I'm getting my comma. Okay, so irritable male syndrome. Have you ever heard of this? It's when men get more irritable and less motivated as they get older. My mom used to always say, and she still says it about my dad, he's just a grump as he's gotten older. And, you know, I hate to say that I can see it, though, but it's linked to testosterone decline that happens between the ages of 40 and 60. You know, I think sometimes we're all just, we're freaking tired, man. Like, we're tired of life. We just want to sit and do nothing. Of course, it's not an official medical diagnosis, but doctors and psychologists say it's a useful way to describe changes some men experience as they get older. As a female, I mean, I completely understand that. I am so hot all the time. Like, if I could just walk around with the refrigerator, like, on my body, that's how I would live. Yeah. But do you suffer from irritable male syndrome? Do you know anyone who does? Fellas, come on, let me know.

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1: So it looks like there is a heat advisory for the coastal bend today while we prep for that rain that is supposed to be hitting us. Isolated showers tomorrow morning through the evening and then Friday into the weekend. Flood watch in effect from Thursday morning through Friday evening. They're saying we could get 2 to 3 inches of rain. So hopefully, fingers crossed, you know? Plus, I'd like to not come into work that day.

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Linkin Park with Numb. It's Rock 927. We rock harder on Victoria Valentine, hanging out till 6, just after 4 o'clock, which means your chance at those tickets to Daughtry Unplugged coming up.

All right, we are kicking off the 420 Puff or Pass song of the day. My favorite part, it's brought to you by Mr. Nice Guys. Tell him Victoria sent you. All right, I'm about to play a song if you don't know how this works. I play a song. Sometimes we have a prize to give away. This week we have tickets to Daughtry Unplugged coming to the Selena Auditorium February 2nd. Going to be a great show. I will be there if you want to be there. Well, now's your chance. All you have to do is let me know what you think about this song. Puff or pass. It's that easy. I've had people ask, what do I text? Puff or pass? I'm telling you right now. Phone number 361-560-5927. Okay. Up for grabs. Tickets to Daughtry once again. Unplugged at the Selena Auditorium. So here we go. Let me know what you think. Puff or pass?

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And don't forget as well, nominate your favorite first responder, firefighter, police officer, EMT, a paramedic. 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And coming up, have you ever heard of the boob rest pose? It's a new trend. We'll find out what that is in just a few minutes.

right, so there's a new trend going around, but I refuse to give up the duck face and my peace sign, okay? Like, I will die with the peace sign on my hands, okay? New trend called the boob rest pose. It's where you place your hands near your chest, your collarbone, or your neck area. Or it can also be a full-blown boob grab, which I prefer, I think I'd say. But it's the new trend, especially with Gen Z. So it's supposed to be a little flirty. I'm doing it right now. 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But yeah, take your hand, put it up to your collarbone, like if you're showing off a ring or something. Fellas, I would love to see your best boob grab pose or boob rest pose. Not boob grab. 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I'm not saying that. I'd love to see your best boob rest pose. I need to make a video for this. I will. And then we'll go from there. Okay? Yeah. Boob rest pose, the new trend.

0: It's 5 o'clock somewhere, you know that song? If you listen to it one time, you think, hey, this is a hardworking guy. You know, he works outside, gets paid hourly, boss is pretty rough on him. When he gets off work, he just wants a drink, right? That's relatable. But if you listen to it several times, like I have, you start to realize, this guy's an alcoholic. Like, the song starts off, he's like, the sun is hot and that old clock is moving slow. So am I, right? So right away, hungover at work. He says, my boss just pushed me over the limit. He says, I'd like to call him something, but I think I'll just call it a day, right? So it's like, oh, call it a day, huh? You just get to leave work whenever you want then. That must be nice. I think we'd all like that kind of flexibility at our jobs. Strolling, hungover, boss upsets you, just take off. Right? And he leaves. He goes to a bar. He doesn't have a beer. He has a hurricane. And then we go to the second verse. And yeah, I'll do the whole song. And at the end of the first verse, he says, I think I'll call it a day, right? So I'm thinking 3, 4 o'clock. Beginning of the second verse, he goes, this lunch break, gonna take all afternoon. So either this guy called it a day at lunch, or he's doing this sort of thing all the time. Then he says, I haven't had a day off now in over a year. It's like, well, maybe he didn't leave every day at lunch. We might not need you on the weekends. Sounds like your boss just trying to help you get your hours in.
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The heat is up, humidity's rolling in, and your AC's probably working overtime right now. 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
2: 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Something new has just arrived at Mr. Nice Guys.
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Rock 97 inside the 5 o'clock happy hour. So if you're on social media, have you seen the Meta Instagram Plus subscription? Some people are saying that it's actually pretty creepy because it can show if people are rewatching your stories. And let's be honest, we can't act like we haven't rewatched a story. I have, just because it either went by too quickly, or I was like, what just happened? I want to see a dress. I want to see the ring. But this is a lot of women saying that it's really, really creepy. And it makes this one woman in particular makes her want to quit the app altogether. But as a Plus subscriber, you can make your stories last 2 days instead of one. You can boost them in people's feeds. But again, you can also see when people are viewing them. And if you track it closely enough, you can see when people are rewatching your stories over and over. And honestly, this is kind of funny to me coming from a female, because no one can stalk like we can. I mean, if I want to find something out, I'm going to, and like, you will have no idea. Okay, I'll have like 10 accounts under, I don't know, somebody else's phone that they borrowed from their grandmother, who's not even alive anymore. I don't know. You get what I'm saying. But do you think this is creepy? Is anybody subscribed to the Instagram Plus subscription? People can rewatch your stuff. I mean, you can do it now. So unless they give away your home address, I really don't see what the big deal is. And I'm not a fan of social media. I really don't like it at all. But is anybody subscribed to this? What do you think about it? Let me know. 560-592.

Look, I hit rock bottom because I just had too much fun. I basically destroyed my body because for 3 years, I just had an awesome day every day. Like, if you took my blood at that period of my life, I'm pretty sure it would have separated like ramen. My blood type was tonkatsu for 3 years. I blew out the elastic on the ankles of my sweatpants. What do you do after that? Get bell-bottom sweatpants? I don't know. I was so delusional too, you know? I was like, oh, I just need to get a tan. I'll be fine. I just need to get some sun. And look, the logic is sound. You know, I'm Mediterranean. I look nice with a tan. I look delicious. I look like a cinnamon Teddy Graham. Yeah, thank you. So, you know, I tried it out. I went on vacation, went to Greece for a week, came back, looked in the mirror. I was right. I was breathtaking. From the front. And then from the side, though, just fully white down the sides. Which means I'd gotten too fat to tan front to back. This was now a front, side, back, side situation. You don't want that. To have to tan the way you cook a rotisserie chicken.

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0: 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We rock harder.
1: We are on. Thank you, ma'am. Go get yourself a drink if you want to. Oh, hold on.
2: Pneumonia is tremendous. It's a sensitive pin. Now breaking out left again.
1: There he is. The great Jaristotle, Rise of the Underdog, our opening theme. Very, very dear friend of mine and the creator of the Golden Mic.
3: I'm not on.
1: What's that? It's weird. What am I hearing in the background? Did you unplug something? Oh, it's your phone. Okay, turn your phone down. I hear your phone. There we go. Thank you. All right.
3: I'm not on.
1: You're not going to be on, Rev. You're not talking yet.
3: Okay.
1: All right. Here we go. Welcome back to the Logan Lip Podcast, episode 118, September 30th. 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
3: Your tags are getting to be expired. You better pay attention.
1: 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I'm here tomorrow.

0: Welcome back. I'm Logan. I can also be heard Saturdays, 11 a.m. till 3 p.m. on Rock 92.7, the event and sales coordinator here at the Exchange. Hank, another day off. He's out of town again, Deborah.
1: He's always doing something.
0: Well, he's got to play as much as possible. He's getting married pretty soon. That's next month, so.
1: The most beautiful girl.
0: Yep. Great couple. Great couple. First of all, happy birthday to not only a dear friend of mine, but the owner of Malkin Interactive Communications. Hope is here today. Hope Malkin. So let's hear for Hope.
1: Hope.
0: Yep. Happy birthday, Hope. 27 and a half today. You're almost 30. It's incredible. And again, happy birthday to Fred. We didn't get to say it last week, but he is turning 37 today.
2: Yeah.
0: You guys are looking good. Looking good.
2: We're down, turn down. Turn down.
0: I can hear it, yeah.
2: All right.
0: Anyway, Hank's out of town. We have Deborah filling in once again. Today in the podcast, we're recapping the NFL week three. Looking at week three, which I had three great games on Sunday that were awesome games. Detroit, the Jets. I'll go into that further in the future. But it was a great weekend of football. Dallas and Baltimore in Rio. That didn't work out for Cowboys fans. You're always let down. I understand that. It's like doing drugs, man. It's fun while it happens, but the next day is just such a downfall and such a downer. You're like, why did I even bother? No Super Bowl this year at 1-2. Also on the podcast today, Ice Rays head coach Nick Skerlick.
1: Yes.
0: Would you can come on up right now, Nick, if you want to. Come on up. Join us for some football talk, man. Nick Skerlick, whose team is doing amazing this year so far. 6-1 to start the season. We'll get into that in a minute. He's got this accent. He's from New Jersey, by the way. We love it. You didn't put your gel in today? I thought hockey players all wore gel. I got gel in right now, man. I'm about to join a roller hockey league, by the way. Tell you more about that in a bit, too. And also we'll have Fred, the engineer, on later on. We talk about Saturday because I've never been to a place, and I can't get much into it now, but he owns a museum of certain things, and that just was, like, fascinating to me. Like, big time. Again, Hank is off today. We're joined by Deborah from Good Vibes Live Music. And, of course, Ice Rays head coach Nick Skerlick. You're a football fan. Who's your team?
2: New York Giants. We got to get you on that microphone. Well, I'm going to get you up. I know I forgot how tall you were.
3: Am I doing all right?
2: There you go.
0: Get up on that microphone. You're a Giants fan.
3: Yeah, unfortunately.
0: You have Harbaugh.
3: Yeah.
0: That's a good coach.
3: No quarterback right now.
0: Nope. Jackson Dart is out for the season?
3: Yeah.
0: Is he the season?
3: The regular season is what they're saying.
0: Which means he's not coming back to the playoffs.
3: If
0: they get to the playoffs. Right. So, but you got J.J. McCarthy from Michigan. Go Blue, baby. Come on. He went to Minnesota. He was 6-4. His 10 starts as a rookie. You're not confident in him?
3: The articles say Mr. Winston will be in QB. So
0: you think that? I mean, I love crab legs. Remember Florida State when he got caught stealing crab legs? They put him in his sweats. So this quarterback from Florida State went to the seafood market and stole some crab legs to make his girlfriend dinner, which is very admirable. This is before he got paid. Like, this is before he got paid as a college quarterback, you know? Now they're getting paid millions.
1: Intentions.
0: If he were playing for Florida State right now, he was so good. Jameis Winston. I love him as a character and as a person. He's so funny. But as a quarterback, he's not so admirable.
3: We're celebrating 119 yards. So
0: yeah. But his speeches are so great after the game, aren't they? Great.
3: Oh, yeah, he's hilarious.
0: He's hilarious. He'll be a great broadcaster one day.
3: Yeah, but he's at quarterback today.
0: I know. Lions, for your team.
3: You see my problem with them?
0: I do. I 100% do.
3: I believe him.
0: I mean, we have Jared Goff in Detroit, so I'm not worried about anything, you know. But he goes down, then we're screwed too.
3: Yeah.
0: Like, we don't have. I mean, McCarthy's a good backup. I think he is.
3: Then we'll see.
0: We may or may not. But, yeah, NFL Week 3, we had three great games on Sunday this past weekend. My Detroit Lions and the Jets were a good game, better than most of us wanted it to be in Detroit. We were supposed to win that game by 30 points. Detroit's put up 31 points a game. However, their defense is letting up way too many. The Jets, they came close. They kept it close. Detroit 31-24. Detroit now 2-1. And they face the Panthers in Carolina Sunday Night Football on NBC. Second game was Dallas and Baltimore in Rio. What do you think of that game? I mean, because that game was surprising to me. I did.

0: didn't expect. I thought Baltimore would blow them out. I really did.
1: Dallas started the game up multiple scores, right?
0: Dallas was on fire.
1: I turned it off after the first quarter. I was like, oh, that's a lost bet. And then I saw the money in the account the next day. And I'm like, okay, I guess.
0: Good. See, if you're listening and you are on Rock 92.7, you're probably like us and you bet. Because football and all sports now is about betting. It really is. You can go halfway through the first quarter and still bet. It used to be you had to stop before the game started and to put your bet in, bet the spread, we're -3, and you couldn't bet. Now you can bet on this guy may have 7 more catches in the second quarter. It's amazing what you can bet on. It's just insane. You can bet on it might get windy in the fourth quarter. It might be 17 mile per hour winds. You can bet on that pretty much nowadays, right?
1: And it's legal.
0: Huh?
1: It's legal?
0: It's completely legal. Of course it is, yeah.
1: It's considered trading right now.
0: It's trading, yes. It is trading, yeah.
1: Trading.
0: So, yeah, you've been trading out betting.
1: Yes.
0: But Dallas went to Rio, had a big statement to make. They couldn't take care of business when it mattered because they were up at the end of the game. And it came down to Dak making poor decisions. He threw it into the stands and into the corner of the end zone. Made some bad plays. Baltimore came back. Lamar Jackson threw one pass. They had 7 seconds left. Lamar Jackson threw it right to the on TV at that line, was his field goal range. The guy caught it right there. Walk off like a 56-yard field goal, and Baltimore won it by 3 to put Dallas at 1-2 on the season. And then the most surprising game of week three, I'm sorry. It was the night game with the Rams and Broncos at Mile High. I didn't think that the Broncos would play so well, but Rams were up, and the Broncos came storming back again in Mile High Stadium.
1: Two-point conversions.
0: So they were down by 16. They scored 2-point conversion. They scored 2-point conversion. They're tied up. And you give hats off to Sean Payton.
1: Yeah.
0: What a great coach. He's kind of like you.
1: He's better than what I did.
0: I don't know, man. I mean, if you were to be comparable to the NFL, you're comparable in the NHL. Because you're 6-1 right now. So we love that, man. Ice Race 6-1. So today we're going to do something different, Deborah.
2: Okay.
0: Because we normally do 2 minutes in the box.
2: Yes.
0: But because Coach is here in person, we're going to do a 10-minute misconduct.
2: Okay.
0: You're going to be on a little bit more than, 2 minutes. Let me get this all queued up. And by the way, the Cowboys will be facing, who do they face this week? Next page. I don't even know who they face this week. It doesn't matter anymore. They're 1-2.
1: Don't count them out yet.
0: Yeah, we're not going to count them out yet. But it's Shoddy Schottenheimer. He's playing very shoddy. Schottenheimer is not getting the job done. And the problem with Dallas has always been this, man. The coach is Jerry's yes man. And anybody who's good and above Jerry, so to speak, in a certain way, they get let go.
1: I like the documentary on Netflix about the Cowboys. I feel like everyone says like every year is a failure, but that's an organization set up to be a champion every year. And I think that's just instilled in the culture they had in the 80s and 90s. So, I mean, they've had a lot of good seasons. They fall short and everyone thinks it's a failure. Like, I'm a Giant fan. I'd love to have a 10-win season and losing the first round of playoffs.
0: A what?
1: A 10-win season losing the first round of playoffs.
0: I mean, it's not terrible. I mean, Dak puts up numbers, right? Like, he puts up numbers. If they don't make it in the playoffs,
1: they're cursed. It's like the Red Sox.
0: Eventually, you have to. Well, the Red Sox against the Yankees, I mean, that was a down 3-game zip. They won 4-3.
1: It was an ugly time for my childhood.
0: So you're a Red Sox fan, I guess?
1: I'm a Yankee fan.
0: Oh, you're a Yankees fan. Okay.
1: I can't too in about an hour. I'm pumped.
0: Yeah, it's exciting, right?
1: Yes.
0: Yeah, my Tigers were in the playoffs 2 years in a row and didn't make it this year. They were, like, stinking the place up all season long. But Verlander retired.
1: That was a great ceremony.
0: I did watch that on Saturday. It was very touching. He played. I watched. So here's a quick story before you go to 2 minutes in the box. Back in the day when Verlander started back in 2005 or 6, my daughter is up in Michigan. I'm here in Corpus Christi, and she's a baseball fan. We're both Tigers fans, and she was in high school still, but I was coming up to Detroit and looked online. One of the Tigers playing, and I'm like, oh, they're playing Houston. And Roger Clemens just announced he's coming out of retirement, right? So I got to go to Detroit. I bought tickets for all 3 games. I'm a fan of great pitchers ever since the 90s Braves.

0: and Jack Morris in 84, going back in the day. So I'm like, wow, I'm going to go see Rocket, Pettit, Verlander. I'm going to see him pitching the same weekend. So I bought tickets for every game. We got to watch Verlander pitch against Pettit. We won 5-0. Got to watch. I forget who the pitcher was from Detroit. He never became a big deal, but he pitched against Rocket. And we won 4-0. So it was a perfect night for me. I saw my three favorite pitchers at Comerica Park in Detroit, and Detroit won both games. I didn't go to the third game, got rid of my tickets. So I already saw what I wanted to see. So it was an awesome, awesome weekend with my daughter. When I got to Detroit, I bought us both some Verlander jerseys, number 35. But seeing him retire, I mean, you can't feel sorry for him. He had a great career. Three Cy Young Awards. He had many, his award list goes on and on and on. Plus, he's married to Kate Upton. So he won in life and in baseball. So there's that. Yeah, so JV, number 35. Well done, my man. Well done.
1: One of your favorite memories. That's cool.
0: Yeah, it's great.
1: I do have a question for Coach Nick.
0: Hold on.
1: Okay.
0: Can ask that during 2 minutes in the box, or today we're going to call it 10 minute misconduct. Welcome once again. 2 minutes in the box brought to you by your Corpus Christi Ice Race.
1: One of my favorite songs.
0: Today's extended version of 2 minutes in the box called the 10 minute misconduct brought to you by your Ice Race. We are joined today by head coach Nick Skerlick. I went to practice yesterday. And you guys were already done skating. I go every Tuesday to the morning skate, but you had to go on early because of a changeover for an event coming up.
2: Yes. Don't know what the event is, but yes, we were told at the changeover and get everything in the locker room. So it was a fun Tuesday for them.
0: It's another country concert, by the way.
2: Not the ice race, I can tell you that.
0: Yeah, I know. So you don't care about that. You care about your ice race, playing hockey and being well.
2: Yes.
0: And doing well. The NAHL, the North American Hockey League Showcase, took place this past weekend up in Minnesota. I know last week you said you were concerned about some things because the guys hadn't played a lot of games. They had the summer off. They played 4 games so far with all against the Rhinos, by the way. And they swept the Rhinos both at home and on the road in El Paso. And you did have some concerns. Not that you weren't confident in your guys, but you had some concerns that legs may not be there. But you did the proper nutrition, recovery, and conditioning. You went up to Minnesota. You began the weekend with a 7-4 win over the Elmira Aviators on Thursday. Then Friday, 2-1 over the Idaho Falls Spud Kings. What's a Spud King?
2: Potato, that's a king.
0: So would you ever, if you played hockey and you played for that team, would you be afraid of getting made fun of?
2: I think ice race is in the same category.
0: Is that a bad thing?
2: I don't think it's a bad thing, but it's like...
0: Ice ray?
2: May as well be like a Disney character, kind of.
0: Yeah. I guess, because there's no such thing as an ice ray, right?
2: Yeah, it's just, I mean, it's better than...
0: Could have been a stingrays.
2: Listen, they're the Pueblo Peppers, so I'm not thinking...
1: Yeah.
0: I mean, the Spud Kings.
2: I'd rather be the Spud Kings than the Peppers.
1: So yeah. Being a brand new coach here in Corpus, what...
0: And then you had... Oh, and we wrapped it up with a 3-0 loss to the Watertown Shamrocks. And some penalties took place that game, which put you back early, and you couldn't catch up after going down 3-0.
2: Yeah, I think the last game you talked about concerns about the health and the mental health of the kids. Like, they're exhausted. Some penalties were silly. Some penalties were selfish. Some penalties I actually didn't love officiating. But they got the first two games. Watertown had a day off before they played us. They were much more fresh than our guys were, but I thought our team honestly played really well for what we had left in the tank. I mean, playing 3 games in a row was really hard. So the goal was to win 2 out of 3, and we had done that in the first 2 days. So the last game was kind of crazy.
0: In sports terms, kind of like you won the series, so to speak, right?
2: Yeah, I mean, it's the best I've done in Blaine in 3 years. My first year had a really good season. We used to do 4 games in Blaine, and then, you know, we all complained it's too much for the kids. That year I went 3-0-1. I lost 1 game in a shootout, and then the last 2 years have not been. I've not come home a happy person. This year it's back to being happy. We got 2 out of 3, and have a nice bye week here to rest up the guys.
0: And you're 6-1.
2: Yeah, I would. Uh-oh. I'm proud of the kids. Now they're doing great.
1: So, being a brand new coach here in Corpus, what is one of your best memories so far?

0: That's a great question. I mean, there's been a lot.
1: It's great to hear.
0: There's been so many. Like I enjoy coming to the exchange to do
2: There you
0: that.
2: go.
0: That's awesome. The people I've met that actually care about the not just the hockey team, but the kids on the hockey team. Like these are players and they're home away from home and all their families are excited that they're enriched into the community and intertwined with the community. But I would have to say the best memory so far was probably our fourth game of the year in El Paso. We played really, really, really violent. We played really well.
2: I love the word violent.
0: It was violent, and there was some sweet redemption for some pretty bad hits the night before that injured two of our players, and the referees didn't call those. So we had, yeah, the kids did it on themselves to take care of the officiating.
2: To get
0: So
2: back.
1: that's great to hear. Do you see any difference in the refereeing here?
0: Yeah, I mean, these guys are in the East Division 2 where I'm coming from. So, like, the refs kind of change. I've not been pleased with the officiating. I mean, there's been two really bad games out of four in the South Division. But you know what? Adversity's king for us, and we're overcoming the adversity and the killing penalties. And the kids are staying calm, cool, collective. And that's really good signs for our team. And it's growing pains for us to kind of, pull through that adversity. It's really big for us is the word adversity. So overcoming adversity, man, it's hitting the resilience factor from this group has been nothing short of awesome so far.
1: That's
2: So
1: good. Good coaching.
2: last time we talked, you said that the fast, skilled players were up north, and the physical, bigger guys were down south. Now you brought some guys from your the Nordiques when you brought them down here. A couple of players, four or five players, five players. And so now you got a great mix, and it's showing, right?
0: Got a really good mix of those five, couple existing Corpus players from last year's Ice Rate team. We have a lot of strong newcomers that weren't on either team. Those guys are really leading the way on the score sheet right now. The two boys from Connecticut that lead our team in points. One's a 19-year-old, one's a 20-year-old. We also had a university, I think it's Brown, University of Brown commit today. Which is huge news for us, and some shockwaves through the league. Brown's a great school, obviously, for education, have a decent local program. So I'm excited to have one of our players attend that university for 4 years.
2: Again, we're talking to Ice Rays head coach Nick Skerlick, live on Facebook, the Logan the Podcast, also live on Rock 92.7 every Wednesday at 6 p.m. So, coach, I didn't make it to the practice yesterday, but when I came out, I saw one of your goalies was leaving to, was it Oklahoma? Tulsa, Oklahoma, right? To try out for a Triple A team?
0: So it would be the equivalency if you're looking at minor league baseball, high double A. It's the affiliate of the Anaheim Ducks.
2: I'd be proud of him.
0: I'd like to get our
2: Had to keep him
0: goalie
2: back.
0: back. It's a pretty cool story, though. One of my best friends is the captain of the Tulsa Oilers.
2: Okay.
0: And I didn't say anything. He called me at 7:15 this morning. He's like, dude, you're close. I'm like, enough. Can we score on them in practice so I can get them back?
2: Can you make them not make the team?
0: Oh, we're super happy to have
2: Yeah,
0: them. Oh,
2: no.
0: man, the guys that are here that aren't Vladdy, like, they're unbelievable. They're just as good as anyone else's starting goals as well. So we hope the best for Bob and Vladdy, and then we can hopefully Anaheim Ducks deem him as a prospect because that's our goal to move these kids upwards and on.
2: And if you're listening and don't know much about the NAHL, so North American Hockey League, last night, an opening night for the NHL, there were 24 alumni from the North American Hockey League playing on those teams. That's pretty impressive.
0: One Corpus Christi Ice Rink.
2: Yes, yes, yep. That's pretty impressive. And some great games yesterday. I love the game. It was Chicago. No, it wasn't Chicago. It was Boston and was it the Rangers, where it was 0-0 for 56 minutes. And then all of a sudden they dump in like three goals in a minute 15.
0: That's when I turned the Yankee game back on.
2: You're like, are you an anti-Bruins fan? So
0: No,
2: you're a Rangers fan?
0: I'm a diehard Rangers
2: Okay,
0: fan.
2: yeah. I'm a Wings fan, obviously. They don't play till Friday.
0: No, and that's the thing. I don't hate any teams, but working at this level, there's plenty of NHL caliber kids, like the boy who's committed to Brown. His dad was the team trainer for the Boston Bruins. Right, a couple of years ago, I told my colleague, his brother's a superstar in the NHL. Right, we got Vlad Ryskalov. His dad is infamous and has memes after him. So I try not to root for anybody because everyone kind of has
2: Right.
0: connections. But I'm still a Ranger fan, so I try to.
2: And they're original six.
0: Yes, and they were last thing to win the Cup of the Year was one. So,
2: 1994.
0: yep.

0: No, 96, rather.
1: 96.
0: Was it 94? Oh, yeah, the Devils won 96, my bad.
1: Yes.
0: I had that. I actually know that's weird.
2: What do you think that other coaches say about you and your team that play about for you?
1: The teams that we play or the teams you don't
0: play? Teams you play against.
2: You play, yeah.
3: Everyone's kind of a little concerned. I feel that some calls the last 2 days, other teams in this division looking to get meaner. They're trying to give us more skill. And I'm like, no, we would rather have a mean guy than a skilled guy. I don't believe El Paso. I mean, there's a little pettiness already with El Paso. They put us in a hotel that wasn't supposed to be the hotel we stayed at. It ended up being a motel.
2: Oh, man.
3: And we're not going to
2: risk it. They're playing dirty.
3: I don't know if it was on purpose.
0: They don't cut the water off, do they?
3: No, I don't think it was on purpose. And that's a good team. We haven't had a good
0: BS. Team.
3: So we try to keep the BS away from the distraction of the players.
0: Not like Bull Durham.
3: Yeah.
0: They cut the water off and give the...
2: And what do you think your players think about you?
3: About me personally,
2: yeah.
3: When things are good, I think they love being there. When things are bad, I think they're looking for the first exit or the first shift on the way out of the.
0: So, Deborah, I've been to practice, and he doesn't hold back.
2: Yeah, I can't imagine him.
0: He held people accountable, which I think people need at that age. I mean, there's 16 to 20 year olds, most here are 18 or 20, right?
3: Yeah.
0: A little older crowd.
3: Yep.
0: You got Nikita. He's in his fourth year in the league.
3: Yeah.
0: What's it like for him, man? He's got to be at the point where it's his fourth year with the Ice Rays, fourth year in the league. He can't come back. He's moving on no matter what. He'll probably go to a Division I, you think?
3: Yeah. I mean, he's one of the best players.
0: Is he being scouted?
3: He is. The issue, I think, for Nikita is a European player, so financially it's not that. Not a real thing for him, so he needs to get like an athletic scholarship.
0: Yes.
3: So we're weighing out those, and both in the end, somewhere like in the West, Alaska, they have two Division I programs closer to home for him. But he's awesome, and all the kids are great, and Keita's a great leader, and he's a really good player as well.
0: Let me ask you this. I just noticed today, your next home games are the 10th and 11th of this month, or not this month, but October. It starts tomorrow. Mm-hmm. We're already in October.
2: Yeah, like, no, really? Crazy. I can't believe it.
0: Freaking really? But, I mean, we have your next home game for the 10th and 11th. It'll be a month since you played a home game. And it's against the Rhinos again? How in the world did you play the Rhinos the first six games of league play? Like, how did that happen?
3: It's not normal. A lot of times we'll play, one opponent 8 times in the first 4 months before playing another opponent 1 time. I mean, that happens every year. But for our first 6 games to be in the division with the El Pasos, it's terrifying. It honestly is terrifying. Could we win 4? It's like eventually you start to
0: So something's going to happen.
3: I don't know. I think we win both. But eventually, like, it's in the back of your mind. Like, you know, it's going to go down. Like, there's going to be 3 pucks on the ice at 1 point. 3 are going to end up in our net. Like, bad luck eventually happens. But, we control what we can control. And I'm excited to see them 2 more times. I do think that's a team that will be really good moving forward. And I'm glad we can get them out of the way nice and early.
2: Do you have a favorite team player yet?
3: On my team?
2: Yeah.
0: Can't pick favorites, can you?
3: No, you can't. You can't. You know, those coaches have the best favorites.
2: That's true.
3: I would say most consistently, and I have my favorites, but I would say this season, let's just take this season, 7 games, my biggest surprise has been Chuck Norris Jr. LeFevre. He's been so reliable. He's such a great teammate. I mean, he was a great teammate. He just needed a little bit more confidence and ice time to be able to put out what he's doing. I don't think he has a single goal yet. They're just super pleased to have him. I honestly love all these kids we've played for.
0: Well, his grandfather was an awesome man, too.
3: Chucky?
0: Chuck Norris.
3: Yeah. He's done a really nice job. Right now, he's my favorite. And he took up 27 for me in the last
0: game. What about number 21?
3: Brady Frank?
0: Brady.
3: Yeah, he's not on.
0: Brody.
3: Brady Frank. Is
0: it Brady or Brody?
3: Yeah, Brody Hankel, who's number 80.
0: Okay, that's who I interviewed last time, Brody Hankel. Yeah, you're right.
3: Brady Frank, number 21. Brady followed me from Maine. Everyone loves him. We just kind of think he's just been on San Antonio, I guess, a couple times every year. He was suspended for 2 games already.
2: From the Bad Boys?
3: Oh, yeah. He's been
0: a bruiser.
3: He could score too, and that was a good player, but he just loves the rough stuff, and I love watching him.
0: Well, let's go to Brody Hankel. How's he?
3: Brody was one of our best players the first 4 games, and I think he He played fine this weekend. We expect him to take over again, which he's done 4 out of 7.

0: games he's played. And this weekend he was a little tired, I think, from all the travel and from Alberta, and you know, it's been 6 long weeks. So we're really happy with him as well. But it was nice that he didn't have his free this weekend. He's still working to it, I think.
1: All right, if you could see one concert right now, we're going to go back to this kind of thing, because we're going to get back on the music topic, because we are on Rock 92.7. We are live on Facebook, the Logan the Podcast. If you could see one concert today, what band would it be?
0: Evanescence.
1: Evanescence, really? You're an Evanescence fan? Like, I mean, I did hear you talk about it the first time we gave you the rapid fire questions. So for your locker room thing. So Evanescence, is it her voice?
0: Yeah, I don't really.
1: Hard rock and chick band?
0: Yeah, I mean, I've always liked them as like a kid. That's kind of what I grew up with. My brother liked them. Even my sister liked them. She's not a hard rocker. That's just that group I've always wanted to see live.
2: They were very different as they started out and still are, but man, what a voice.
1: Evanescence.
0: She's good.
2: She's really good.
1: She's got a great voice. I mean, they're an intense band.
2: Hey, who is the concert that Victoria was announcing?
1: I don't know yet.
2: Oh, okay.
1: I've been so damn busy here.
2: I
1: held at a music meeting today with Hope and Rodney, our GM, and Gina, our operations manager today, so I never got to ask, but I'm going to find out tomorrow.
2: So, do you see a lot of homesick kids that you're working with?
0: It's going to happen. We're winning right now, so you're not going to, winning stops all.
2: Yeah.
0: And there's not a lot to complain about here. It's a great organization. It's ran really well, but some of our younger kids that were playing a lot the first 4 games, now they're not. I can kind of see them getting homesick, like they miss mom and dad and they leave them home ever, and now they're getting.
1: Wham, wham.
0: That's kind of my attitude, because you know, we cut 400 kids to get to 25. So if you're, you know, you don't like it, well, they're at the door, because I'll find somebody else.
1: I mean, really?
2: Right, but you have to have some kind of nurturing aspect.
0: Of course.
2: I know you. I can see it in your eyes.
0: It's not so much me. It's providing for the organization.
2: Oh, that's good.
0: It just keeps them so busy, and there's different coaches, and there's different meals. Like, we're going out for dinner next Wednesday. There's different community events to keep the kids busy, but I'll tell you, the weather helps too, like in Maine, at 4:55.
1: Yeah, they're at the beach right now.
0: Yeah, correct. They're playing golf at the beach in Maine. It's 5 o'clock, it's pitch black, it's 19 degrees, and we just got our butts kicked.
2: Oh my God.
0: Down in Maryland.
1: So I just talked to, when I talked to Brody last weekend, one thing he mentioned was, he go like, I said, how did you play hockey here? He's like, man, we're at the beach.
0: Yeah.
1: I came from the freezing weather up in Maine. I'm at the beach right now, and he's ecstatic about it.
0: Yeah, I think that's a huge recruiting sell for me.
2: And the sun is still out.
1: Yeah. It's crazy, except when I played hockey as a kid, you know, I mean, we love the cold. I love, like, my favorite thing to do all week long, this is no bull. I love going to Tuesday practice.
0: Mm-hmm.
1: I get to walk in, sit up in the stands, and it isn't cold, but it's chilly.
0: Yeah, it's not cold.
1: I hear the pucks and the sticks slapping around, and everything's going on. I love that. I'm by myself. When you say come sit on the bench, I kind of like being up in the stands for an hour and a half by myself, just sitting there like watching you guys. I'm watching a pretty damn good team, obviously. You got the speed. I love when you do that line to line with the nets and the scoring.
0: Yeah,
1: 3-on-3, is it 3-on-3?
0: Yeah, call it 3-on-3.
1: That's pretty intense. I love watching that. It's a great drill.
0: Yeah.
1: And I mean, I wish I would have done that as a kid. It's just so awesome being inside there, and it just reminds me of being up north again. You know, I'm going back to Michigan October 14th for a week.
0: Not too cold there.
1: And it's going to be great. We're going to see the foliage. Going to see Michigan and Penn State.
0: Yeah.
1: And then going to see Candlebox at downtown Detroit at the State Theater. It's called the Fillmore now, but I can't wait to go.
2: I'm so excited. I don't blame you. What was your biggest surprise this year so far, Nick?
0: Honestly, like, I know, like, Workers Cats fans and stuff. Like, I'm well aware of the numbers, but to see 4,000 plus on game one.
1: How intense it is?
0: It's very interesting because the game starts, and it's like about 2,000 people, and then come up to the second period, and what in the heck is it? Where did these people come? They're like multiplying. So that's been a pleasant surprise, and just kind of how nice everyone is, whether they know you're the hockey coach or they don't give a crap what you do, and you don't even tell them you're the hockey coach, which you tell them not to do. But at the end of the day, man, like, this community is, it's a vibe, and like, I love coming out here, and now that I have my significant other in town, it feels like home.
2: Listen to that, Corpus Christi.

0: Yeah, so.
1: Great thing to hear.
0: That's good. And you're not wrong, because last year the ownership had their biggest draw of attendance in years. And I think this year is going to be even bigger. And I'll tell you why. It's ownership. It's you as a coach this year. It's your first year coaching. You're 6-1. You're kicking ass. And we have, again, on October 10th and 11th, the El Paso Rhinos back in town for a couple of games. I'll give away some more tickets on the next podcast. And by the way, I checked with the radio station. So on Saturdays on Rock 92.7, I'll be giving away Ice Race tickets as well. So we're excited about that, man. I can't wait.
1: The games are so fun.
0: No, they're fun. And like he said, I had gone in years past before the new ownership, Manny S. and Donner. And I hate to say this. I'm not trying to be. It was dead.
1: Yeah.
0: The vibe wasn't there. The crowd wasn't big. It was a dead vibe. And going to the game the opening night, and I was like, wow, this is intense. And they needed that boost, and they brought a new coach in from last year.
1: Well, keep making it happen, Corpus, because the games are fun, and it's a really, really, really great team this year. I just love it. And we love you, Coach.
0: Yeah, I want to thank Ice Race head coach Nick Skirler for coming by today once again for 2 minutes in the box. However, today is the 10-minute misconduct, because you've been on for a minute. But, hey, Coach, you're 6-1. The next home game is the 10th and 11th of October. Good. We're going to have you on some more. So good luck in that series if I don't see you before then. But I'll see you next Tuesday for practice, right?
2: Thank you. Oh, yeah.
0: All right. This is the 2 Minutes in the Box brought to you by your Corpus Christi Ice Rays. By the way, that horn is Miguel Lewis Arena.
2: I can tell.
0: How about them apples? Boom, boom, boom, boom.
1: Oh, yeah.
0: 2 Minutes in the Box brought to you by Corpus Christi Ice Rays. Thank you to Coach Nick Skirlick.
1: Thank you.
0: All right. Let me turn this off real quick and get back to our old thingy majigger here. Great questions, Deb.
1: Thank you.
0: And you, old hockey fan.
1: I like Nick.
0: Nick's a great guy. I'm not going to lie to you, man. I mean, Nick Skirlick is one of the coolest guys I've met. And he reminds me of the guys back in the CHL days that I was great friends with, the Adam Powells and Blair Stazer and all those guys back in the days, Justin Quinville's and, really? Hey, hold on.
3: Okay, Regina's
0: the bride-to-be.
1: Woo-hoo.
3: Nobody can.
0: You guys can't hear me on this? Is this not on? Is it on?
3: It's just not loud enough.
0: Wait. Is that better?
3: I think.
0: No, now we're getting, hold on. There we go. Is that better? Deborah's like they can't hear you.
4: Yeah. Yes, they can.
0: They can hear me.
1: They couldn't.
0: I don't want the whole damn restaurant to hear me.
1: No, it's just the people.
0: All right. You're fired. No, what happens though, Deborah? The reason why is because when this is on, it gets that squeak.
1: Yeah, I heard it. It's in my ear.
0: Like you. You're a squeak.
1: You're a squeak.
0: You annoying ass. No kidding.
1: Annoying.
0: Love you. The Red Hat on this podcast, filling for Hank today. So let's welcome in our second guest today. He's a great friend of the podcast, longtime radio guy, 50 years plus in radio, if I'm not mistaken. Just celebrated his 27th birthday. So how does that work out? 50 years in radio, 27 years old. That's insane. That's insane. It's crazy.
1: He's got some stories to tell.
0: And I had a great time hanging out with him and his crowd. What'd you say? Oh, thank you. I get that. What's up, Doug? During the bell, what are you doing in the middle of the podcast? Are you having a conversation about life right now, or what are you doing here? You guys wait for the relationships up later on tonight? Let's welcome in our next guest, Mr. Fred Hoffman. Fred the engineer, if you follow on here. That's you. Get here, Fred. Oh, man. Hey, good time Saturday, man. Get the headphones on.
1: Fred, yeah.
0: You know, I got to get on that microphone. You know more than anybody does. Again, thank you to Coach Nick Skirlick for being on the podcast. Hey, we'll get some photos here in a bit. But, Fred, yes. 50-plus years in radio.
5: Yes, 50-plus.
0: Why?
5: Maybe you should get up. That's too late.
0: And what got you into radio, though? Because for people who don't know, radio's changed incredibly. Getting into radio back in the 70s, 80s, you were like a rock star. You were a, this is before MTV, obviously, even after MTV.
1: He's still a rock star.
0: Video didn't kill the radio star.

0: or what killed the radio star was pretty much the internet.
1: Pretty much.
0: Yeah, so it was the 90s, not the 80s.
1: We'll have your concert out next week, Deb. But no, for real, radio, you've been in it for a long time. Why so long? Like, what made you stay in it for so long?
2: Even when my first grade science project was in one transistor library,
0: of course it was.
2: When the transistors were like 7 years old, so I just love music. I love electronics and love radio, television.
3: And you can tell that when you hang out with you just for a short bit, that's something right. You see the passion. Yeah.
0: Deborah and I were over your place Monday. Can we talk about that a little bit?
2: We'll talk about it a little bit.
0: I mean,
3: wow.
0: I don't want to get too deep into it, but I walked in your house and it smells like nostalgia.
3: Yeah.
0: Is that a good way to put it without giving it away? But you're a collector.
2: I am.
0: So at what point in your life, honestly, did you do it later in life or was it along the way? Did you start collecting electronics?
2: I started collecting electronics in the early 70s.
0: So you collected them way back then?
2: Yeah.
0: That's where your collection started?
2: It started then, yeah.
0: So you didn't pay a lot for them, you just collected them, you just kept them.
2: Kept them.
0: So you're a hoarder.
3: Smart.
0: You're basically a hoarder.
2: Well, you might say that.
0: Masha, is he a hoarder or a collector?
3: If you
0: is he a hoarder or a collector?
3: He's a collector, but what he has in his house is perfectly placed on the right, everything.
0: Guarded by lions and guns, of course. You have a museum of I'm a audiophile nerd, so to speak, and just to see that was crazy. It's so cool.
2: It is.
0: Yes. So over the years you've owned radio stations?
2: Yes.
0: Four radio stations. And how old were you? If you don't mind me asking, like, how long into your career did you own them? Was it 20 years? Was it
2: 1994?
0: So you've been doing engineering?
2: I've been doing engineering since 1970.
0: So since you were 20 years old?
2: Yeah.
0: Wow. Well, you know, he's 77 now. You made me lie about your age. Like you were 27.
3: If you look at him, I guarantee you're not going to be able to guess that.
0: I would never guess 77 with fruit.
3: No, but all the knowledge that he has in music, like.
0: I would guess like 107 for knowledge, yeah. So he's 107 knowledge. He's like 57 looks and spirit.
3: Exactly.
0: And 77. I guess on your license.
2: Trips around the sun.
0: Like, really?
3: I would never have guessed that you would have played all those different songs that you played. That was so fun.
0: Well, no, he's got a wide range of music taste, and he has like this record collection, like it's a record store. And I had the best time. Mia had the best time. I'm sure Doug and Deb had the best time.
3: It was awesome.
0: And
3: Kathy and Daniel.
0: Daniel's here tonight.
3: Great.
0: Oh, there's
3: Wine
0: Kathy.
3: Was amazing.
0: She's behind the ring camera, the ring over there. There you go.
3: I like it.
0: That was fun. I mean, I haven't had that much fun sitting in one place in a long time.
3: Nor have you left downtown.
0: Why left downtown? I went all the way down by the HEB. I went all the way down by the Incarnate Word Academy. That I drove 18 blocks.
3: It was a wonderful.
0: I usually walk to where I'm going, and I drove 18 blocks that day.
3: Yeah.
2: I will add.
3: You're getting crazy.
0: I will say, though, I've been here for a long time, and 22 years almost. I would drive great lengths back in the day to go do something and see a band. I would drive to Port A from downtown back in the day, and I did that all that. And luckily, I never got caught. So I'm going to say that. And eventually, I just said, you know, enough is enough. And I'm walking home today, too. So I bought them apples. But yeah,
3: Lesson a long time ago.
0: I mean, bye.
3: We all got to learn a lesson somewhere.
0: Oh, never. I don't learn lessons. I create them.
2: Since we're talking about it, I will add one thing.
0: What's that?
2: I have one. Hell with the security system.
0: Yeah, thank you. I saw the camera system. Hey, real quick, the Logan Net Podcast brought to you by the Corpus Christi Ice Rays. 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
3: That's a very good deal.
0: It's a great deal. It's a great deal, Deborah.
3: Is it carpets or just they're cleaning?
0: It's tile or carpets.
3: Okay.
0: Carpet. There he is. There's a guy right there. Carpet. No tile.

0: grout, I will.
1: Oh, grout's a little more ground in. And if your carpet's really stinky, it's going to be a little bit extra. But I mean, just normal usage, not garbage. 150, 361 774 8641, Team Indigo. My man right there.
0: So, Fred, yeah. What's one of your favorite memories that you have stored in your
1: Are you from Corpus?
2: No, I'm up, way up north.
1: Like where?
2: Rosario.
1: You pronounced it wrong. Yeah, you're so Mexican. This guy's got white hair and he's refugio. Remember Katia Yoriati?
2: Sure, absolutely.
1: The way she pronounced it, refugio, was the craziest ever. Now she's married to a Greek.
0: So yes. Tell us one of your most crazy stories.
1: Yeah, well, what's your most crazy? Were you ever a tower monkey?
2: Yes, I climbed.
1: You climbed towers?
2: Yeah.
1: What was the tallest tower you climbed?
2: 1,041 feet.
0: Wow.
1: Was it wobbling in the wind?
2: Yes, they did move in the wind.
0: Oh, were you scared?
2: No.
1: I was. I'm scared now.
0: Yeah.
1: I've been to tower sites. He sent me to. You look up, and that's only, what, 400 feet?
2: Which one?
1: The one at Ingleside?
2: The Ingleside Tower is 400 feet.
1: That to me is like it's way up there. You climb a 1,000-foot tower.
2: Yeah.
1: And they're about how many feet wide? Are they 4 feet wide?
2: I don't know. They're wider than that.
1: Oh, they are.
2: Depending on the structure. I mean,
1: so yeah, they go up. Supporting. Do they get thinner as they go up? Are they the same? Okay. They have the cable.
2: You can have a lambda on top, depending on the tower.
1: A lambda.
2: The lambda. That's where it starts going in pretty rapidly.
0: Do the birds fly up that high?
2: Yeah, buzzards hit the little guy wires every once in a while. I went out to the Z's Tower site
1: recently.
2: No, it's what, a year ago, last year. And inside the fence was a buzzard. And he had a broke wing.
1: Who invited him to the party?
2: I had a guy wire. And so I went to HEB and got some chicken parts and fed him. And Hope and Doug found somebody to rescue him. And
1: really?
2: I put the food out there for him. He didn't eat it all. Another buzzard came to eat the food, hit the guy wire. So when people rescue got there, there were two buzzards in there.
0: Wow. So they
1: both were rescued.
2: They got rescued.
1: Beyond.
2: So,
1: how do you rescue? Why would you rescue a buzzard? Unpopular opinion, that bird does not need to be around.
0: It's life. They do something, obviously. They're here.
2: They're part of the ecosystem. And what's
1: it? I get it. So you're telling me that, like, you know, spiders. Whatever, you know, eats those can go too. I'm not going to go on this thing, but mosquitoes.
0: Ecology.
1: Whatever mosquitoes, they can go with mosquitoes. That's my opinion.
0: Ecological. I guarantee the mosquitoes were not up that high. Right?
1: Well, you never, down here they are.
0: No.
1: You never know.
0: That's really high.
2: I think some of the mosquitoes show up on flight radar.
1: That's why I live downtown, man. I don't get, I'm on the fourth floor. It's always breezy. I don't get mosquitoes where I live when I go on the balcony. And now you get this grass over here next to the exchange, or you go to the south side.
0: Yeah.
1: So you're lying low. I have not been bit by a mosquito in years. I can't recall the last time I got bit by a mosquito.
0: Our house has them.
2: You're getting it all the way home.
1: That's why I'm not going to your house ever.
0: It's beautiful.
1: I'm glad I don't smoke anymore. I would have went in your backyard to smoke and probably got bit by a mosquito at me.
2: No, there's mosquitoes out there. I don't know.
1: Oh, good. They just don't like you?
2: I guess they don't like me.
1: They don't like the Crypt Keeper?
2: No.
1: How can you all?
0: What's one of your famous star stories that you?
1: Yeah,
2: star stories.
1: Would you do a another tower for?
2: Like what?
0: Celebrity, like music, like something that was.
1: You've been in radio for a long time.
2: Yeah.
1: What's your favorite I've met a star story? Who's your favorite star you've ever met? You ever meet Dave Grohl? You're a Foo Fighters fan.
2: Yeah, I've never met him.
1: Never met Dave Grohl. You've seen him live?
2: No. Oh no.
1: Never seen.
2: No, Foo Fighters? I've met Foo Fighters. No.
1: Are coming to they're touring again.
2: I guess meeting Mike Shinoda.
1: Shinoda, okay, all right, fair enough.
0: Who's that?
1: Linkin Park.
2: Who's that?
1: Linkin Park.
0: Okay.
1: Really?
2: And this was years and years ago when I had 1023 to see that the Classic Rock Station.
1: And you owned it.
2: I owned it. We took the venue here with Foo Skull. And the tickets would have been outrageously expensive. So my ex was friends with the promotion people at SeaWorld. And

0: The show on the map earlier, which is no longer there, and took the Corpus Christi Symphony to San Antonio, and the Moody Blues played.
1: The Moody Blues.
0: The Moody Blues played the Corpus Christi Symphony.
1: If you had to pick a favorite band of all time, would you have one? No, he's like, really? Have you seen my vinyl collection, Logan? Which is all over the place, by the way, which I admire.
0: Well,
1: if you could see one concert tomorrow, what would it be?
0: I'm too glad to be the Beatles.
1: I've never gotten the Beatles. No. I've never gotten the Beatles. You know, my favorite Beatles song was probably Hey Jude and While My Guitar Gently Weeps.
0: In My Life.
1: And that was like Prince with the great guitar solo. That made me love the song, by the way.
0: I've seen the movie Blues.
1: Okay. That night, is that night, Nights in White Satin?
0: Yeah.
1: That's a good song. Before my time, I'm sorry, man.
0: In one sense.
1: I wish I could play it for you right now. I just don't have that capability. In the future, though, this will advance. We can sit here and hit buttons.
2: We're building.
1: But I'm too worried about going off the air right now. That's my main thing not doing.
0: Are we on the radio?
1: We are on the radio.
0: Yeah, we are.
1: So, all right, Fred, thank you for coming in today.
0: Absolutely.
1: I appreciate you. You're a good friend. Happy birthday. Your birthday was over the weekend. Again, hey, Matt, you're going to be on the radio right now. Come on, dude, come on. We're about to have you. Thanks again to Fred Hoffman, Fred the engineer. He's always here every Wednesday for us. We've been having technical difficulties. Matt, walk around that light over there.
2: Find it.
1: Whenever we have an issue, Fred is right there with Masha.
2: Matt,
1: and he's on the ball.
2: One of our celebrities.
1: He's on the ball, it's the ball. So thank you, Fred. We appreciate you very much. And right now, our third guest for today. We've had three guests today. We have 7 minutes left. We welcome Matt Hole, great friend of the podcast, great friend of mine, and the leader of Matt Hole and the Hot Rod Gang playing here. So real quick before we continue.
3: October 9th.
1: Hold on. Our walk got pushed from tomorrow, from Friday to October the 9th because of potential weather.
2: Right.
1: All right. So if you're going to push something based on potential weather, they've always put it inside when they've had weather issues.
3: I'm a meteorologist.
1: I'm no meteorologist, man, but they've always in the past pushed it to the inside venues, not postponed it till the following week. So it's the first time all the years of Art Walk, which has been over 15 years probably, that they've actually like put it to the second Friday. And so now you'll be playing here at the Exchange on second Friday Art Walk.
3: Perfect.
1: With the Hot Raw Gang, eh? Hot Rod Gang.
3: Crikey.
2: If you have not seen Matt Hole and the Hot Rod Gang, he's got a star over at Water Street.
1: Yeah, you should have saw him 10 years ago. He was great. I'm like, he was so good back then.
2: He definitely established himself.
1: Oh, you're awesome.
3: I remember my first beer too, Logan.
1: So, hey, you came to Corpus Christi when?
3: In 1992.
1: From England. And you escaped England.
3: Yes, I did. I escaped the Great
1: Britain
3: depression of England in 1992.
1: Yeah, you got in some trouble.
2: That's one of your.
3: Yeah, I did.
1: We got in some trouble. He left his country, came to America. He toured around, ended up in Corpus Christi, and formed a band in 19. What year?
3: 1994.
1: You've been playing ever since, and you've toured the whole U.S.
3: and Japan and other countries.
1: How awesome is that? What a great
2: he's
1: story.
2: He's the kind of band that his bass
1: he's a rebel
2: stands,
1: without a cause.
2: On the, stands on the stand-up bass.
1: Yeah, back in the day. Rockabilly.
2: Yeah.
3: Rockabilly, country, rock and roll.
1: It's more like rock country, though. You're not like a big country guy.
3: It is. You know, I was thinking today, and I was listening as I was driving to Kingsville, I was listening to like a ton of Chuck Berry. For some odd reason, Chuck Berry came on the radio, and I was like,
1: nothing wrong with that.
3: He does not get the recognition that he deserves for being the king of rock and roll.
1: He doesn't suck.
3: People like Elvis Presley and you know, Buddy Holly, they're like, they're the birth of rock and roll. But to me,
1: is Chuck Berry Motown?
3: Yeah, he was on the Motown label.
1: I'm going to be going home, and I'm going to take Mia to go to the Motown Museum.
3: You should.
1: Yeah, so it got expanded recently. When I went last time, it was closed down for expansion. That was 2 years ago, so when I go back, I'm going to see a new expanded Hitsville, USA. I can't wait.
3: I wonder if they still have that same horrible logo on the building outside.
1: Well, the original house, it is the white and the blue house.
3: Yeah.
1: Have you seen Hitsville, USA on HBO before?
3: No, I haven't.
1: It's a great show. Watch

0: that if you can.
1: That's fine.
0: Well, if you play a few more gigs, maybe you can.
2: Yeah, if you guys pay a little more, we will.
1: So you have a business that you do other than
0: home inspection?
2: Yes, Matt Hall Home Inspection Service. So if you're buying or selling a home and you need a home inspection, just give me a call.
0: So technically, he is Inspector Hall.
2: I am an Inspector Hall. If you need a Hall inspection, I'm the Hall that can.
1: He's your guy.
0: Like, he is an Inspector Hall. Really, Beavis?
2: Yeah.
1: So you're playing on the 9th here at the Exchange.
2: We're going to be right here at the Exchange on the 9th, the full band. Hopefully there'll be a great crowd. Hopefully it rains like crazy and everyone's going to come inside.
0: Well, no, it's going to be actually, sunny. The whole point of moving it was so what doesn't rain. But
2: it probably will be dry this weekend and raining next week.
0: Well, you know, I'm no meteorologist, but they did say 5 inches of rain coming Friday. And to, like, I've always been, like, kind of curious why you would do that based on predictions, because when you're on the coast, the one thing why I say I'm no meteorologist, I'm not wrong as often as they are, because they're wrong often. I'm no meteorologist, I'm right.
2: I just think, you know, there's a lot of people that stand to lose thousands of dollars if they set up all their equipment.
0: There are. I get that.
2: All their food trucks and everything.
0: I'm being half sarcastic. Yeah.
1: So,
2: all the generators, and then it gets pissed off.
0: There's also the fees that get paid to the DMV. They don't want to refund. I mean, you can't do that. It's a lot of money, man.
1: So what I'm hoping is Friday that it actually is a good night and that everybody will show up at Whalebone, because we were going to have that competition with the Art Walk.
0: You're promoting Whalebone. What about, hold on, the Exchange?
1: No, I'm playing Dreamin' and Kelly.
0: Oh, well.
1: Our band is playing Friday.
0: Always promoting somebody else's.
2: Oh, you're playing on the 8th?
1: We're playing this Friday.
2: Oh, okay.
1: When Art Walk was supposed to be. And I knew there was going to be that competition because of the Art Walk. So hopefully people will show up now.
0: Exchange.
2: Hopefully you don't get right there.
1: Well,
0: all right.
1: Yeah, exactly. We'll play inside if that's the case. We're going to play no matter what.
2: Let's talk about food.
0: You like food? You love food.
2: You know, I just tried some of Kyle's new soup that he's going to be bringing around.
1: The carrot. Cream of carrot.
0: Cream of carrot?
2: No, it was not cream of carrot. It was cream of corn.
1: Oh, really? Oh, he switched it.
2: And it was
1: a chowder.
2: It was absolutely.
0: It was a corn chowder.
2: It was incredible.
0: It's a good soup. It's a hearty good. Fall soup.
2: It's a very good soup.
0: Yeah.
1: Who told me you were doing cream of carrot? Just so you know that.
0: Well, you're talking about cream of carrot because you're a redhead.
2: For the 3 days,
1: I made it up in my head.
0: Just making stuff up.
2: For the 3 days of fall, we actually get a year. Yeah. It was very good.
0: Is there 3 days?
2: I think it's 3 days.
0: Yeah. I think we just get fall for 4 months. We don't get winter, is what you're trying to say.
2: Yeah.
0: We get winter for 12 hours. For 12 hours, everybody turns the heat on, and the whole house stinks because of all that dust in there burning up. And then the next day, it's 75 and sunny. Well, anyway.
2: South Texas.
1: So who's a band that's original that you like here in Corpus?
2: Original band? Original music?
1: Yes. Because you go and listen to a lot of music, too.
2: I really like Louis Mandel and...
1: Yeah, Heavy Soul.
2: Heavy Soul. I like his heavy blues.
0: Great band.
2: Any band that does original music, I'm a fan of. Any band that does covers and they do it well, I'm a fan of. So there's a lot of bands in town that are incredible.
1: Yeah.
0: Yeah. All right. We are running short on time. What do you got there, Regina? How many minutes? You're on the Apple?
1: You can find
0: Thanks for listening. Matt will be here on October 9th at the Exchange. Thank you to our guests today, Ice Rave head coach Nick Skerlick and Fred the Engineer. Again, happy birthday to our great friend and the owner of Malkin Interactive Communications. We call it Mike. Hope is in the house. Hope Malkin here today. Thank you so much for being here, Hope. I appreciate you and your support of Logan the podcast, because she's the one that got us on the radio on Rock 92.7. Mm-hmm. Thanks for watching on Facebook. 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Next Wednesday, we're here with founder of Texas Indie Fest, Mr. Irvin Pulliam. Yeah. So there you go.
1: Look up Good Vibes.
0: I appreciate you, Matt. Thank you.
1: You can find out who's playing where.
0: A man. And just wait till the radio comes on and we'll get this rolling. But we're watching on Facebook coming up in a few.
3: 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Heil can help. 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Welcome to Rock 92.7. We